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0: East Gun Hill Road in a Bronx. That's 1305 East Gun Hill Road in a Bronx. 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
1: So when me I say then I no number, give me a number, make me call them then now.
0: No, of course they got number. You can call Jerry, he my manager and my friend. 646-234-8856. That's a Jerry. And then if you want to tailoring alteration or posteriness, you know, call Rolly. Yes, 646-538-2734. When we say Razor Express, then bad, then turn up. Your head are going to look distant, then gone.
2: Hey, come here. Oh, no, look, my friend. No, me get to the attention. All right, then. Gospel Assembly Church of Jesus Christ Apostolic present Gospel Explosion 2026 on Saturday, July 11. We're 140 West 1st Street, Mount Vernon, New York. Admission $40. And guess who? Me, my friend, Stephen Peninsulin, will be in town alongside Brother Patrick Reed, Brother Paul Marlon Anderson, Sister Sakisha, Ha-hoy, MC, Brother Ron, you know, Buddha. Stephen, it no free. Me say I've party that if he comes in. Hey, you think I let me tell? Also featuring GAC, Voice of Triumph. Me a talkie, choo-choo, God no. You want to know? Call the number 917-767-9138 or 347-557-2217. Gospel Explosion, July 11, 2026. Mount Vernon, hey, sitting, turn up, it gone. Me ready, boom.
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0: It's your boy, Pastor G. Yes, it's, yeah. 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Yes, we know everybody else is posting on our YouTube and they're posting on Facebook page. That is fine. That is okay. 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So you can find me there Monday. You can find me there Tuesday. 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And then Monday, Tuesday, and Friday, I'm there from 7 a.m. to 10 a.m. On Saturdays, I'm there from 7 a.m. to 11 a.m. And every Thursday, it's Great Thursday with Lady G. And you can find her there from 7:30 until about 9:45. 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Let me say that again for you. 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That's right. That's where we are. That's where you can find it. That's our new platform, because over there we can worship God. We can praise God. Amen. Uninterrupted. Nobody to cut us. Nobody to say anything to us. 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All right.
1: 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See you there.

Good night, good night. Good night to each and everyone. Welcome to another Tuesday night right here on Radical Praise. It's all about, you know, the worship where we can come together in unity and have fellowship with him. You know, if we had a rough weekend or whatever kind of weekend we had, we just want to say thank you, Jesus, for keeping us. You know, that we are here in the land of the living. So we say glory and honor to each and every one. I want to say good night to each and every one. Sab Bailey, good night to you. Stefano Bailey out of Indiana, my Indiana family. To the CJ Gospel of Family Movement 98.1. 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Pastor G. Liddy G. And Faith Through Here and out of Orlando. I just want to say good night. Welcome one, welcome all to another Tuesday night praise and worship right here on Radical Praise. Remember, the phone number here is 718-663-3418. Remember now, 718-663-3418. And also, don't forget this coming Saturday, we'll be in Mount Vernon. You know, we will be in Mount Vernon this coming Saturday. For the gospel explosion, you know, this coming Saturday. And people will be there, like, this coming Saturday in Mount Vernon at 140 West 1st Street, Mount Vernon, New York. Brother Paul Anderson. Minister Pellinslin, Patrick Reed.

0: and Sister Shanika. And you know the MCs are the brothers Stephen Dunkley, and the Apache will be on the 1 and 3 over there. So make sure you come on out, people, this coming Saturday. It's right there in Mount Vernon. Doors open at 6 p.m. so start time is at 6:30 p.m.
1: 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We are 140 West First Street, Mount Vernon, New York. Admission $40. And guess who? Me, my friend, Stephen Peninsulin, will be in town alongside Brother Patrick Reed, Brother Paul Marlon Anderson, Sister Sakisha, MC Brother Ron, you know who that is, Stephen. Me say I've party that I've come in. Hey, you think I let me tell? Also featuring GAC, Voice of Triumph. Me talking choo-choo, God know. You want to know? Call the number 917-767-9138 or 347-557-2217. Gospel Explosion, July 11, 2026. Mount Vernon, hey, sitting, turn up, it gone, me ready, boom!
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0: Yes, people. So this coming Saturday, July 11th at 140 West First Street, Mount Vernon, New York. It's all about the gospel explosion. This coming Saturday, right? So you hear all who's going to be there for your tickets info. You can call 918-801-0001, 767-9138 or 646-281-2754 or 347-557-2217. If you need to get your tickets, please call one of those numbers and get your ticket. Or if not, come on the door, you know. It's a place to be this coming Saturday. July 11th. It's all about the gospel explosion. All right. So once again, good night to each and everyone. Welcome everyone. It is Tuesday night praise and worship right here in Radical Praise. And we say greetings to each and everyone wherever you are locked in from the CJ Gospel or Family Movement 98.1. Also, Caribbean Praise Radio and Web TV out of St. Croix and Faith Through Hearing out of Orlando. 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Again, the phone number is 718-663-3418. 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We just want to say, let's open up in prayer. Oh, Father, we thank you for your unfailing promise that you will never leave nor forsake us. Help us to rest in your presence when we feel alone, we feel weak, and our body just don't have the strength or anything, dear Father. But knowing that you are by our side, give us the strength, strengthen our faith, dear Father, and make us a vessel of encouragement to others who need to hear the truth. So continue to equip us, dear Father, so we can walk in your character each and every day that we are up, whether it's home or whether we're in public spaces or on the job, dear Father. We ask that you'll equip us, dear Father. So we say glory to your name, my God, my Father. Thank you that you woke us up this morning and we are here till now, who could it be? None other but you, Father. So we thank you for your grace. We thank you for your mercy, dear Father, for your unconditional love, your faithfulness to us, dear Father. But let us learn to submit and surrender to you, dear Father, and be in obedience. Oh, glory to God. Thank you, Jesus. I think that's one of Moses' downfall right there was because of obedience. So we ask that, Father, you'll just keep us here tonight. Cover all the equipments here that belongs to you, the internet and everything else, dear Father. So we say glory and honor to your name. For every platform that's represented here, dear Father, and every listeners, I pray a covering on every listener and their whole soul and their family, from the youngest to the oldest, dear Father, that no matter what they're going through, you will make a way, you will provide for them, dear Father. Glory and honor. So we thank you, Jesus, for your healing power, because there's power in your name, there's healing in your name. So for all the prayer lists and different platform that we've been praying about, dear Father, thank you for those that received the healing, or those that moved on to a better place. We thank you, Jesus. But we pray that you continue to heal, dear Father. Oh, glory. Hallelujah. So we thank you, we glorify you in no other name but your precious name, who is Jesus the Christ, as it teaches us to say, O Father who art in heaven, hallowed be thy name, thy kingdom come, thy will be done on earth as it is in heaven. Give us this day our daily bread, and forgive us our trespasses, as we forgive those that trespass against us. And lead us not into temptation, but deliver us from all evil. For thine is the kingdom, the power, and the glory, forever and ever, in Jesus' name. God, the Lord is my shepherd, I shall not want. He leadeth me in the path of the righteous, for his name say, yea, do I walk through the valley of the shadow of death, I shall fear no evil, for thou art with me, thy rod and thy staff, they comfort me. Thou preparest a table before me in the presence of my enemy. Thou anointest my head with oil, my cup runneth over. Surely goodness and mercy shall follow me all the days of my life, and I shall dwell in the house of the Lord forever and ever, in Jesus' name. And we all say amen. Amen.

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1: My hallelujah.
0: The Spirit of the Lord is saying some of the things you need to break in your life won't break because all of your hallelujahs don't belong to him yet. My hallelujah belongs to you.
1: My hallelujah belongs to you.
0: Say, all of the glory,
1: all of the glory
0: belongs to you. He deserves it. To him we ascribe.

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And God, I pray for those that may still be skeptical, for those that may still have a stony heart. I pray in Jesus' name that those hearts of stone will become hearts of flesh, and that those hearts will be turned back to you, God, because you are.

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But every now and then we ought to stop and pause for a worship break. Yes, God inhabits the praises of his people. But the text says that God is looking for true worshipers. I don't know what you're going through today. I don't know what it is that you brought in here. But I wish you would just take about 30 or 40 seconds to begin to worship and

0: deserve it. You deserve all the glory. Good night to you, lady, Sister Donna Thomas. Cher, good night to you. Pastor G, good night.
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0: 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To be held at the Bronxville International Church of God, located at 3232 Lurton Avenue in the Bronx. 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For tickets and more information, you can contact Minister Tyson at 347-961-6785 or Sister Lamille Hunt at 646-702-8140. 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

0: Hello, hello, hello. Yes, it's that time again when the wonderful folks over at Elim Church of God, under the leadership of Reverend Marcia Pennicott, present their 2026 fish fry. It's still $35, still reasonable. And that's going to be on July 18th, Saturday, 12 p.m. at 150 West 3rd Street, yes, at the CB Jerk Center. 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
4: 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Admission $40. And guess who? Me friend, Stephen Peninsulin will be in town alongside Brother Patrick Reed, Brother Paul Marlon Anderson, Sister Sakisha, MC Brother Ron, you know, Buddha. Stephen, it no free. Me say I've party that if he comes in. Hey, you think I let me tell? Also featuring GAC Voice of Triumph. Me a talkie choo-choo, God no. 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

to you, Bishop Opando. Sister Marlene Cross, good evening to you, good night to you. You can ride out your storm. Yes, ride out your storm. No matter what you're going through, you ride out your storm with Jesus, right? And tonight's scripture, Haggai 2:7. You know, let us remember to ride out your storm with Jesus. You understand? Don't worry or fret. Sometimes it's easy for me to say, don't worry or fret. But, you know, when we really trust in God or believe in God, because if you look at Abraham and think, you know, when God tell him to move, he move. He didn't question God or anything. So let us rely on him. Let us trust in him with all our heart. Believe in him that he will make it happen. So in Haggai 2:7 it says, and I will shake all nations, and the desire of all nations shall come, and I will fill this house with glory, say the Lord of hosts.

So a guy 2:7, it foretells a time when God will shake the nation and the desire of all nation are the precious treasures of the world will come filling the temple with glory. And the prophecy connects directly to several other scriptures, and there's other scripture that goes, you know, with this. Hebrew 12:26-27, and it says directly that Haggai prophecy of the shaking to contrast the temporary created physical world with the unshakable eternal kingdom of God. And then Daniel 2:44 describes God setting up a kingdom that will shatter all these kingdoms and stand forever, aligning with the shaking and the ultimate restructuring of the nation.

And then Isaiah 65:11 prophesies that the wealth of the nation will come to you, providing a parallel to Haggai's mention of the treasures of all nations, filling the house with glory. So I just want to say good night to each and everyone who does join us here. For everyone that's locked in on the chat, Bishop Opando, good morning to you, sir. Minister Tedra Bennett, Sister Marlene Cross, Carla Timol Gardner, Arawak Indians, Cher, Sister Donna Thomas, Pastor G, and Sav Bailey, and anyone that's looking on the outside. Sister Highly Favored Blake, good night to you, sis. Good night, good night. I don't know when the thing is on, if it's tomorrow or Thursday, let me know, please. Let me know which day you're on. So we just want to say to God be the glory, and that let us continue to hold on to Him no matter what, because He's the Alpha, the Omega, the beginning and the end. I'm coming, people. Don't worry, I'm coming. I'm not lost.

0: was trying to restructure some things. So, for all the scripture I gave you guys, but have you ever experienced a moment when everything in your life felt shaken? It could be a difficult season, a sudden loss, or a challenging situation that left you feeling unsettled. And, you know, when we look left and right and center of what's happening around us right now, you know, we are losing people that's even close to us. You understand? Left, right, and center. You know, we are. So we just have to get ourselves together, get our act together, get our act right with Jesus, you know. So good night to you, Lady Elaine Lopez. Good night, good night, good night. My niece, good night to you. So there, you know, there's something that pop up suddenly sometime, and you know, is like you're back against the wall and you don't know where to turn. But in those moments, it can be easy to question God's plan or wonder if He is still in control. When, you know, sometimes when you see what's happening to people and you say, damn, what happened, God? You know, or, you know, somebody is sick with cancer, you pray, you pray, you pray, and, you know, a person pass away, and, you know, it's like you said, God, what is going on? But only God knows, and that person, if that person is in Christ, is in a better place. But today I want to remind you of the promise in Haggai 2:7, and I will shake all nation, and the desire of all nations shall come, and I will fill this house with glory, says the Lord of hosts. So this verse reminds us that God has the power to shake not only nation but also the circumstances of our lives. And you know, the songwriter said there's power in the name, there's healing in the name of Jesus Christ. Thank you, Bishop Opando. So He can use these challenges to draw us closer to Him and bring about His glory. So we need more warriors on the battlefield to come out, you know, and represent God and to represent the character of Christ, you know, walk in that character, display His character wherever we go, especially in your household first. It starts there and then you go out with it, you know, and in your public spaces, let us display that character. So while, you know, the shaking may be uncomfortable, because sometimes you get uncomfortable, honestly, and sometimes it's easy for me to say it here, you know, because I don't know your circumstances or whatever issue. But the thing is, you don't know mine's neither, but the thing is, I understand who God is to us or to me. I understand that. So it can be uncomfortable and settling. So it is often in those moments that our faith is tested and strengthened. You know, just like Abraham, when God told him to go sacrifice his son, he didn't question God. He did it. He went, took his son to go over there. And that's what I love about Abraham. He never questioned God, even when He told him to pack up his things, to move and everything. So think about a time when you face a difficult situation and you felt your faith being shaken. I remember when I was going through my situation, you know, with the gun and thing, with the gun, and I didn't really recognize who God was in my life or to me, you know. but his presence were there where I didn't get any jail time, you understand? And it was two guns with clips and bullets and thing, you understand? And it's only God, you know, could have done that for me, you know? And I didn't see any jail time. I mean, you know, I didn't. Only time is when they had arrested me. But, you know, other than that, I didn't get any jail time. I got probation, and the probation was even less than what they had given me, 5 years. And I did only a year and a half. But only God. Or sometimes we have financial struggle. We can't pay the rent or the mortgage or something. Our health issues are a broken relationship, and we are finding a lot of that, you know. All of this is happening: financial struggle, health issue, broken relationship. But a lot of that broken relationship is because God is not in it, and he needs to be a part of it. But in the midst of the shaking, did you turn to him? Did you turn to God for guidance and seek his strength to carry you through? It is in those moments that we have the opportunity to experience his faithfulness in a profound way, people. So, God's desire is not to shake us for the sake of causing pain or chaos. His desire is for us to recognize our need for him and to surrender our lives to his plan and purpose. And a lot of us still not surrender yet or submit. I don't know what we are waiting for, but we need to, you know, change all of that, you know. So, to him we give all the glory. So, let us surrender or submit our lives to his plans and purpose. So, when we allow God to fill our hearts with his glory, people, we can experience an unshakable peace and joy that surpasses all understanding. So the next time you find yourself facing shaking moment or fear moments, remember Haggai 2:7. Trust that God is in control, and he will use those challenges for his glory. Allow him to fill your heart with his presence and watch as he works all things together for your own, for your good, for my good, no matter what, people. Like I said, I didn't know of him like that, and his presence was there to help me through all that chaos, that storm that I was in. So I like to glorify God and give him the glory that he deserved, no matter what. He deserved it all. So we thank you, Father, for the reminder that you are in control of all nations and circumstances. You know, even if we don't see it happen right away, because a lot of times we want it to happen right this minute, you know, or from last week, but that's not how it works. You know, so let us remember to hold on to him, to trust in him, and the scripture Haggai 2:7, and there's some more that goes with it. Hebrew 12:26-27, Daniel 2 44, Isaiah 65 and 11, and even in Malachi 3:1, it connects us to the coming of the Lord, that you are seeking the Messiah suddenly entering his temple, fulfilling the ultimate desire of all nations. Malachi 3:1, and in Luke 2:32, refers to Jesus as the light for revelation to the Gentiles, which aligns with the global universe aspect of Haggai's prophecy. So there you go with those scriptures. Luke, let me get some more. Daniel, you have Hebrew, Reverend, Hebrew 12:26-27. Daniel 2:44, Isaiah 65:11, Malachi 3:1, and Luke 2:32. Yeah, Isaiah 65:11, and Hebrew 12:26-27. So those are the scripture that goes with the prophet. Haggai in 2:7. So, and you can, you know, read all those scriptures. I hope you got something from all of this, people. I hope you surely did, you know, on the different platform when you go on there. You know, if you're not sure, go look it up. Go and look it up. So if you are going through a storm or something, or health issues or financial struggle, which is happening nowadays now, you know, you have to hold on to him and trust in him that he is the Alpha, the Omega, the beginning and the end, and that he is still in control no matter what, people, that he is still in control. And don't forget August 8th, people. This is what's happening August 8th. Make sure you come out here August 8th in the Bronx on Seymour Avenue, right there off Boston Road. They're going to close off that block, Seymour Avenue. It's going to be closed off. So all who need Arawak Indian, touched by an angel, August 8th, this is the place to be, okay? This is the place to be. So once again, good night to all the platforms, Caribbean Praise Radio and Web TV, Faith Through Hearing out of Orlando, Caribbean Praises out of St. Croix, the CJ Gospel of Family Movement 98.1, my YouTube channel, my Radical Prayers channel on Facebook. Yeah, you got them all. Isaiah 60, Reverend 60, 5 to 11. Yeah, 5 to 11. Good night, Sister Debbie. Good night, good night. Thank you for joining us here on the the worship night, you know. So let's go back to that song, Ride Out Your Storm.
1: Maybe you're going through a storm in your life, wondering, will I make it through? All you have to do is ride out your storm.
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0: 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You know, because we can't say we trust Him, but how far are we trusting Him? You know, how far are we going with Him?
1: Maybe you're going through a storm in your life, wondering.
0: There's many storms that's coming up, rising up right now.

0: Hello, hello. Yes, it's that time again when the wonderful folks over at Elim Church of God, under the leadership of Reverend Marcia Pennicott, present their 2026 fish fry. It's still $35, still reasonable. And that's going to be on July 18th, Saturday, 12 p.m. at 150 West 3rd Street. Yes, at the CB Jerk Center. 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
1: So when me, I said, they nah, no number. Give me a number, make me call them then now.
0: No, of course, they got number. You can call Jerry. He my manager and my friend. 646-234-8856. That's a Jerry. And then if you want to tailoring alteration or posteriness, you know, call Rolly. Yes, 646-538-2734. When we say Razor Express, then bad, then turn up. Your head are going to look distant, then gone.
2: Hey, come here. Oh, no, look, my friend. No, let me get to the attention. All right, then. Gospel Assembly Church of Jesus Christ Apostolic present Gospel Explosion 2026 on Saturday, July 11. We're 140 West 1st Street, Mount Vernon, New York. Admission $40. And guess who? Me friend, Stephen Peninsulin, will be in town alongside Brother Patrick Reed, Brother Paul Marlon Anderson, Sister Sakisha, Ha-hoy, MC Brother Ron, you know, good again, Stephen. It no free. Me say a $40 fee comes in. Hey, you think I let me tell? Also featuring GAC Voice of Triumph. Me a talkie choo-choo, God no. You want to know? Call the number 917-767-9138 or 347-557-2217. Gospel Explosion, July 11, 2026. Mount Vernon, hey, sitting, turn up, he gone, me ready, boom!
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are winding down. We're coming to the end. I just want to say thank each and everyone from every platform that was here. The CJ Gospel or Family Movement 98.1, Caribbean Praise Radio and Web TV out of St. Croix, Faith Through Hearing, my YouTube channel, my Facebook page. Thank every heart and soul, dear Father. Cover them as they get ready to go to sleep or wherever they may be on the job, dear Father. I ask that you just watch over them and keep them in your midst, dear Father. If it's in your will to wake us up tomorrow, so let it be. So continue to pour in every heart and soul, dear Father, that needs to rely on you, that to trust in you, dear Father, that you are the Alpha, the Omega, the beginning and the end, dear Father, that they will always call on you, call on your name. Oh, glory. And I pray that every whole soul will represent your word in it, dear Father, that your word is being spread throughout that whole soul. So we thank you, Father, for tonight. Thank you for every heart and soul that you watch them, keep them, dear Father. And I pray that someone did get something from the words in the song or from the message. So we thank you and we glorify you. You know the name, but your precious name, who is Jesus the Christ. And we say amen, amen.

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2: Hey, come here. Oh, no, look, my friend, let me get to the attention. All right, then. 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We're 140 West First Street, Mount Vernon, New York. 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And guess who? Me. Friend Stephen Peninsulin will be in town alongside Brother Patrick Reed, Brother Paul Marlon Anderson, Sister Sakisha,

0: 067-9138 347-557-2217. Gospel Explosion, July 11, 2026. Mount Vernon, he's sitting, turn up, he gone, me ready, boom!
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2: Hello, hello, hello. Yes, it's that time again when the wonderful folks over at Elim Church of God, under the leadership of Reverend Marcia Pennicott, present their 2026 fish fry. 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It's going to be a fish fry to remember. See you there.

0: Gosh. Come on, hear what you say. Repeat what you say. You say it was three of you, right?
1: I'm
0: go ahead. Mm-hmm.
1: 12 of us work. So mm-hmm. we don't work Saturday and Sunday.
0: Mm.
1: And the other ones stay home. And every Saturday evening, you know, we would get dressed, single
0: mm-hmm.
1: people.
0: Mm-hmm.
1: And we would go and sit down at the bar and drink with beer with other guys. So we did have a club.
0: Mm-hmm.
1: And we would meet and drink and so forth. And it come to the test that it was PNP time in the late 70s before I came here.
0: Mm-hmm.
1: And the man who was in our area, I mean, even though you call him a Jamaican now, come to give her a house.
0: Uh-huh.
1: So I was there. I'm following them. And she make me know, say, shit, me no want in there, me must go home, come to my and stay, me must go home, go drink water and get fat.
0: What you tell us, you're too skinny?
1: Yes, too skinny.
0: Wow.
1: And I'm like that until this day, if you see me now. Oh my God. But when I came here, you know, I used to be big because I used to...
0: Too skinny?
1: Yes, too skinny.
0: Wow.
1: And I'm like that until this day, if you see me now. Oh my God. But when I came here, you know, I used to be big because I used to wear like a shit.

0: that and friend that me go to me buy all the big gloves.
1: Yeah.
0: And cover up myself.
1: Why?
0: Nika, you know, you come here and you see the things so cheap and we cook and we eat. We never work Sunday and all we do, we cook and eat. Nika, everything was so cheap.
1: And you put on weight?
0: And we put on weight.
1: Why?
0: That if I take out some pants, even before the COVID come in, I take out some pants out of my closet and looking at them. I say, Mama, you used to wear these?
1: Wow. Cause the last time I saw you, you're not really, you know.
0: It's the sister, they are the clothes.
1: Are the clothes? I lie. Take time talk. I close with you.
0: If you ever, my daughter, I said to one of my daughters, she said she come in here. I said, you boy, last year we went to ladies' retreat. I never look like this, you know. She said, you believe me, look like how me look last year at ladies' retreat. You boy, we run from your mama.
1: Wow. Oh. Wow.
0: Because hey. The last shot in the COVID, it knocked me out completely. It's on the grace of God, make me really know my mind. It knocked me out. Tell me, I know me that come to you know.
1: My God,
0: God is good, man. God is good, man.
1: He's great, man. He's great. God is great. But you know something? Too. You know something, Dryfoot? When I was in Jamaica, you know, I was a slim. Let me tell you something. Me hear people talk about slim, Dryfoot. Me ain't slim. Me did maga. Cause I remember once I went to the doctor, right?
0: Yeah.
1: The doctor tell me, I live far from the kitchen, you know.
0: And it's not that, you know, it's just so your body is.
1: No, sir. Because my mother built, my sister built. Me just did lack of food, yeah, sir. Me did lack of food. Because let me tell you something, Dryfoot. When I went back to Jamaica, my first time going back to Jamaica, and, you know, I visit the house that I grew up. And when I look at the cup, that, I don't know if you remember some cup where they used to have like orange and green and yellow, some like a plastic cup.
0: You know, using a plastic cup.
1: Well,
0: you know, I didn't know. You know, we used to, when my grandmother cut the can, it can go warm. Man and him put hunger on it when
1: okay,
0: cut
1: well,
0: the milk.
1: well, you was fortunate. But a plastic cup. And let me tell you something. A cup was less than, a cup was about 8 ounces. I don't know if you know what 8 ounces is. 8 ounces,
0: yes,
1: is
0: that? Yes, I know, all right. I know.
1: And let me tell you something. Dry foot at 4 ounces of porridge me used to get.
0: Oh my God.
1: So that couldn't do me nothing.
0: For the whole day, I'm just watching.
1: So my time for you all day. Maybe,
0: oh my God.
1: Maybe that's the reason why I have these headaches. Cause once in a while when I don't eat, I have these terrible migraines.
0: It's me too. I can't tell when I'm hungry.
1: Yeah, man. So dry food. So when we go doctor now, and the doctor tell me, say, me live far from the kitchen. So guess what happened now? Dryfoot. I used to work for this man. He used to work at Nova Scotia Bank. So I used to wash for him. And he used to pay me $4 a week. I would put money that in my 70s, you know. You know that, right? $4 a week.
0: That's good.
1: I would put money that, you know. And Dryfoot, guess what me used to do now? Me used to buy ice cream and chew me now one, got too much people there at the house, you know. So if me go home with the ice cream, me not get none. So me used to all cut, walk short, cut and eat half all of the ice cream, so me want to get fat. Fat they far from my vocabulary. It just never happened for me. It just was not happening.
0: Well, we wasn't like that. We grew in the country. We don't have to buy food. You should have lived when you wish part we didn't live.
1: Me wish if me didn't know where me then come visit you.
0: Man.
1: But guess what now?
0: We not short of food, man. Man, when my grandmother would be cook, I remember one man was there who look after our papers and so on, tax and so on, everything. And one evening when my mother did go to England and live 5 or it was 9 of us. And when my grandmother, Nikki,

0: Danny Hardy. 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
1: Wow.
0: We not buy, you know, rent a yam and breadfruit and banana. We just cut the banana when it come to the time I make it hang in at the coffee tree. You know how much people she have in her coffee, walk up with coffee and ferment and chop it. Food. Hacky tree, maybe I don't call them. 15 hacky tree. When all my brother with not only the old house and my brother dead and gone and him and make the house and like, then he's done to that house and come down and climb under that apple tree. And when we put 9 bread put in at the fire. And when we got the caramel dumpling and the fried pork. And when Christmas come, my mother would have killed one hog, one goat, 4. Sunday come, we have killed 3 fowls. We eat, but it's just so skinny, they used to call me Beanie Bird. That's the smallest bird home in Jamaica.
1: Beanie Bird. So let me give you a joke now, Dryfoot. the yard that I was living in, right, there was this girl, she was living there with her. She was like a half Indian girl, but her mother did well to half. But apparently, you know, she left her mother's house and she went to live with this guy and she have a couple of kids for him. Nice girl. Very nice girl. And she said to me, after me leave school, I'm not in a Guan for me. So she said to me, her mother know of this man in Kingston, you know, looking someone to work. So she's gonna, get a hold of her mom and, try to see if me can get the job. Anyway, she did get a hold of her mother. Her mother was living in Linstead. So me pack my little bag now, you know, cause me say me I go Linstead. Cause the man, her mother told me. I spoke to her mother cause they, for some reason they had a phone. As I said, you know, she the kinda alright. And, you know, I spoke to her mom and her mom said, the gentleman normally stop by one day in the week so I can come and, you know, stay there and, you know, until he come, until he passed through then. So I went to Linstead to stay with her mother. Mammy, I tell you something, God bless that lady. And I don't
0: know. You can't let me because I know Linstead that much.
1: No, I not even remember the lady name. I remember the gentleman that had the business. His name was Delissa. But I don't remember that lady name in Linstead. But all I said is God bless her. No, she did good deed. And I stayed at her house. I went there the Monday. Either the Sunday night into her, I think it was a Sunday night. And let me tell you something, Dryfoot. The lady wake up, you know, and the lady cook breakfast, you know, fried dumpling and porridge. So me, I live life. Yeah, me, Lord have mercy. Me never see so much food from me barn.
0: You can just imagine.
1: And she come and she say, Ivy, you up? And I say, yeah. I'm awake. What she say? You know, she show me the bathroom and say, I can go and brush my teeth and whatever. And, you know, breakfast is served. Let me tell you something. Dryfoot, me feel like me there heaven.
0: No.
1: Me feel like me there heaven. And when me go on the table, poor me no know nothing about that fun fuck.
0: Sister Ivy, I see when you want to play the woman and the kids then come from up sentence. And when she teaching them, all them sit around table and use knife and fork. Remember, we never used it neither.
1: No, we not used to it.
0: Them alone, she teach me too.
1: And let me tell you something. Drive to me sit around the table, look at me nervous, you know. Cause everybody around there use knife and fork and pour me. Me not know no more knife and fork. So me say, chut. Cause me hungry, me say, me so just be myself, yeah, sir. Anyway, and she said, eat Ivy. So, you want to see me now? True, me not used to so much food, you know. Me take up one little dumping and one little salt, and you know, a little bit of salt fish. And she said, Ivy, eat. Oh my gosh. You mean to myself, me say, is this real? Oh. And me say, Dryfoot, I was there the Monday, the Tuesday, cause the man no come the Monday, him no come the Tuesday. So she said to me, say no. She said, Ivy, if he don't come tomorrow, you know, you're gonna have to go back home. You mean, Jesus, no. And let me tell you something. Me never know God, but God did know me.
0: Yes,
1: and I pray. And I pray, and it so happened that.
0: You don't pray, you were stopping.
1: Me pray. Me pray. If me even have to pray the Our Father prayer, I pray. Me did I pray.

0: Come here, pray for the man come. And you know, he came the Wednesday morning, just as I was, he came the Wednesday morning and she introduced me to him, and apparently he must have liked me, you know. Not, you know, because I'm young, I was like around 17, so me a young girl. And you know, he tell me a little about the business, you know, what it's all about, and he has this other girl that's, you know, the main chef and whatever. And you know, we drove back to Kingston, you know, we're talking and everything, and him asked me a little about myself and all of that. And let me tell you something, Dryfoot, when I went to his house, he was living in Forest Hills Garden. That's how come I know Derek Harriet, because Derek Harriet, they live right across the street from him. You know who Derek Harriet is, right?
1: Yes, yeah,
0: right across the street from Mr. Delisa, Derek Harriet was living, and he used to have all these singers that come by. And me, you know, me young, and I was, as I said, I was around 17, and me young, and you know, anytime Mr. Delisa was a person, once you finish your work, you can go and just, you know, hang out. And I get to meet a lot of singers, because Derek Harriet used to have a lot of singers that used to visit him at his house. And anyway, he introduced me to the girl who would be the main chef, and you know, me help her along the way. You know, we season up at night time, and in the morning we get up and, you know, cook. And I was the person who followed Mr. Delisa to deliver the lunch and everything. And let me tell you something, Dryfoot, when me see the girl, said to me, say, Ivy, before you go out to you know, with Mr. Delisa, you know, you have to eat something. So me say, so hear me now, what me I got to eat? Cause this is not breakfast, because the food where them cook a fried chicken, and that's how I get, that's how
1: dinner.
0: That's how me get even to know what fricassee chicken is. Fricassee chicken and brown stew chicken and curry chicken and egg steel. Me say, me turn fool. So yeah, so hear me turn. So what am I gonna eat? Cause there's no breakfast here. She say, eat this. I say,
1: but
0: drive.
1: But Mr. Ivy, those days they call it chicken. Then they call it chicken.
0: What? If they call what chicken?
1: We say fowl.
0: Well, them have, yeah, fowl. Yeah, cause you know, yeah, that's what they used to call it, fowl. But no, yes. but when they're ordering, when they're putting in the order, you know, and a fowl, they say chicken, yes.
1: Yeah. Cause but we used to say kill a fowl.
0: Kill a fowl. And let me tell you something. Dry food, you see, within, me say, me now go back a Spanish town until me put on weight. And me say, dry food, let me tell you something, man. Me stay 3 months before me go back, before I went back to, hold on, I got the job decept. No, I lie, me I tell you now. You know, say I got the job this September, October, November. I think I went back to Spanish town in November. And me say, Dryfoot, we saw me go back a Spanish town. Hey! Cause, you know, when you put on weight, you know, you can't feel it, you know?
1: Yes.
0: Yeah, man, you can't feel it in your clothes. And let me tell you something, Dryfoot, you saw me start put on weight. It weight sit down in the right areas. And me say, when we go back a Spanish town, nobody couldn't believe, see, me.
1: Alright.
0: Cause, Ivy, me, I'm not a person that compliment myself. But me can't tell you, say, me not happen. Cause me a teenager them days there, and me did that happen. Cause me, you know, me a work now, and me have nice clothes, and me put on weight and everything. And let me tell you something, me feel good about myself, me not tell the untruth. But guess what happened now? I remember this was around December, right? November, December. He woke up one morning, that's my boss. He woke up and he said he just wasn't feeling well. So he has a son named Marlon. So I said to him, why don't you call Marlon and let Marlon come and drive the van, and I'll drop you off at the doctor, and then I'll go and deliver the lunch and come back. Me drop off the man, you know. Yeah, you hear me, Dryfoot? Me drop off the man at the doctor. Walk him into the doctor's office, and I said, Mr. Delisa, we're gonna deliver the lunch, and on our way back, we'll stop and pick you up. Alright, me leave him, me and Marlon head out, come back. So when I came back now, I stopped to pick him up. So I said to the doctor, is Mr. Delisa ready? So, he might not answer. So me one day, me said to me, says, me and him not hear me. So I said, I don't even remember the doctor's name right now. Like me, I said, Dr. Brown is Mr. Delisa ready. So then he got up from where he was sitting and he said to me, well, I must follow him. So when I follow him and I went to the examination room, cause he had an examination room, I saw Mr. Delisa laying on the table. So I said, Mr. Delisa, you ready? And he didn't respond. Me said, Dryfoot, you know something? The man had a heart attack in the doctor's office and dead.
1: My Lord.
0: Let me tell you something. Dryfoot is like, no, I'm looking at Mr. Delisa. It's like, I couldn't believe.
1: And then,
0: remember, you know, me young now, you know, so I went over there and I'm saying, Mr. Delisa, you gotta get up. I'm here pushing him. And why me I tell you?
1: Well, Sister Ivy, let me tell you, me coming from a long way. Me was my great grandmother here. Her daughter couldn't touch her. She one will raise me too. And she called me one morning. I was 11 years of age, and she said, "Take me, come up on the bed. Let me put my head in your lap." Obedient, and me go and lift up the pillow. You know, them old time people have something named breast. The two breasts alone was heavy for me to put her head in my lap. And me sit down there, innocent, like me, you know what. Bossy dead and gone. Bossy grandmother come there and come in the room and whisper to me and say, "What are you doing with her in your lap?" She said, and she lift up her head and she said, "Jump down off the bed." And see me jump down off the bed, and Sis Mackenzie put my grandmother in on her pillow. She turned to me and said, "Look at her, dead."
0: Wow.
1: And all my relatives, sister and brother and mother and father, she's only the, all my son passed away, he wasn't there when he died. She was the only one in all the death that I really experienced.
0: Wow.
1: My daddy died in his sleep, my mother died from aneurysm, and COVID never killed none. Some of them find them outside of them, and then y'all don't shout in at them bathtub. And this is where we're living, you see. We have to give thanks because one day 21 and 22. Me believe when me was going 23.
0: Wow.
1: And me did born sick with asthma until this day.
0: Wow.
1: We married a man and was with him for 11 years. And no asthma never troubled me none at all. A long time since we here now and we talking, and I said to him, he said, "Did you know some asthmatic?" He said, "No."
0: So when then now? In Dryfoot? Dryfoot, when then now? Where your husband then?
1: In Jersey.
0: Oh, yeah? So you're divorced? Mm-hmm.
1: Yes, we divorced from 78 before we come here.
0: Wow. Wow.
1: And me get everything. Sister Ivy, that man was so good. But me not going to hit from the red.
0: No, not going to hit.
1: No. That is good.
0: All the time. So me could come out of that here and come in like this here, Dryfoot. Blessing and love you and keep it locked, all right?
1: Yes, Sister Ivy, let's talking to you.
0: All right, you too, my love. God bless you, all right? All right. I tell him. Me no want Dryfoot going to eat here, sir. Me no want to go in and eat. I tell you, man. Sister Sharon Robinson, good to have you on. Sister Andrea Barrett, good to have you on. Yeah, man, me tell him, man, the girl. Me said me used to hear some name, Sweetie, Honey, Sugar. I me can't believe.
2: Can't last too long,
0: see, all them name they turn to.
2: Can't last.
0: But you know something, a lot of people me hear say that still, you know. you wouldn't believe. That sweet, sweet relationship turned sour.

0: Hello, hello, hello. Yes, it's that time again when the wonderful folks over at Elim Church of God, under the leadership of Reverend Marcia Pennicott, present their 2026 fish fry. It's still $35, still reasonable. And that's going to be on July 18th, Saturday, 12 p.m. at 150 West 3rd Street. Yes, at the CB Jerk Center. 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
1: So when me I say they not no number, give me a number, make me call them then now.
0: No, of course they got number. You can call Jerry, he my manager and my friend. 646-234-8856. That's a Jerry. And then if you want to tailoring alteration or posteriness, you know, call Rolly. Yes, 646-538-2734. When we say Razor Express, then bad, then turn up. Your head are going to look beast and then gone.
2: Hey, come here. Oh, no, look, my friend. Let me get your attention. All right, then. Gospel Assembly Church of Jesus Christ Apostolic present Gospel Explosion 2026 on Saturday, July 11. We're 140 West 1st Street, Mount Vernon, New York. Admission $40. And guess who? Me, my friend, Stephen Peninsulin, will be in town alongside Brother Patrick Reed, Brother Paul Marlon Anderson, Sister Sakisha, Ha-hoy, MC, Brother Ron, you know, Buddha. Stephen, it not free. Me say I've party that I've come in. Hey, you think I let me tell? Also featuring GAC, Voice of Triumph. Me a talkie, choo-choo, God no. You want to know? Call the number 917-767-9138 or 347-557-2217. Gospel Explosion, July 11, 2026. Mount Vernon, hey, sitting, turn up, it gone, me ready, boom.
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0: talk to me.
1: Hey.
0: Talk to me.
1: Hey. Instead of all the CJ family, they are bending.
0: No, nothing can go so.
1: Brother Goody. I'm ready.
0: Sister, what are you? Everybody there, what are you?
1: Because I call him, my sister Ivy, tell her I say hello with their bedroom.
0: And you know something? Maybe if I wasn't on the radio, and I would be out there too. So it won't happen with that day there.
1: Bless you, my friend.
0: Blessing. I'm telling you, man. Everybody there bend down. Sister Maxine. I wonder which Sister Maxine is this. Is this Sister Maxine from Connecticut? Come in, send us Sister Maxine Lyons. Is this Sister Maxine out of Connecticut? Sister Maxine, if it's you, you can just type in and say yeah. If not, if you can identify yourself, pleasant Sister Ivy, amazing is his grace. Amen. So Sister Maxine, can you identify yourself for me, please? If this is Sister Maxine out of Connecticut, blessing and love to you. If not, see him where you say God. Blessing and love to you, all right?

0: Okay, so it's Sister Maxine out of Connecticut. Good to see you, Sister Maxine. Long time. Sister Bala. Blessing, blessing.
1: Blessing, Sister Ivy.
0: Wagwan, brother Goody.
1: Good day, man.

0: You damn thing, dog. No.
1: And you're just lying. I'm here now. I'm going to go back to love.
0: Can you imagine? And you know something, brother Goody? If I wasn't here, you know, me there out there too, you know?
1: Yeah.
0: Yeah, because me love got there early for catch whatever me can catch.
1: I'm your comrade, and,
0: And sister Jean? No, man, nothing can go so. Them what I bend down to?
1: It was out with there. I'm true.
0: Well, yo, I'm telling you. So all of the CJ Gospel family, they know out there.
1: We meet up here.
0: Wow.
1: Yes.
0: Wow.
1: That's right.
0: Awesome. So Sister Goody's there too?
1: No. Okay. She call me right now too, but she can't wait. She not call her back, but me didn't call her. That's why.
0: Right.
1: Yeah.
0: Wow. Ask Sister Love if she see my fruit.
1: I think she went back in the store.
0: Okay.
1: Yeah,
0: man.
1: Alright, so we are listening, man. We are listening.
0: Alright, brother Goody, keep it locked, alright?
1: Yes, alright, God bless.
0: Blessing. Talk to me, Carla, talk to me.
2: Sister Ivy.
0: Hey.
2: Good morning.
0: How the Shabba?
2: Well, no.
0: Talk to me, man.
2: Mr. Male Grandson? Correct. Only Richie.
0: Oh, we are Sir Richie. Long time.
2: There, man. So, Mr. Male want to know if Bendong out of Jamaica run a Bendong market.
0: No. Well, kinda, you know. Kinda, because them kinda sell some things where we either get at the market for buy.
2: Out of Jamaica?
0: No, man, I write here in the Bronx, man. We have a Bendong in the Bronx, you know.
2: All right, bend down that then, man.
0: Richie, come on, man. Pastor Tanisha, mom. Okay. Pastor Tanisha, mom. All right. Richie, what do you mean by the right bend down that, man? I want to hear, Richie.
2: You got to tell me that bend down market, man.
0: All right, is that imitation one then?
2: Correct. And the foreign one that.
0: Yes. But them sell good things still, you know? Reasonable. No,
2: me nah, so they don't sell good things, you know? But which part of my Bronx is there?
0: It's there for Boston Road.
2: Okay.
0: Mm.
2: And we are sending a shout out to Delroy, Saniki, and my grandfather, Mr. Mia.
0: Yeah, well, Anna, repeat the name them. You are sending a shout out to who?
2: Delroy.
0: Uh-huh. And Mr. Samuel. So I'm to wifey.
2: Saniki, that man.
0: Oh, are your name that for her?
2: Say that again.
0: That's your name for her.
2: That's your name, man.
0: Taniki.
2: Yes, Taniki.
0: Yeah,
2: my lifeline.
0: Me know. Are your ribs, man?
2: Heart, body, and soul, too.
0: Yeah, man. So, you with me, Samuel?
2: Yes.
0: Okay. Oh, you sound like you're sharp, something, so.
2: Me a sharp something, man. Me a sharp something for later.
0: Richie, you're good like gold. You're good like gold, man. I'm telling you.
2: I'm Mr. Mill. School me a come from, you know.
0: Me know, man.
2: Yeah. So we have to prime the pump from early.
0: Mighty. Me I play the fifth pan on the ass, sir. Me don't talk. you know something, Richie? You really come to Mr. Mill school, you know?
2: Well, that me just
0: tell no, man, I feel university, that man.
2: You know, I'll tell you. Look, we're trying to pump early. I'll later, I'm going to go to Victoria's Secret.
0: Eh, we have a bag over there.
2: No, I can't tell you, you know.
0: Okay.
2: Yeah, I can't tell you.
0: You got them place there? You got here?
2: What are you talking about, man?
0: Right. Mr. Miller teach you well.
2: Some.
0: I went in my background, I said. He thinks that me not hear him.
2: Me
0: know, me hear him, man. Me hear him. Oh, boy. Mr. Mia.
2: All right, then. Take care.
0: All right, Richie. Bless up yourself, yeah?
2: Okay.
0: All right, cool. I'm telling you, man. Only Mr. Neil. Sister Maxine, good to have you on. That's Pastor Tanisha's mom. I'm telling you, man. Blessing and love by Johnny Club. Cause you're the first mom, and I'm the second one. Blessing.
3: Blessing, my sister. Blessing.
0: What's up, Sister D?
3: Oh, boy, I'm there. From where the CJ turn the back move over to you, you know.
0: Uh-huh.
3: I mean, I listen, man.
0: Uh-huh.
3: Where the CJ, that's a yeah, listen.
0: Uh-huh.
3: Hey, this guy, me, you see, when love becomes yet.
0: Talk to me, no, man.
3: I want to do the wickedest thing that you know, Sister Ivy.
0: But you think, say, it was love from the beginning, though?
3: Sister Ivy. It can be, you know, and it cannot. Because you see some people, when, especially when them say love you, when them say love you, and you say love you too, them say no. Them me say love you one.
0: Mm-hmm.
3: And when them say love you one, them say they mean it from them
0: all. But you know something, but there are times when somebody say they love me and I say love you too. But that's coming from my heart.
3: Yeah, him say. Then me say love you one. Me not love you two. Uh-huh. Love you one.
0: Okay.
3: And Sister Ivy, them go back on them word.
0: Mm-hmm.
3: Because my mother used to say tongue cut crossway. Mouth cut crossway.
0: Mm.
3: So this minute, you know, some people don't really know what they want.
0: Mm.
3: And when they come and they say they love you and you say you love them and you treat them nice and do everything for them and them flip on you and you them hurting on themselves.
0: Yeah, that's true.
3: Because every day when them gone, them I remember the treatment because they cannot find another you out there.
0: Mm-hmm. That's true.
3: And when love becomes hate.
0: Wow.
3: Mr. Neda say a woman's scorn.
0: Oh, man.
3: You hear?
0: Mm.
3: That's one of the wickedest things, Sister Ivy. And sometimes the stone that the builder refused them turn back to it because them can't find nothing out there like that.
0: A true, man. Some people them things say the grass green up on the other side, and not until them go over there them realize, say, my gosh. I remember, you know, this lady, right? She said she was married for quite a long time. And it just, I don't know what happened between the relationship, but they end up, you know, I think that her husband, he cheated on her, and she said she could never forgive him for that, even although, you know, he came back and, you know, him try fi, it just never worked out. She said it was a pattern with him, and him end up going to the girl that he cheated on his wife with. It was a younger girl still. And you know, say, him end up getting sick. No, well on, Sister Daisy, well on, let me finish it. He end up getting sick, you know. And the girl threw him out. The girl threw him out, you know, and he wanted to go back to the wife, and the wife said no. She said, look, if me and you were together and this happened to you, I would never leave you. But by you leaving me for a younger person, and know that you're sick, she no want have nothing to do with you. Because you know what the girl tell him, say? I can't even talk by radio. I can't even talk, man. Because, you know, it's the wife told me. Yeah. And the girl said she never bargained for that.
3: Yeah.
0: And, you know, I felt really so sorry for him. Even although, you know, he got sick and the wife still cook and, you know, do whatever she could for him. But they never ended up back together.
3: You know, So, that's a similar thing to a lady. But my cousin was living at her house in the Bronx. The man leave the woman for another woman. And him got sick same way. And she turned her back on him and put him out. And they did have a house. And you know what the lady do? She take him back and make him live at the basement.
0: Well, at
3: but she cook him same way. But she have nothing to do with it. Me say me, this is all it. Me catch your cheat from me.
0: That's it for you.
3: Mr. Ivy have been in a relationship for 15 years. And the same thing happened to me. I kept this man missing him with my two eyes. And I'm swear of people tell me, Sister Ivy, but guess what happened? I am a detective. Okay, I go to my bed and I dream something and I dream it. I follow my dream. And you could kill him dead or somebody tell me, Sister Ivy. Sister Ivy, nobody not tell me, you know? And I'm a dream, I see it. I see him place, oh, I see it, and I'm a dream. My follow the truck, see him where, and that happened. And Sister Ivy, let me tell you, man, I did hurt Sister Ivy. Sister Ivy, I did hurt. One time I said, I would have taken him back, and people said, oh, the first time you catch him, you blah, blah, blah. I said, listen, the best if he go his way and I go my way, because I'm going to live back in memories. And every time I see him around me, something then come up inside of me, because guess what? I am not perfect.
0: Right.
3: So it's better we don't see eye to eye. He go his way and I stay my way. Sister Ivy, hurt is hurt. Sister Ivy, if people don't been there, they can't talk. And if you is along with somebody and you are going on good and everything is good and you catch somebody doing something like that to you and you don't hurt Sister Ivy, you never love the person.
0: That's true.
3: You never love the person. I never love the person in the beginning, right? I never loved them. I liked them.
0: Right.
3: But it gradually grew, and people don't know that love is a thing that goes just up and say, oh, I love you, and like, you know, impartation. No. And I know many days you get up and sit down, and people say, oh, you talk everything good about you. You just speak good things about you. I say, And the person that you left me for, left me and still under with, I sure know they are not along together.
0: Wow.
3: So, Ivy, after people love, and it becomes hate. Yeah, become one of them.
0: Yeah.
3: But love, I don't use the hate word. Right. I don't use the hate word, I just dislike you. And I don't even want to talk to you. I don't want to have nothing.
0: You despise him.
3: Because guess what? I don't hurt people.
0: Right.
3: Because I know all earth feed. Enough of them.
0: Hold on a second, Sister Daisy. Please hold, caller. Please hold. Yeah, go ahead. Yeah, what you saying now?
3: I know a lot of time they would like to want to talk to me, but they don't know how to face me. Because you hurt somebody, and you never use this LOV to know what if you don't know what. Don't use it.
0: That's true,
3: if
0: man.
3: You don't know the definition. And a lot of us don't know definition.
0: But you forgive him though.
3: I used to trouble with the forgiveness. But I'm getting there.
0: So
3: because if I see him, I don't talk to him and I don't wanna talk to him.
0: Why? That means so you're not get over the earth then.
3: So that's what people say, Sister Ivy, but people can't tell me that.
0: No,
3: I don't want to talk to you. I don't want to see you.
0: Hold on a second, Sister Daisy. Hold on. Please hold, caller. Please hold. Sister Daisy, let me ask you a question. How long has this happened? How long ago?
3: This is around 11, going 12 years.
0: No, man. Sister Daisy, man. No, man. You're still like your unforgiveness fee, man. No, man. You're still like your unforgiveness fee, man. You know, things
3: are. Sister Ivy, you know, I'm coming look for me one day and tell me, say, I'm sorry for what happened. So, and I'm sorry for what go down. I'm going to just look for him and walk with Sister Ivy.
0: No, man. Sister Daisy, no, man. 12 years? That means so you still love him then?
3: No, I don't love him. We will never get back together.
0: I know, but you're still, but if you're still carrying that hurt so long.
3: Mr. Ivy, I will never go back there.
0: I know. I know they say that you know, you can't put a time limit on certain things, but Sister Daisy, I think 12 years, I think you should have got over that by now, man. I'll move on.
3: Sister Ivy, I move on, you know, my life is, my good, you know, Jesus, brother, my husband, you know.
0: Mm-hmm. Yep. You're still at earth, man. You're still at earth, Sister Daisy.
3: Sister Ivy, it not trouble me. It not trouble me as long as in my space.
0: But
3: no.
0: Sister Daisy,
3: but you can't talk to me when you see Sister Ivy. Then, Sister Ivy, I will not say hello or I see.
0: But tell me, but you have to give me a good logical reason why. Why you can't
3: Sister
0: say
3: hello.
0: Oh, Sister Daisy, hold on a second. Blessing, Carla, talk to me, Carla.
4: Hey, Sister Ivy.
0: Yeah, what going on, Samuel?
4: Maybe you may have a question for that lady.
0: Yeah.
4: Did she eat late when she get that dream?
0: Well, did she what?
4: Eat her dinner late.
0: Which dream?
4: She not said she dreamed something, man. And when she dreamed, she follow her footsteps. So, no one know if she did eat late. I wish she eat before she go out there.
0: Man, no. Me don't know what she eat before she go out of bed. Which caller you talk, Mr. Mill? Which one of the caller me I talk to now?
4: Yes, ma'am.
0: Hold on a second, Mr. Mill. Let me connect the call. Sister Daisy.
3: Yes, Sister.
0: All right. I have a caller who have a question for you. Go ahead, Mr. Mill. Ask her the question.
4: No, did you eat late? Are you drinking any Poland Spring water?
3: Like what you're talking about, Mr. Mill? Explain to me.
4: Before you get the dream.
3: Because
4: sometimes if you eat late, the dream straight, you know.
3: Mm-mm. Mr. Mill, come on, man. I've been listening to you for years. Mr. Mill, what before you don't call in? Mr. Mill.
4: Uh-huh.
3: I didn't eat late, Mr. Mill. Mr. Mill, everything work out the way I see it in my dream. Come here and dream a vision, my vision.
0: Sister Daisy, could you just step away from your device? Because I'm getting a little feedback here in the studio.
3: I'm not hearing no device, in Sister Ivy.
0: Okay, it's not you.
3: I'm not
0: all right.
3: No device.
0: All right, Mr. Mill.
4: Yeah.
0: Right. I was speaking to Sister Daisy, right, and she said she was in a relationship and it just never worked out because the individual cheated on her, and it's been 12 years now. And she said she not talk to him. She still a hurt, not you.
4: Yes. I mean,
3: Mr. Mayor, nobody can tell me, Mr. Mayor, listen to Daisy, and I'm telling you the honest truth, Mr. Mayor. If you hurt me, Mr. Mill, I don't try. Yes. I'm not perfect, Mr. Mill. I am not a perfect person. We all are sinner. You understand me? We all, sometimes we do things, Mr. Mill. But Mr. Mill, if I'm in a relationship, you see, before I stay in my relationship and cheat on you, Mr. Mill, I talk to you and say to you, say, look, it's not going to work out. And I don't want to hurt you. I'm going to go my way and you go your way.
4: Well, listen to me now. You know the reason why they put erasers on pencils?
3: Yeah! To erase things, right?
4: Eh?
3: To erase things.
0: All right.
4: It's the mistake.
3: Yeah. Right? Don't erase the mistake. Oh, you know something, Mr. Mayor, as you say that. I was signing something the other day, and I traced over back a letter. And my son was right there with me. He said, Mommy, you got to practice this. Never write anything and trace it over back again. Make your mind up before you start to do it.
4: No, but listen, no. I believe in second chance, you know.
0: Yes.
3: Depends, Mr. Mayor.
4: Well, no. I agree, but, I mean, you know, people make mistakes, you know.
3: Oh, Mr. Mayor, I listen to you for, you know how long I've been listening to you and Sister Ivy and everybody, Mr. Mayor, and I know that That's how you stay. But Mr. Mail, if you love me, you don't hurt me. You have a pair of shoes, Mr. Mail. And you've been wearing that shoes and you love that shoe so much. You see when that shoes are gone, you're coming like you want to cry. Not you.
4: You hear what you say a while ago?
3: It's comfortable. And no, it's nice. And you mash up the shoes of Mr. Mail. You mean not, me could have two things we'd find you. Me not do it, me get opportunity for that. Do it, Mr. Mail. I'm say no, me not hurt you. But you hurt me? Come on, man.
4: Listen to me. Do you know the difference between love and impulse?
0: Between, well, Anna, does she know the difference between what? Love and what?
3: Love and in love.
0: Oh, love and in love. Okay.
4: All because right. You tell me that somebody love you, mm-hmm. and you don't hurt somebody with your love.
0: Mm-hmm.
4: That's a difference between love
0: and in love. That's true.
4: Suppose I tell you something now. Listen to me. And I'm telling you this. 80% of the relationship right now, 80%, they're love. They're not in love. And
0: yeah.
4: That's a big difference.
3: Yeah. One is in and one is love.
0: No, 80%?
4: Listen, when somebody say they love you, love is not words.
0: Love is action, right?
4: That's right. When somebody tell you say they love you, that mean nothing.
0: True. Achoo, you know?
4: No, that doesn't mean nothing.
0: Achoo. It's at the show in your action. I totally agree with you.
4: That is difference. Love and in love. That's a two different ball game. A lot of people right now, what you see in a relationship, they love. They're not in love.
3: That's true. It's true. It's true.
4: It's a big difference. So when somebody look at you and say they love you, I mean, me hear that so many times. I don't pay any attention to that.
3: That's true.
4: You know?
0: That's true, yeah, talk, Mr. Mail. You're right about that. Cause I hear
3: because love is different from in love with you. When I'm in love with you, it's a totally different thing. When I say, oh, I love you. I can't see you, Mr. Mail. I say, oh, Mr. Mail, you know how much I love you. I love you. Don't mean nothing.
4: It don't mean nothing to me, man.
3: Because I just see you and say, oh, smoke. I love you.
4: That's
0: but that's the kind of love you're supposed to have for Mr. Mail. You see, there's two different love, you know. When you, like me now, Sister Daisy, I see and I say, Sister, you know, I really and truly love you. But like my love now for my husband now, I'm in love with him. Yes. You know what I'm saying?
3: It's different. Mr. Mail, it's best if, you know, I don't like headache, I don't like problem, and before I have to have headache and problem, I just stay in my lane.
4: I agree with you.
3: I just stay in my lane, Mr. Mill. I don't want the headache, I don't want the problem, I just stay in my lane, and when I leave to go someplace and I come back, I have nobody to fight with me, I don't have to fight with no one, and no one has to fight with me. And I feel satisfied when I go, I say, thank you, Lord, to take me out and take me. And I sit down and I have more time to pray to God.
4: Why did he go cheat?
3: But Mr. Mail, I don't know.
0: But so,
3: it's his problem.
4: Huh?
3: It's his problem, Mr. Mail.
0: No, hold on, Sister Daisy. Hold on. Because not try.
4: Parts and pieces to cheat in you. You understand? There's a lot of parts and pieces to cheat. Because if you talk to most of the people, then we're separated right now.
0: Uh-huh.
4: There's a reason for that, you know. You know that?
3: Yeah, Mr. Mayor. Sometimes it's a reason for things. Sometimes they're not comfortable home. Sometimes... It have a whole lot of things. But Mr. Mail, I didn't give you no reason or no cause, because you know what happened? You have some people a long eye. They want to do more than one thing. Sometimes people steal, but they never know they're going to get caught. They never prepare to get caught.
0: So, Sister...
4: more than one thing. Be more specific.
0: Mr. Mail...
4: Yes.
0: All right. You kind of bring up a very important topic right now. Okay, so give me a couple of reasons why you think a man with you kind of bring up a very important topic right now. Okay, so

0: They no one dance from light bulb.
1: So, what on them, man?
2: Mr. Mill. That night, no man fuck you, but Mr. Mill. Move up on the light bulb. Move up on the chandelier. Move do anything for you to make you comfortable. But I want him, I never do still in Mr. Mill. But I want him, one thing.
0: Man,
2: one talk, man. With up on the ear.
0: What talk? You not find the phone?
2: No.
1: Mr. Mill,
2: I don't hear you.
1: Mr. Mill.
0: I'm saying you're not gonna find the phone.
2: The gum?
1: The phone. Mr. Mill.
0: Sometimes the man them know what he is. They like that, you know, because if you find the phone,
1: hold on, the sister Daisy,
2: Mr. Mill, good at everything, Mr. Mill. Me, can tell you, self-praise and a recommendation. Me get recommendation. Me not give myself praise.
0: Really?
2: Mr. Mill, me not give myself praise. Me get praise.
0: Yes, but, you know, you just tell me a while ago, say, you know, in a certain thing.
2: Yes, no, go on, Mr. Mill, go on. I'm a good man. Because number one, you know, you might not see it, sir. I think you good here, sir. You go there, so go to something else different.
0: No, and you tell yourself, say you're good, hour.
2: And I'm here to tell myself, sir. I'm here to tell you some of this recommendation. You might know when you go for your job, doing sometime, one time, people forget reference, don't?
0: Yes. But sometimes you
2: don't
0: get the job.
2: Don't people do a reference?
0: Sometimes you get the job because you're cute.
2: Me not get the job because me cute. Well, I get the job because I can do the job. And I get the reference that I can do the job.
1: Okay. I hear you.
0: Okay.
1: I hear you.
0: So we have a live fish in the boat then?
2: Yes.
0: Oh, okay.
2: Oh. I get reference.
1: I love the self-confidence.
0: Hey, listen to me. I'm going to tell you something.
1: I love the self-confidence. Go ahead, Mr. Mill. What do you say now? Talk to me.
0: I know somebody. I'm talking about Christian though. I know some of you get separated.
1: All right, you know something? Hold on, Mr. Mill. I'm going to let Sister Daisy. Sister Daisy, you want to hang up and listen? Come on, hear what Mr. Mill I say. All right? So just hang up and listen, all right? I'm telling you. All right. So, Mr. Mill, go ahead now.
0: Yes.
1: Hey.
0: Me know Christian.
1: Mm-hmm.
0: Me talk to a Christian the other day.
1: Mm-hmm.
0: First of all, we did hear to them separate.
1: Right.
0: We have a discussion. And I was surprised at the conversation with the guy had about him once. I was really surprised.
1: Mm-hmm.
0: You understand?
1: Right.
0: Hey, the guy said him now have no feeling seeing wife anymore.
1: Why?
0: I mean, what caused that?
1: Uh-huh.
0: And he said, boy, when he realized it's like the wife when you've been married to, when he look at her, she's not the same. I said, be more specific.
1: Be he more said, specific, right. Yeah.
0: Well, dress.
1: Mm-hmm.
0: It's like put on 40 to 50 more years from her life.
1: Hold on, Mr. Mill. Back up. You said he's not attractive to her anymore because of what?
0: Because when you look at her, it's like she put on 50 more years. Probably 50 more years on her life.
1: Right.
0: Because listen, a young man, you know.
1: Uh-huh.
0: Him like when him look for him wife, you know, he raise his eyebrow.
1: All right, Mr. Mill. Yeah, we know for your terminology then.

0: dress, uh-huh. She never put herself together anymore.
1: Right.
0: You know.
1: And
0: when the arrange dead, the spark now fly no more.
1: Uh-huh.
0: Because, you know, she decides that she appear we appear retirement underwear and all that kind of thing. And you don't think it would turn off a man. You understand? Because as I say, most men, the reason why they're looking at porn magazine, you know, if you see certain things, you know, they like the excitement.
1: So we are gonna ease it. Hold on a second, yes. There. So, as yes, he, so, Mr. Yes, Mel.
0: I'm unlike, you know, when you see our rescue car, I put on the highway, it's a gun, you know.
1: Yeah, something else, you know. So, Mr. Mel, so as he tried to, as he tried to talk to her?
0: Yes.
1: And what's her
0: reaction? And it's like him beating a dead ass.
1: Wow.
0: And the next thing in a relationship, you see, anytime you marry, and most of your friends that you have is not married, that's not a good thing.
1: I chew that.
0: You take that to the bank. If you marry, and most of the friends who you have is not married, that's not a good thing.
1: You know something, Mr. Mill, you can be married, you know, and most of your friends are not married, but as long as you're not really in a them circle like that, because if you're going to hang out with friends and they're not married, that's kind of detrimental to your relationship, you know, because... It's gonna create some problem.
0: Listen.
1: It's gonna create some problem.
0: We can tell you something right now. A lot of men, up to 2 weeks ago, a man tell me say me and a real Jamaican because me a one burner.
1: I'm a Jamaican
0: man because me have all of my kids same with my wife. Me no know nothing about no other woman out the road there. So I mean, no, nobody else too chicken, you know, what it is like, you know.
1: Mm-hmm.
0: You understand? And people send me a one burner. Would you know what that means?
1: I know what that means. That means you're sticking to one person.
0: Yeah, but... And this doesn't happen out of luck. Me make that decision.
1: Because
0: I mean, like, nobody eat out of my plate. I mean, I eat out of nobody's plate, you know.
1: Right.
0: Yeah, you see, when we go to dinner table sometimes, you know, but I use a spoon and a fork, you know. You understand? So, me, personally, I don't believe in the runaround.
1: Right.
0: I mean, I will tell people not lie. No. If I'm not going to start anything that I can't finish.
1: Right.
0: No, I don't believe in that. But, you know, a lot of people do, and that's where the problem comes in. Like anything I do that is wrong.
1: I didn't hear you. What did you say?
0: Anything that you're doing that is wrong. If you have tell lies, if you have teeth, if you have cheat, it must expose one day, you know.
1: Yeah, that's true.
0: Yeah. So, you know, I just everything set up.
1: But
0: you have to know your sorrows. When you are in a relationship, you have to know your sorrows.
1: But you know, you see what happened, you know, Mr. Mail. A lot of people, hold on a second, let me get this call. Don't hang up. Blessing.
2: Hello, Sister Ivy.
1: How are you?
2: I am blessed, thank you.
1: And who am I speaking to?
2: This is Sister Maxine.
1: Oh, how you doing, Sister Maxine?
2: I am well, thank you. I just had something to, you know, sort of encourage that lady,
1: right,
2: with her husband.
1: Right.
2: I was married a few years ago.
1: No, hold on a second, Sister Maxine, because I don't want to, like, leave out Mr. Mail. Hold on a second.
2: Okay.
1: Mr. Mail, you there?
3: He step away to speak with a client. He said he will call you back.
1: All right then, no problem. All right, cool.
3: Okay.
1: Yeah, man. So you can hang up then, Richie. All right. Yeah, go ahead, Sister Maxine. Go ahead.
2: Yes, I was married a few years ago.
1: Right.
2: And my husband, right in the marital home, he brought a woman in.
1: Mm-hmm.
2: And to make a long story short, it was
1: hold on, Sister Maxine. I don't know, long story short. More if we talk, because we have time. Trust me, we have all day. Because you know something, you may be helping someone today, so just go ahead.
2: That's the reason I called because I really would love to help this lady.
1: Yes, just go ahead. Go ahead and talk. Yeah, go ahead.
2: Yes, he cheated and he brought the woman, had sexual intercourse in the marital home.
1: Mm-hmm.
2: And I was devastating. It reached to the point where I hated that man. I hated him. You know, I tell you, we were deeply in love.
1: Right.
2: And, you know, because of the fact that, you know, I did not refrain my heart from him. I gave him everything of my heart.
1: Right.
2: And so when I found out all that had happened, I despise this man.
1: Mm-hmm.
2: And when you know it happened, I said to myself, God, I am in trouble with you now, because how can I, you know, walk about with this spirit of unforgiveness?
1: Right.
2: And you know, I'm praying. I cannot pray with this, because you know the Bible said, if we do not forgive men their trespasses, he will not forgive us. And so I went into fasting and prayer, and I asked the Lord to remove the bitterness. It was not easy, but I said, God, I know I did not do him wrong. And so, you know, I feel like I was justifying myself hating him.
1: Right.
2: But I realized that I was in trouble with God.
1: Mm-hmm, mm-hmm.
2: You know, because I realized that if I should die, I would go to hell with the bitterness,
1: mm-hmm, mm-hmm,
2: and that resentment that was in my heart.
1: Right.
2: And so I went into fasting and prayer and asked God to help me and to remove that bitterness and that hunger. And I discovered there was a court day when he would have gone to court and, you know, make mention that I would be the cause of the divorce.
1: Mm-hmm.
2: And so the lawyer that I was dealing with said, get ready.
1: Right.
2: And show up in that courtroom.
1: Right.
2: And when I showed up
1: hold
2: in the courtroom.
1: Please, caller. Yes, go ahead, Sister Max.
2: No, he was there.
1: Right.
2: And when I showed up, the case was called.
1: Right.
2: And I sat around the table. He and his lawyer was there,
1: mm-hmm,
2: but I was sitting without a lawyer.
1: Right.
2: And before the case, you know, when the case was called, I said, could you give me paralegal, could you give me a moment to address,
1: mm-hmm,
2: you know, this gentleman who is my husband. And I said to him, you have trampled on me,
1: mm-hmm,
2: you have hurt me to the core, but I am here to tell you this morning that I forgive you.
1: Right.
2: And the reason why I have to forgive you is because I must see heaven, I must make heaven my home.
1: Right.
2: And that man, he wept in that room, in that courtroom that morning. The paralegal said, I have never seen anything like this.
1: Mm-hmm.
2: And I am telling you, when I told him that I forgave him, there was like a load lifted from my shoulder.
1: Mm-hmm.
2: You know, so I am here to tell this lady that it's not easy,
1: mm-hmm,
2: to forgive her ex-husband.
1: Right.
2: But, you know, if she does not forgive him, she will not make it into heaven. And, she cannot pray. And, you know, the Lord will not hear her,
1: mm-hmm,
2: if she does not forgive that husband, because, you know, the word of God cannot be adjusted, and there is no attachment in unforgiveness.
1: Amen.
2: You cannot say you forgive somebody and with an attachment. You have to let, she must let go. It's not going to be easy,
1: mm-hmm,
2: but she must let go. And that's what my take on this subject this morning.
1: Thank you, Sister Maxine. I really appreciate you. Thank you very, very much. Thank you.
2: Amen.
1: Yes,
2: ma'am. You're welcome.
1: Yes, ma'am. I'm telling you. Blessing. Blessing. Blessing. Blessing. Blessing. Blessing. Blessing.

0: Blessing, caller.
1: Yes, Blessing.
0: Yes.
1: With that gentleman that just left, I'd like to ask him one question. Is it better to be a lover and then a friend, or is it better to be a friend than a lover?
0: So is it better? Hold on a second. Hold on a second. It's a secret listener. Hold on. Blessing. Mr. Mayo? Mr. Mayo?
2: Yes, sir.
0: All right. Hold on a second. There's a caller that want to really ask you a question. So I'm going to connect him. All right. Hold on. Yeah. Mr. Secret listener.
1: Hello.
0: Yes. All right. Mr. Yeah. Mail. Mr. Mail is on the line. So you could go ahead and ask your question.
1: All right. Mr. Mail, how are you?
2: Good.
1: Let me ask you a question. I've been listening to you for a while, but I just want to ask you a question. Is it better to be a lover and then a friend, or is it better to be a friend than a lover?
2: A friend.
3: What's that?
2: No, a friend. So that means I would say you get to know the person.
3: All right, now send me CG.
2: Do you agree with me?
1: So which is it better, to be a friend and then a lover?
2: Yes.
1: Okay.
0: It's better to be a friend than a lover?
1: Then yes. It is always better to be a friend first.
2: I agree.
0: Yes, you're right.
1: You understand? Now, the reason for me having to ask you that is that how you said you live your life.
2: Yes.
1: One woman... Nobody comes to your house, etc. You don't heat out, etc., etc., etc., etc. That's because you were a friend first.
2: Yes.
1: And now you've developed that relationship that now you become a lover.
2: Yes.
1: That has strong substantiationness. That means it has substance. It will always be that way. Because whatever foundation you build, your relationship with that person, it's an agreement. So no one have to really go outside for second extracurriculum.
0: Makes sense.
2: Because,
0: Makes sense. Better to be a friend first.
2: When you become a friend first, you will know what it smells like when she uses the bathroom. Right?
1: Go on. Yes, sir. I'm in agreement with you so far.
2: Okay, yeah. So long as you know what it smells like when she goes to the bathroom, you're good. Right?
1: Well, that's doing your research on the person's characteristics.
0: I think, you see... My take on it, I think when you become friends first before you become a lover, you get to know a lot about each other.
2: Because, you know, you gotta put some work into a relationship.
0: Mm-hmm.
2: You understand? Somebody see you out there on the street and say, oh, I like your eyes. You got hazel eyes and dimples. And a lot of people that get to their head. Right?
0: What do you say about that, Mr. Secret Listener? I'm not hearing
1: it. It has its values. There's good and bad right there.
0: Mm-hmm.
1: I can speak of the good part of it first by simply using a mother bird. When a bird has its eggs in the nest, that nest is comfortable for that bird that they're expecting to come out of that egg. But afterwards, when the chicken or the baby bird is up, the mother starts to pull out the feathers, the comfort nest, out of the nest for one reason and one reason only, is that to teach her baby bird how to fly.
0: Mm-hmm.
2: I agree.
1: Does that make sense?
0: Yeah,
1: to you?
0: It makes sense.
2: I agree.
0: Sense.
1: Because you see, no other bird can enter into that nest.
0: Mm-hmm.
1: And care for that baby bird as a mother that laid that egg.
0: So
1: what I'm saying, you have to lay a foundation.
0: Right.
1: By so doing, while you have your foundations well laid, then you know specifically what you will put in and what you will take out.
0: Mm-hmm.
1: You cannot put in without not taking out something. And you cannot take something out if you didn't put something in.
2: Mm-hmm. Well, I got the right word for that.
1: Go ahead.
2: When you go to the bank, the only thing you can withdraw is whatever you deposit.
1: Fully in agreement with you.
0: Mm-hmm.
1: 101%.
0: Yeah, that's true.
2: So we're doing good there.
0: So whatever you put in, that's what you're going to receive then.
1: Precisely.
2: That's
1: mm-hmm.
2: it. And precisely. I believe that if you enter in a relationship, and this is a lot of people ignore this part of it, and it's a very one of the most important parts.
0: Mm.
2: A lot of people, when they are in a relationship, they don't measure the distance between each other.
0: Repeat what you said. I didn't hear you. I didn't hear you.
2: When you enter in a relationship, you got to know the distance between both of you.
0: Okay, I hear you now.
2: If the distance is too far apart, no matter what you do, it's not going to work. You're wasting your time. And a lot of people, they doesn't spend time to know the distance between each other. They knew in it because this one dressed good, because she have a nice ear too, nice butt, but all those things are just temporary.
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0: Hello, hello. Yes, it's that time again when the wonderful folks over at Elim Church of God, under the leadership of Reverend Marcia Pennicott, present their 2026 fish fry. 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
4: 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Me friend, Stephen Peninsulin, will be in town alongside Brother Patrick Reed, Brother Paul.

0: You think I let me tell? 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Me a talkie, choo-choo, God no. 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
2: You see, some of the things that I see that is leading to divorce, these things were already happening before they got married. So why you think it's going to change after they get married when the problem and those situations were already there? Because you see what people don't realize, you know, you cannot really change someone who's not ready to be changed. Like, for instance, I have a friend, right? You're listening to me, Mr. Secret Listener?
3: Yes, sir. Yeah. Yes, sir.
2: I have a friend, right? And she's married now for a few years, right? And she said that her husband don't compliment her enough. I said, okay. So I said to her, was he complimenting you before you got married? She said, no. So, you see what I'm saying? So, why should it be a problem now when it wasn't a problem before? She said she go on the job. She works for some firm in down in the city, and apparently someone down there you know, keep complimenting her, and apparently she said she liked the compliment. And it, one thing led to another, and a big problem now. So, but what I don't understand, Mr. Secret Listener, you see, what people don't realize, you know, a lot of times there's a red flag there.
4: Amen. Amen.
2: Yeah, because these things don't just happen overnight, you know.
4: Not at all. Not at all.
2: The red flag is there, but
4: yes, ma'am.
2: Some people have a tendency to turn a blind eye.
4: Yes.
2: And thinking that when, if I should get married, I can change that person. Or if we get married, the situation is going to change. But it's not going to change. It's going to get worse.
4: Not at all. Not at all.
2: It's going to get worse.
4: Yes.
2: You see, what I try to tell people, a wedding, as I always say, a wedding and a marriage are two different things.
4: That's the day.
2: Are two different things. A wedding, yeah, is a one-day celebration where everyone come out. Everyone come out and they celebrate with you. Them drink, them dance, they do everything. But a marriage is for life.
4: Precisely.
2: And you see, what people don't realize is not how much you spend on that wedding, is how long you stay in that marriage.
4: Amen.
2: And a lot of people have a tendency to believe in that you can automatically change someone when you get married. No, it not happen. You cannot change somebody's character. You cannot change somebody who's not ready to be, who's not ready to be changed. You know, so
4: I'm in fully agreement with you there, my sister. Fully agree with you.
2: So it's hard. It's hard to change someone that is not ready to be changed. So a lot of people, they are going into relationships, they are going into marriages, they see the red flags, they see the signs, but they're still going into it, and it's not going to work out. Because once you go into that relationship, once you go into that marriage, believe me, a problem. Because people can be great pretenders. People can be great pretenders. You see? But there is a limit to how much you can pretend. If you pay attention.
4: Precisely.
2: If you pay attention.
4: Also true. Also true. You know what I'm hearing from you, Minister Ivy?
2: Yeah.
4: Is so profound. Why do I say that in this manner?
2: Mm-hmm.
4: Very few people take the time to play with a full deck of cards.
2: Mm-hmm.
4: They have the jokers there. They have the 10 fingers on top of the table, two hands. But they are not for real. What do I mean by that? Mm-hmm. You must at all times take these things to the point where both parties can feel the desire and the need to sit down and have discussions at all times.
2: Mm-hmm.
4: If the discussion is not there, Minister Hyvin, correct me if I'm wrong, you're going to go nowhere.
2: That's true. That is true.
4: You will not be able to go anywhere at all. You have the car. You have the key. But when you put the key in the car, you won't turn the engine off because you don't have the battery.
2: Mm-hmm.
4: So when you look at it, the battery and the key has to work together.
2: Mm-hmm.
4: To turn it, when you turn the key, it's going to crank up the car. So that means the battery is the woman, let's say, and the key is the man.
2: Right.
4: So if you're not communicating in that perspective, it's not going to happen. And to show you why you have a negative on a positive cable attached to the battery.
2: Mm-hmm.
4: Because at the end of the day, that's what is going to carry the juice straight there.
2: Exactly.
4: It becomes a physical thing, Minister Ivy.
2: Right.
4: 99.9% of the time. I heard Mr. Muir just describe the deliciousness of the body, etc. And I also hear somebody saying that they were so small, I think it was yourself, that we're a full dress or everything oversized. You see? Why? Because you took the time to look at you and then make a decision, temporary, to remove certain things in order to replace certain things. If I got you right, that's what I got from that conversation when you said that.
2: Another thing that I wanted to kind of bring to your attention, Mr. Secret Listener. I mean, a lot of times, you know, people who are planning or planning to get married or engage or whatever. What do you think about someone dating before they get into a relationship? And when I say dating, you know, I mean like you know, you go out for dinner, just get to know a little about each other.
4: It's healthy.
2: Okay.
4: It's healthy. But both party at all times, Minister Hyvin, has to be on the same page.
2: And, well, you know, somebody asked me a question the other day, what do I think about dating? I said, I don't have a problem with dating. I don't. Because I think that's healthy. I think, you know, the reason why people date is to know the type of person that you are bringing into your life.
4: Precisely.
2: You know, I'm not saying that because remember now, no one is perfect, you know, and you know, the person that you, nowadays, let me tell you something. Nowadays, I see so many people putting temporary person into their permanent life and in our work.
4: I like that terminology. Temporary relationship for person.
2: For a permanent, yes, into your permanent space. Yes.
4: And permanent commitment.
2: Yep.
4: I like that.
2: So many people, and that's the reason why the relationships are not working out. You see?
4: I can put that statement that you just said on my own plate.
2: Mm.
4: Let me start with me first. I can definitely put what you've just said a while ago on my plate.
2: Hold on a second, Mr. Secret Listener. Blessing.
3: Hey, Sister Heidi.
2: Yes.
3: I got one question. Right?
2: Yeah.
3: Do you believe in...
2: Hold on a second. Yeah, hold on a second, Mr. Secret Listener. Yeah, go ahead, Mr. Mail. What's the question?
3: Do you believe in opening up the candy store before getting married?
4: Well, let me put it this way. I grew up seeing this happen. So that has became a part of my life until I were able to see the other side of the fence.
2: It talks about,
4: you see, as you grow older, you become more mature. Your choices is more positive than you were before. Train up a child in the way he or she should go, and when he grow old, they will not depart from it. So therefore, if it was not at that time been a part of your training from a child up to an adult, quite possible it will happen that way. So I agree with you by asking the question if I believe. So I'm going to say 50-50. I do 50. And I don't.
2: 50-50, wow.
4: I do and I don't. Are you there?
2: Yeah, I'm here.
4: I'm here.
3: What is it I had to trade in? No, I said, what if it is a trade-in?
2: You go to car dealer and they trade in the car.
4: But that within itself.
3: You got to wrap this steering first, right?
4: But listen, no, not necessarily.
3: So you want to tell me now, you'd go buy a used car and you doesn't pump the brake or rock the steering?
4: Guess what? Like I said before, you learn as you become older. Remember, you know, wisdom teaches, give you knowledge and an understanding. You understand? So you become wiser in your choices. And by you deciding to make that choice, it is you making that choice, not somebody else. It's you. There was a time I would say 100% yes, but I was ignorant to the fact. When I gained the knowledge, I gained the understanding, and by so doing, it let me clearly understand that there's no way, form, or shape I should allow myself, knowing what I know now, to go back to what I knew then.
3: All right, let me tell you something that I know. I know of a relationship, right?
4: Yes.
3: Both of them are Christian.
4: Okay.
3: They got married.
4: Mm-hmm.
3: And when she opened up the candy store, right? He couldn't even order the candy. Right?
4: Inexperience.
3: And she was upset about that. And everything hang right here.
2: Wow.
3: He could even hand wrap the candy.
4: Oh, do what you're doing. When I'm ready, I'll let you know. Yes, I'm sorry. No, I'm sorry. I was distracted.
3: He could even hand wrap the candy.
4: Yeah.
3: So what you say about that?
4: Mr. Muir.
3: All he could do is look at the candy and imagine something in his head.
4: There's a good friend that I have. He's a professional cook. Cooks excellent. Do a lot of catering.
3: Yes.
4: And I've always heard him say, once I please you with the dish that you ordered, you're pleased. Now, if you would like some additional, I would have to go back and cook. So you would have to help me in that department now. What he meant by that, from what I gathered?
3: I know what he meant.
4: Okay. So
3: but I know what he meant.
2: All right.
4: The sense of satisfaction of the first part was him making sure that that individual has been satisfied. Beyond
3: well,
4: that,
3: I believe in that.
4: Yes. And because, I agree with
2: you. But you know because something?
3: It's more than one way to get home, right?
4: But if you know, if you have first the address,
3: so long as you have the address, it's more than one way to get home.
4: And when, a lot of when times, get, more than when, one way.
3: One way. When you get home, you get home. So I got it.
4: Mm-hmm. Do you know the GPS that we that technology has developed? It came in use, what we're talking about right now.
3: Yes, yes. I agree.
2: Can I answer that question, Mr. Mayo?
4: By all means, Minister Ivy, go ahead.
2: Mr. Mayo.
3: Yes.
2: I hear you, right? What you said, right?
3: Uh-huh.
2: And my take on that is I took a vow, right? For better, for worse. Through good times,
4: amen.
2: Through bad times. I'm not going to let my feelings dictate how I live my life.
4: Amen.
2: Because, you see, the emotions that is in us, that will tear us apart.
4: Most definitely.
2: And I'm not going to let that emotion be the engine in my heart. I took a vow that for better, through the good times, through the bad times, because you see, you see, these emotions that we have inside of us, it can be one day it's good, it can be one day it's bad, it can be one day it's up, one day it's down. So I'm not going to go by how I feel.
4: Come on now, you're preaching now, Minister Ivy.
2: I love my husband for the rest of my life.
4: Amen.
2: Through the good times,
3: I agree that.
2: Through the bad times, through the up and through the down.
4: Amen.
3: But Sister Ivy.
2: Yeah.
3: You see, that's a problem these days. People doesn't have any patience with certain things.
2: Mm-hmm.
3: Everybody wants a quick fix. And I don't know if it's the weather or technology changing people's mind, people's heart these days. I don't know what it is. I don't know if it's something in the Poland spring water that people are drinking. But these days, the only time I surprise with people is when they do me good.
2: Mm.
3: You know? Okay. Because people are very evil.
4: Good analogy. Good analogy.
2: Mm-hmm.
3: Huh?
2: Mm-hmm.
4: Very good analogy, yeah. Sir. I'm commending what you just said.
2: Yep.
3: It's very few people these days I will buy a ticket on.
2: Mm-hmm.
3: You know? Because
4: I wouldn't be on the phone with you, Mr. Mail. I'm sorry. I wouldn't be on the phone with you, but you said something earlier on.
3: Yes.
4: Just had this for a second. Your choices that you have made give you the respect to live the kind of relationship that you are living now.
3: Yeah.
4: In other words, you didn't put too much salt or too much garlic.
2: Mm.
4: And that was before you participate in any relationship at all.
2: Mm-hmm.
4: So I have to say I'm learning in the sense of the word of your commitment.
2: Mm-hmm.
4: You hear what Minister Hybe said? She made, in so many words, I'm paraphrasing, a commitment.
2: Yes. Yes.
4: For her relationship to her husband.
2: Mm-hmm.
4: For her relationship to her husband. That signed, sealed, stamped, and delivered.
2: Mm-hmm.
4: Now, no judge or jury can back that, can stop that from happening. Mm-hmm. It's clean. It's pure. It's godlike. It's what God requires from each and every one of us. But we have grown as a child up to an adult before we can come to that understanding of its clarity, meaning that every one of us sin and fall short of the glory of God sometime, somewhere. So, Mr. Mayor, you have committed yourself to have, yes, a relationship with an someone, your female partner, in your mind, in the way in which you want that to be done, mm-hmm, so you have accomplished that. That's something for, I cannot speak for anyone else, but that's something that I can piggyback hand in terms of learning to walk that walk.
2: Mm-hmm.
4: Now, if I did not participate before, then that would be different. You see what I'm coming for, Mr. Mayor?
3: 100%.
4: That's why we're on this phone right now. I'm on this phone right now. Because normally, that's why they call me Simon Silent. Listen, I just listen.
3: Because listen to me. It's not no mystery why my relationship works.
2: Mm-hmm.
3: You know, it's no mystery.
2: For how many years? Because how many years, Mr. Mayo?
4: You said 40-something years.
3: 40 years.
2: No, I think 40-something.
3: 40 years.
2: Yeah, 40 years.
4: God bless you. Yes, 40 right. years. That's right. That's yeah. right. I'm 30.
3: No, if me and my wife even have a disagreement,
2: mm-hmm,
3: I never go to my bed,
2: mm-hmm,
3: not talking to each other.
4: Hallelujah to that, my brother.
3: First of all, the moment I hit the bed, we have to hug.
4: Amen.
3: Because I can't sleep and doesn't hug. Because certain things have to put me to bed.
2: Ooh.
3: Otherwise, I'll just torment.
2: I wonder why that, sir.
4: Ooh. Leave good and well alone, Minister Ivy.
2: Me can't bother with Mr. Neil today, huh?
3: I mean, you know, I'm that type of guy. I am a romantic guy.
2: Yeah, I can hear it.
3: Mm-hmm. I like to be romantic.
4: Mm. Hello, read it, my brother. Read it.
2: Yes, sir.
3: Yeah, I like that. Because, you know, I don't want to be in bed, we turn back to back, not talking to each other. No.
4: No, that's no good.
2: Mm-hmm.
3: No, that's no good, because that's just keep pushing it further and further.
4: Amen.
3: And
4: one gonna fall off the bed before the other.
2: Mm.
3: And before you know it, you disconnect.
2: That's true, you know?
4: And that's a permanent.
2: No, for real. No, that is, you're absolutely correct. That is so true.
4: From the bed to the couch, from the couch, mm-hmm, to the floor, and from the floor to the door.
2: Yep. And then you could live together and you fall out of love.
3: Yes, a lot of time that happens with people.
2: Yeah.
3: A lot of time.
2: Mm-hmm.
3: Because sometimes I will, you know, we were in a conversation the other day and I was telling somebody that, you know, I like to go to Victoria's Secret and, you know, da-da-da and stuff like that. I say, oh, your wife wear those things too? I said, why not?
2: Yeah, what's wrong with that?
3: I said, what's wrong with... Oh, I don't know. I don't think that's right for a Christian. Really?
2: But, Mr. Mill, look, what you do in your private space has got nothing to do with anyone but you two.
3: Well, listen...
2: Don't you agree with me?
3: Of course, 100%.
2: Okay.
3: But you know, a lot of people doesn't look at it that way, because he doesn't believe that, you know, when they're a Christian, they're supposed to wear a certain kind of underwear and stuff like that. I know a lot of people like that.
4: They prefer to wear the grandmother's dress.
3: The retirement one.
4: The retirement one. Yes, sir.
2: You know that,
3: Mr. Secret Listener. You know that I know somebody who they went away on a vacation, right? And he bought some lingerie for his wife. And when they get to the destination, you know, and about to jump in the ocean.
4: Hello.
3: Right? And yes, he said, get dressed in certain things. She said, no, I didn't wear it. I didn't care it because I'm not going to wear those things. You know what? Until this day, the guy can't overcome that.
2: Wow.
3: Because, I mean, you know, he was very excited to throw out his fishing line to put in a shark.
4: I hear you.
3: You see,
4: compare the ocean. The ocean comes in with something.
3: Yes.
4: And when it's leaving, it leaves with something. So, Mr. Mayor, you see, you came into the shallow part with something. With the one expectation is to leave with something. So you see, I cannot speak for anyone else, but having listened to you and to be able to analyze what you're saying, my wish would have been a wish a lot of us would take a page from your book. I'm not giving you any athletic or credibility or nothing like this. You're just straightforward.
3: Yeah. You're not giving me any stripe on my shoulder.
4: No, you're just straightforward. I'm not going to call you sergeant when you were a lance corporal or a corporal. No, I'm just going to tell you bona fide facts.
3: For me,
4: saying it as I would have said face to face, I learned from it. And guess what? I know I'm older than you, age-wise, but it does not matter the age. What matters is facing facts when it comes to you.
2: Amen.
4: And a lot of us can't do that.
2: That's true.
4: A lot of us cannot do that, Minister Ivy, Mr. Mayor.
2: That's true.
4: A lot of us cannot do that. And you that's sad. That's sad.
3: That's true. You see, I like my extra mustard in my sandwich.
4: Amen.
3: Yeah, I like my extra mustard in my sandwich. I don't like my sandwich dry.
4: Not at all.
3: So, in other words, I make sure I get my extra mustard in my sandwich.
2: So, Mr. Mail.
3: Yeah.
2: Because maybe some listeners are listening now and they don't really understand what you're saying. So when you say a little extra mustard, you can kind of break it down a little clean.
3: I like when you swing on the chandelier sometimes.
2: Lord Jesus. Then roof are gonna come down.
3: Listen, if you can't swing with both hands, try to swing with one.
2: Why, Ivy? Why did you ask that question?
3: Do you follow what I'm saying? You gotta try something. You can't swing with both hands. Try and swing with one.
4: For me, I have a clear understanding what you're saying using musical terminology.
2: Yes. I do. I understand.
4: Some people can sing bass, soprano, alto, and tenor.
2: I understand.
4: Or some people
2: exactly.
4: Just stay with alto and not tenor, bass, or soprano.
2: Hey.
4: But they can sing.
3: Yes, I agree. Because not because you can play the drum, you can sing.
4: There you go. There you go.
5: Oh man.
4: That's... Some people can play the organ but they cannot play the piano.
3: That's
4: they can
3: right.
4: use chords from the piano. But when they go on the organ, it's like a nightingale.
3: But you can also learn too.
4: I believe
3: if you don't try, you can't fail.
5: Mm.
4: Well, let me put it this way. Well, you just said something a while ago. They can learn. If you approach the situation with an open mind, be non-objective, non-subjective, you can learn all the instruments there.
3: I agree.
5: Uh-huh.
4: Non-objective, non-subjective, open-minded. Open-minded.
3: There's a lot of people who claim that they are, because you know the divorce rate when it comes on to Christians, it's very high now.
2: Yeah, it is. Not for real.
3: High. It's extremely high.
2: It's extremely high.

0: Tamil, where get that information about prayer? Because the Bible tells us that there's a time and a place for everything. So people really pray before they...
1: No, a lot of Christians.
0: Yeah?
1: Maybe they have to pray, the light have to turn on. I mean, you know. Because, listen, you can't drive in the dark. You want to see if there's a white line or a double yellow line, right? You want to see if you're going to drop in a pothole, yes or no, don't it?
2: Some people put cushion and their knee, Mr. Mayor.
1: Yes!
2: You know, I don't know, Minister Hyde, all due respect, Mr. Mayor, all due respect. But these are the things needs to be spoken about on from
0: true.
2: The pulpit to the pool.
1: Listen, 100%.
0: Yep,
1: I agree
0: true.
1: With you 110%.
0: Mm-hmm.
1: And I try to put that in a lot of people's heads.
0: Mm-hmm.
1: Some of them listen.
0: Some of them don't.
1: I mean, it's like the other day somebody said to me, you know, I start listening to you and I start singing your song. He said, you getting any result? He said, hell yeah. I said, well, that's all.
0: Mm.
1: All you want is the result.
2: Yes, yes, yes.
1: You know?
2: Yes, you cannot go on the battlefield, get a rifle in your hand, see somebody get shot, and you just stay in your foxhole. You have to come to save that person. Pull him back to safety. And that's basically what I hear Minister Hyde uses to let you understand, let us understand her commitment to her vow, marital mm-hmm. vows to her husband.
1: Listen,
2: and,
1: I went to an agape one time, the church. Mm. You know what an agape is, right?
2: Mm-hmm, mm-hmm. Mm-hmm. Yes.
1: And they were talking about relationships.
0: Mm-hmm.
1: And people get up and start asking questions. One lady get up and she said she and her husband married for 15 years. Jew
0: mm-hmm.
1: in love making.
0: Mm-hmm.
1: She never entered the promised land. And she talked to her husband over and over about it. And he's from the whole school. He doesn't want to change. And it's getting to her.
0: Mm-hmm.
1: So I said to him, listen, all you got to do, tell him that he's got to climb the pump. And he's not listening.
0: Mm-hmm.
1: You know, he's not listening.
0: Mm-hmm.
1: And that is not good. You know, because listen, human being is the only thing that have sex for fun. You know that?
0: Mm-hmm.
1: The bird, when they have sex, they're going to produce. The goat, the cow, if it's not mating time for them, they doesn't do it. The dog, everybody. But human being is the only thing that make love for fun.
0: Mm-hmm.
1: You know that, Mr. Secret.
2: You have my undivided attention, sir.
0: Me too.
2: You have my undivided attention. And I'm listening. I mean that to the fullest extent.
0: I'm listening and I'm learning.
2: And the reason why I say that, Mr. Mayor,
0: mm-hmm.
2: the tree
0: mm-hmm.
2: has a vine.
0: Mm-hmm.
1: Yes.
2: And that root goes deep down. Like, mm-hmm. for instance, a palm tree. It was said that the vine has to find water. And generally somewhere between 8 to 1,000 miles down in the ground. Mm. Now, once it find nutrition, it start to grow up.
1: Right.
2: Then you see that little green stub coming up. And if you watch it attentively, you'll see it grow past you and I and Minister Hyde. And it goes so high up that when you hold your head to look up, sometimes the tree have to bend for you to see how far it is.
0: Mm-hmm.
2: And just look at it. When the wind blows, the seeds that

0: on the tree bend and fall, but you know it never breaks
1: mm-hmm.
0: because it has that ripple that goes down. So when it bends, it knows why is that happening. I am dear to stay, not to be broken. So, Mr. Mayor, what I'm saying in the nutshell.
2: I got you.
0: No. Listen to me for a minute. What you see is what you get.
1: Mm-hmm.
0: Now, in order for it to function in the way it ought to, and I like how you use the animals, because there's an obedient concept there.
1: Mm-hmm.
0: You understand? A bird is not going to do anything until its season comes.
1: Mm-hmm.
0: Right? A whale is not going to do anything until its season comes.
1: Mm-hmm.
0: A tiger is not going to do anything until its season comes. There's a time and a place for everything.
1: Amen.
0: So when that season comes, they know. God has has put into them the sense of, I should say, obedience.
1: Mm-hmm.
0: As far as this quotation says, follow me as I follow Christ. Remember one thing we were not being told what was on that cross when he said, take it up.
1: Mm-hmm.
0: But as we go daily, we learn mm-hmm. by following him.
1: Mm-hmm.
0: So, Mr. Mayor, so far, I would like to put the word on your as a title, Professor Mayor.
3: Professor Mayor. Professor, yes. Hold on, I'm a secret listener. It's not Mayor, I know, it's Mail. Mr. Mail.
0: Oh, Mail.
3: Yes,
0: okay.
3: Mr. Mail.
0: So let me slow back down.
3: Right.
0: Professor
3: Mail. Right. Like how you have female and male. So it's
0: yes,
3: Mail. Right.
0: Thank you. I like his calmness. He didn't even try to correct me. He didn't say, no secret, listen, my name is
3: Mr. Mail.
2: Well, you know, I like it.
0: I like that. No, you see, I like that. You see, when you're disciplined and you have control,
3: yes,
0: over your life, and you can maintain a certain posture of dealing with a conversation, it shows.
3: Amen.
0: It shows, sir.
2: And yeah, I'm not one of the guys who easy to bend out of shape.
3: And you know the reason why I did that, because we do have a listener who we call Mayor. So I don't want someone to be taking the credit that belongs to Mr. Mail.
0: Minister Ivy, I'm not surprised of you, your meticulousness, because I hear you just about every single day on the radio. And then come back, and I will hear Minister CJ go into his cricket love and when he was weird and harvesting and his big family and everything. You see, those things, people cannot confident themselves to tell the truth.
3: Mm-hmm.
0: So they would rather just sit down and don't say nothing.
3: Right.
0: And boils up in them, and they was wondering why they get sick.
3: Mm-hmm.
2: Hey, it's Ivy.
3: Yeah.
2: I just got something on my phone.
3: Right.
2: Somebody's listening.
3: Uh-huh.
2: And they're saying that how much they're enjoying the program because they're learning
0: Amen.
2: A lot.
3: Wow.
2: They're
0: Amen.
2: Learning a lot from it.
0: Amen.
3: Amen.
2: And they're asking you, Sister Heidi.
3: Uh-huh.
2: Not just to have this discussion just for today.
3: Right.
0: Hallelujah.
2: Right? It's a female.
3: Wow.
0: Yes.
2: Wow. Very, very important. And
3: wow.
2: I wish a lot more people would be listening.
3: Wow.
2: Because her eyes are open up to a lot of things.
3: Mm.
0: Amen.
2: That she didn't know.
3: Wow.
2: Mm. So
3: awesome.
2: At least this is good.
3: Awesome. To God we praise, right? Because
0: the response is very, very,
3: yeah.
0: very encouraging. For you, Mr. Minister Hivey,
3: mm-hmm.
0: to have a series of this kind of encouragement. People need it.
3: Yes, they
0: we
3: do.
0: We need it.
3: They
0: we
3: do.
0: All do need it from one another.
3: They do.
0: That's awesome. That's awesome. In the
2: you have people will criticize this.
3: Well, you know, you
0: that's
3: can't.
0: Okay too.
3: It's okay. Too. You people are entitled to their own different opinion. You know, as long as they're respectful with it, that's okay. Mm-hmm. It's not everybody's going to agree with the conversation that we're having. You know, because some people is going to say, oh, this is not Christ-like, but that's the reason why there's so much divorce, because people don't want to have discussion like this. And if you have discussion like this is healthy for a relationship.
0: Come on, Minister.
3: You can learn. You can learn. This is healthy.
2: Sister Heisey and Mr. Secret Listener. I got to go now.
3: Okay.
2: You know, I got to make a living.
3: All right, Mr. Neal.
0: You want to know something? Don't be surprised. Whomever you're going to make a living and thing like that, when you're talking, they're going to say, listen, we might as well just sit and converse from where you left off.
3: All right.
2: You know what? I think you're probably right.
0: That's the power of God, my brother.
3: Amen.
0: No man know his ways or what his timing. Only him. And I'm saying this. I can't speak for anybody else. God is in the midst of all of this.
3: Amen. Amen. Amen.
2: I agree with you 100%.
0: All of this. You
3: Amen.
0: Understand? And that is why it will bring forth good fruits. There are a lot of hurting people out there.
3: Yes.
0: Who just listening for the times that's been spent has felt an upliftingness of a weight off of their shoulder.
3: Mm-hmm.
0: They can breathe freely. They can inhale and exhale freely.
3: Mm-hmm.
0: You understand?
3: Mm-hmm.
0: And I'm not going to be surprised if others are going to ask if they can say something or just continue to add to it. Because remember what you said to the lady earlier on. Speak, because I have a lot of time today.
3: Yes.
0: You see that?
3: Yes.
0: You understand? God's timing is not man's timing.
3: Amen.
0: Man's timing, look at his wrist. God's time cannot be compared to man's time.
3: Amen to that.
0: I'm looking forward.
3: You see,
0: to hear Mr. Muir again, Professor Muir soon.
3: Yes,
0: I'm really serious.
3: No,
0: He can go physically to where he's attending his job and make his living.
3: Yeah,
0: but he has left an indelible mark.
3: Yes,
0: on the hearts of a lot of people.
3: Amen.
0: I didn't know. Listen to what I said now. The heart, not the mind.
3: Right, the heart. Yes.
2: All right, Miss Ivy. We'll
3: okay, Mr. Mayor.
0: Be blessed, Mr. Mayor.
3: I'm secret listener. You know, as I was saying before, you know, you have a lot of hurting people around. You know, a lot of people that are hurting, a lot of people that are going through problems in their relationship, in their marriage, and you see, if you have healthy discussion like this, conversation like this, it helps somebody. They may not call, but there's somebody out there that is going through problem in their relationship, in their marriage, in their life, and
0: Amen.
3: This helps them. You see, we gotta be honest to ourselves, and that's the problem. People can be so much of a phony. We got to be honest, because recently someone called me and said to me that they're planning to get married. But she said, Ivy, to be honest, I'm not in love with the person.
0: Hallelujah.
3: So I said, hold on there. What do you mean by the, oh, you're married? She said, it's not for her. It's for her family. And I said, wow. Can you imagine? Never, I can tell you, never let a family pressure or anybody force you into a miserable relationship or a miserable marriage.
0: You don't want that kind of lifestyle.
3: Because let me tell you something, people can follow your friends and family and neighbors. They can follow you to that wedding.
0: Mm-hmm.
3: But only you are going to stay in that marriage.
0: Amen. Have you not seen, now that you say that, at the when you had gave that testimony at that Sunday, Saturday night, afternoon, woman at the altar.
3: Right.
0: You know that testimony is still alive and well?
3: Wow.
0: Do you know how many females, from what I heard, was so relieved that someone can come in and freely give a testimony in the manner of which you did it? The only other person I can remember is across the street, Dr. Brown. When she came and gave her version of the testimony as well, no one had expected, from what I understood, that it would have been so dynamic.
3: Wow.
0: So I agree with you, ma'am.
3: Yeah.
0: I agree with you because, you see, when you, when you are honest with yourself, you don't have to worry about that thing.
3: Exactly.
0: What people are going to say, because if you put all of that negativity behind you.
3: There you go.
0: You see, it's behind you. You are the one who experienced all of these things.
3: Mm-hmm.
0: And you see it's so necessary to put it out there with the desire, not the hope, but with the desire to help another woman.
3: Amen. Amen.
0: This is going to be done. And I look at it this way. As I always say, you don't see nothing yet. You don't see nothing yet. If my brother could have come up there and say, play music, and started to dance, that everybody was around him, and seeing it, not as entertainment, but as God using him to direct his path, It wasn't there for entertainment.
3: Yeah,
0: I didn't see it that way. I see it as God is using the young men and young women to really and truly let us know that they have a place in life. They are people too, with gifts to impart what is happening. Because remember now, you know, there are a lot of young men and women with those type of talents but has never been exposed, and the parents knows this, but you see how quick your sons were able to share with us their gifts.
3: Yes.
0: Share with us their gifts because their parent allowed them to go publicly. Now, if you did not, or Minister CJ did not, out of respect, they would have never do anything without not getting the permission from both of you.
3: Right.
0: And you see what happens. You see what happened. You were right there.
3: Yeah.
0: You stood at that corner and you saw every single thing that was taking place. Likewise, Minister CJ around the turntable. I, for one, cannot take it lightly because I'm being blessed with three beautiful women who have given me grandkids and possible great-grands, and we still can communicate. Oh, Lord, let me stop.
3: My God.
0: You see, so what I'm saying, second chances is unbelievable gift that's given to the human race by God himself. By God himself, Minister. You just said something a while ago, you know. Just put it right out there. And I had the pleasure of staying in the area where this was happening and gave you, your testimony. Jaw dropped. And you didn't have to hold back anything because you weren't a studio. There was nothing to be held back. And even if there was something to be ashamed of, you would still do it.
3: Amen.
0: You would still do it.
3: Amen.
0: Minister Ivy.
3: Yeah.
0: I'm locked with you.
3: Okay.
0: All right. I'm locked with you. Give somebody else humble chances as much as you have allowed us to be on the missionary.
3: To God be the glory.
0: God bless you. I'm locked with you.
3: God bless you, secret listener. God bless
0: you. Thank you.
3: Yes, man. I'm telling you, people don't realize, man, this is healthy. This is a healthy conversation because so many people are going through so many different situations in their relationship. Blessing.
4: Doc.
3: How are you today?
4: Oh, may I listen, man?
3: Yeah, listen.
4: Well, I want to bring Mr. Mail to the front page because sometimes when he talk, me think I self him attack, you know.
3: Eh?
4: You remind me of comeback kid, yes, man. But I know some of them friends, if you go in depth, the way how him say.
3: Friend which friend?
4: Tell him this or they can't jump. No, man, come here, Mr. Mail. No, look right. So, again to Doc.
3: Talk to me, man. Talk to me.
4: 90% of the time, blessings to the family. The men, them I say, oh, the woman, them not attracted. Them are wear retirement, this and retirement, that. What about them? We are bringing them retirement selves.
5: So, hello. Yes, it's that time again when the wonderful folks over at Elim Church of God, under the leadership of Reverend Marcia Pennicott, present their 2026 Fish Fry. 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And that's going to be on July 18th, Saturday, 12 p.m. at 150 West 3rd Street. 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
1: So when me I say they not no number, give me a number, make me call them then now.
0: No, of course they got number. You can call Jerry, he my manager and my friend. 646-234-8856. That's a Jerry. And then if you want to tailoring alteration or posteriness, you know, call Rolly. Yes, 646-538-2734. When we say Razor Express, then bad, then turn up. Your head are going to look distant, then gone.
2: Hey, come here. Oh, no, look, my friend. Let me get to the attention. All right, then. 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We're 140 West 1st Street, Mount Vernon, New York. Admission $40. And guess who? Me, my friend, Stephen Peninsulin, will be in town alongside Brother Patrick Reed, Brother Paul Marlon Anderson, Sister Sakisha, Ha-hoy, MC, Brother Ronya, no Buddha, Ben Stephen. It's not free. Me say I've party that if it comes in. Hey, you think I let me tell? Also featuring GAC, Voice of Triumph. Me a talkie, choo-choo, God no. You want to know? Call the number 917-767-9138 or 347-557-2217. Gospel Explosion, July 11, 2026. Mount Vernon, it's sitting, turn up, it gone. Me ready? Boom!
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4: Yeah. So a lot of men chase away good women out of their life.
5: Not true.
6: Yes.
5: That's because I totally agree.
4: Not every man can handle a good woman, and it's not every woman can handle a good man.
5: Vice versa.
4: Yes. So, you know, that's why I said you gotta, during dating, the first thing you got to do, you got to measure the distance between both of you. Otherwise, it's not going to work. And that's the problem today. People doesn't spend the time to measure the distance between each other. And you trust me, if you don't do that, it's going to be temporary.
5: Huh.
4: Yeah. You know? There is no way around it. No. Because I can tell you something right now. A lot of people beat me up when they say, there's a lot of good women out there right now need somebody in their life.
5: True.
4: I agree with that.
5: A lot of very good
4: women out there right now need a good man in their life. But it's not many good men is around.
5: Oh! Hold on there, Mr. Mail, hold on.
7: Could you possibly rewind and come again?
5: The one day. Repeat what you just said.
4: See, is what I see out there. I listen to it daily. You understand? And a lot of female.
5: Mm-hmm.
4: Try to compromise that and put themselves in trouble. You understand? Because a man will sell you the George Washington Bridge with deed just to get to the promised land. And when you get there, you can't take it back. Right?
5: Yeah.
4: So I don't know what it is, but I know there's a lot of good women out there. Mm-hmm. I'm not saying, you know, I'm some bad woman, you know. But there's a lot of good women out there. And some of the women, they must be careful, too. Because anything that's on the shelf, whether a car, a house, or whatever, anything that's on the shelf for too long,
5: mm-hmm.
4: you have to cut the price, you know.
5: Mm-hmm. You have to reduce the price.
4: You have to reduce the price. Sometimes you have to give it away for free. You understand? No, it's the truth.
5: Why?
4: Right? you know, I know some of the women is very picky, but you have to be very careful. Because when it get to a point that you have to go in the junk pile, you're putting yourself in danger. Mm. You know what a junk pile is, sister?
5: Yeah, yep.
4: Yeah. Yeah, anytime you find yourself up, come in a woman who end up in the junk pile, and them claims that them stuck. You understand? But they put themselves in that position. For instance, as I said the other day, a lady said to me, any man she had date got to be making $100,000.
5: Wow.
4: I said, hold on a second. I said, hold on a second. Listen to me. When you said that, you eliminate 80% of men out of your life.
5: You're right about that.
4: You eliminate 80% of men.
5: Mm-hmm.
4: You leave with 20%. The 20% where you leave with, we put it at 7% married. 7% is gay.
5: Mm-hmm.
4: You only left with 6% to pick from.
5: Wow.
4: You understand? So wow. You can't say, because it's only 20% of men make $100,000.
5: Yeah.
4: So, you know, you're putting yourself out of the ballpark.
5: Mm-hmm.
4: That's the reason why a lot of women end up with problem.
5: End up being depressed too.
4: Yeah, because a man will play you like an instrument, you know. Men will do that. Because men terrible, you know. You know that. It's not like I'm beating up on humor, you know, Neil. But
6: Mr. Neil. Mr. Neil.
4: Yes, I'm listening.
6: Men terrible, but we wasser. If we want play on like a fiddle, we can.
4: See, we all know that.
6: Like a fiddle.
4: We all know that.
6: Okay.
4: But within, you know, things that I see, I would say men are leading that department. Mm. The other day, I mean, a guy that moved out even his wife with 7 kids.
5: Wow.
4: Now.
5: Wow.
4: And they are young. And they are Christian.
5: Hmm.
4: Now, how can you do that to a woman?
5: Christian? Or they just go to church? Which one is
4: no,
5: it?
4: Well, they say they are Christians, and I know them as a Christian.
5: What is a Christian? Christian is somebody that is Christ-like, and Christ would not do something like that.
4: Well, I would think so, too. But that's what happened.
5: For you to have the heart to move out and say you are a child of God and move out, leave your wife with how many kids? Seven?
4: Seven. Listen, my daughter get married to a guy, which you know, Sister Isaac.
5: Yeah, yeah, I know. Mm-hmm.
4: When they were going to get married, the guy was hiding from me because somebody told him that, I'm not going to say names, that
5: mm-hmm.
4: it's not going to be an easy walk through the park with Mr. Mail. You will get away with the mother, but not Mr. Mail. It's gonna be tough with, and I don't know if he got scared, but the guy was dodging me. And anyway, I got to the pastor. The pastor said, "Listen, you have to go talk to him." And one day, I met with him and we talking. And when I look, he's shaking like a leaf. I said, "No, drink some water, man. You don't have to shake. You know." And I asked him, "Why do you like my daughter?" "Because she had hazel eyes and dimples." "Huh?" "Because he's a brand new Lamborghini. You want to test it down I-95? Huh?" He said he doesn't know what I mean. Anyway, I break it down to him. And, you know, we start talking, and I said, "The problem I have with you, you're too smooth. Show me some of the rough edges, because I got sandpaper in my truck."
5: Mm-hmm.
4: You know? And we start talking. And the other day, we were having a conversation. And he said to me, listen, you know, I appreciate you. He said, I appreciate that. And I told Pastor that I believe I get one of the best father-in-law. And I said, really? And we have a wonderful relationship right now. You know? What are you scared of me? And the question I was going to ask him, come on, you're getting married to my daughter. I mean, I want to know when you go to the bathroom what it smells like. You know? I have to ask some tough questions. Because one of the questions I asked him is that, how many times you jump the fence?
5: I remember.
4: And if you like to jump the fence. So he started looking at a little fly that was flying in the room. What's I forget about the little fly? I said, let's talk now. Forget about the little fly. Let him live. You know, he said, I don't know what you mean. I said, come on, you know exactly what I mean.
5: Yeah.
4: Tell me how many times. If you like to jump the fence, I will get my guys and put a couple more strand of wire to make it a little higher. You understand? But he mentioned that the other day, said he talked to his mom about that, and he said,

0: That one was funny. I never heard that before.
1: That terminology.
0: You know what I mean, man? I said, Mom, after a while, I kind of figured it out. He said, did he really say that to you?
1: Mm.
0: And she said to him, you know what? He loved his daughter. And he wanted his daughter to make the right decision. That's it. That's all I can say.
1: Mm-hmm.
0: You know. But, you know, because listen, Sister Ivy.
1: Yeah.
0: 95% of the trouble in the world. Think about it. Mm-hmm. 95%, mm-hmm. It's probably higher, mm-hmm. are the trouble in the world started by men.
1: Yeah.
0: You know that?
1: Yep.
0: 95% of the trouble in the world started by men.
1: We're not saying 100. Because it started from the beginning of time, you know.
0: Yes, men like to rock the boats. All when you're out in the Atlantic Ocean, where if the boats turn over, everybody drown or turn, or shark eat them. Men like doing that.
1: Hmm.
0: You know?
1: Dan, are you still there?
2: Yeah.
1: Okay. Mm-hmm.
0: So, you understand what I'm saying, Dan, on radio?
2: Yeah, I'm listening.
0: I know you're listening, but, you know, what's your response?
2: No, I listen to you, you know.
1: Shall learn. We in a school, you know.
2: I listen, I hear you.
1: We in a school, Mr. Neil.
2: Yeah, talk family then now. We feel my mind of your family.
1: Oh, I'll be there now.
2: Mind upon retirement.
0: No, but back to the retirement.
1: Okay.
0: You say a lot of the man them breakdowns.
1: Hmm.
0: Right?
1: Hmm.
2: Yeah. Most relationships, sometimes, Mr. Mayor, it starts with the men. Because most of the men...
0: No, I am not going to disagree with you. I am not going to disagree with you.
3: Disagree.
0: One man sitting right here and saying disagree.
1: Yeah, hold on a second. Just stick up in and remember what you was gonna say. I miss Amir, stick up in. Why does he disagree?
3: Because most men can't satisfy.
1: Maybe the ones that you come across. How about that?
3: Yeah, give them steak and then see pizza and still want pizza. And that's it.
1: Wow.
0: Yeah. Well, you see, I disagree with that too.
1: Wow.
0: Come back.
2: Hear my thing, Mr. Mills. Hear my thing.
0: Yes.
2: Women know how to put themselves together.
0: Mm-hmm. That is true.
2: Women try to put themselves to always bring attraction to their partner or husband.
1: Mm-hmm.
2: But some of the men don't bring back that energy to the woman. For example, if you work in construction and you come in, the first thing you do is take off your shoes, put it aside. If it's dirty and you can't leave it outside, you leave it outside.
1: Mm-hmm.
2: You come in, you take off your clothes, you go take a shower.
1: Mm-hmm.
2: Some of them come in, then take off their clothes. Then if you take off their clothes, then come, then sit down, they want to have conversation. If you don't look, them want to go jump in a bed. You said, no, you just come from work, go take a shower. It's a problem. You understand? But they will leave a good relationship and go out there, go pick up patuk in a house where it's filthy. But the one where you did have were cleanliness and try to tell you, take a shower, mm-hmm. try to keep it clean. It's a problem. You work in construction, your nails harbor a lot of dirt underneath. Find time to go to the nail shop, groom it, clean it. If you don't have time, nail clip it, clean it so it's short. One thing me not like as a man with dirty fingernail.
1: Mm-hmm.
2: Number two, if you don't have time to go, you can't trim it yourself or you can't help. Say, you know, can you do it? Mm-hmm. Some man just slacken up themselves and expect we, the woman, must accept it. So when you're like that and you're bringing your retirement self, we're bringing civil retirement underwear because we're not put up with it.
0: No, but listen to me now. You heard what I said before. You heard what I said before? When you get involved with somebody, when you get involved with somebody, you got to know who you get. You got to measure. You got to measure it. So if it reaches to that and it's a surprise to you, I believe it's on you. You understand what I'm saying, Sister Ivy?
1: Yeah, I understand what you're saying. You know?
0: Yeah.
1: As I was saying before, you know, in a relationship or in a marriage, you know, things that lead up to separation or divorce, these are things that just don't happen overnight, you know.
0: No.
1: It was already there. Overnight. It was already there, you know. The red flags were already there. But people have a tendency to just overlook a whole heap of obstacles and a whole heap of things and turn a blind eye to certain things.
0: That's right, Sister Ivy.
1: You know what
0: I'm saying? People change overnight, you know.
1: No, you don't. And number one, you cannot change someone who is not ready for change. Because some people sit in their ways and you can't get them for change. You try to have a conversation. Right. You try to have a conversation and it turn out in a big war. You know, so you can't dialogue with them or her, listen, him or her.
0: Communication. Communication is key to a relationship.
1: Yes. Yes.
0: Communication is key to a relationship. If you
1: very important.
0: Talk to your partner about certain things, because and it's mostly men. I'm not knocking them, but it's mostly men.
1: Achoo.
0: When you try to talk to them about certain
1: when
0: things,
1: you know,
0: them always shut down. And that is true. And that is very true.
1: And Mr. Mills, some of them, it's not even say them shut down. You try to dialogue or have a conversation with them, and it's like them no want to hear it, so them gone. Instead of trying to solve or sit down and have a dialogue or sit down and make we try to see if we can talk out the problem and see what can we do, you know, to solve this situation, or what can we do to make our relationship better.
0: Listen.
1: So man, you can't talk to them. Them no want to hear it. Me no want to hear it.
0: Listen, a pastor man said to me one time that I am different. He said, why are you different? He said, for a male who does know a father, who never grew up with a father, you surprise me, you're the opposite. And when I was going to get married, I didn't get married. This is something that I pray over. And I asked the good Lord to guide me in the right direction.
1: Amen.
0: Because me grew up and me come see my mother with five kids, five away. And my father moved out, leave my mother with five young kids and go married to somebody else.
1: Wow.
0: Actually, I never see my father in my life, you know. Me can't remember him three times. You understand?
1: Mm-hmm.
0: And he was a policeman. He didn't support us. My mother alone. I don't know if that's the reason why me give a woman so much respect. You know? So me always, hey, you would have never seen me out the street, I curse out a woman. I don't do that. Because a lot of times, a man get 3, 4, 5 kids with a woman, then just pack up and go and leave the woman with the kids. And 3, 4, 5 kids as a single parent. It's a lot of work, you know.
1: It's a lot of work. It's a lot. I'm not a single mother,
0: so
1: but
0: I give a lot of women respect.
1: That's true.
0: A man will not stand up to your responsibility. Me not have no respect for you. Me and him are not friends.
1: I totally agree with you.
0: And when you say that, I'm serious. Any man that doesn't respect his family, because I don't keep certain kind of friends. As a matter of fact, at my age right now, one thing we certainly don't want, we don't want no more friends in my life. No, me talk to people, but we don't want no more friends in my life. Because nowadays, people only friend you for what you can do for them, what they can get out of you. That's what we see at 6th place right now.
1: Wow.
0: Well, a lot of time, women go to hell because of them leave with a picnic there.
1: That's true. And
0: yes,
1: one thing I can say is, Mr. Mill, you, whether you're married or you're in a relationship and it not work out, it just didn't work out. But stand up to your responsibility. You have kids, take care of your kids then.
0: Yes.
1: You know what I'm saying? Me and you not in a no relationship then. Cause you know want me? Hey, I say go. I mean I want, or me no want you. Hey, that's life. But
0: you know something, say,
1: stand up to your relationship.
0: People divorce. And the two of them can't even walk on the same street.
1: That's ridiculous. Well, because they hate each other so much.
0: Yes, they said they can't walk on the same street.
1: Wow.
0: No, that's not good for the kids.
1: No, it's not healthy.
0: No.
1: That is not because a healthy relationship.
0: The kids
1: never
0: grow up hate somebody, you know.
1: Yep. Yep.
0: Because nowadays kids no fool, you know. But anyway, Dana Radio, if you can't be good, you'll be careful.
1: She's still there? You're still there, Dana?
2: Yes.
1: All right, then. So, Mr. Mill, you'll make some money now. I ain't gonna make some money. So, may I dialogue now, Dana? Come, talk to me. So, we are saying
2: no,
1: back to the retirement
2: we
1: business.
2: I agree with him in a some way, but, Sister Ivy, I believe with relationship, now how I look at it. If you married and you have, like, say, 3 kids into a 2-bedroom apartment, it's gonna bring frustration. It's gonna be overwhelm because you have more than the space.
1: You have more,
2: and then when you come in, you have more people and less space. If you have more space and you come in, it's like you can breathe. So every little thing is gonna bother you because the space is so clustered, it's so tight.
1: Wow.
2: So you don't want to be in the space. Instead of say, you know what, let us sit, budget out our income and see if we can get a bigger space.
1: Right.
2: Because if there's bigger space, there is more peace. Because you're not up on each other like that. The kids have their space. You know, feel like, say, you know, you can't breathe. So these are things that couples need to sit down and look into too. Space have a lot to do with relationship. Because when you come in and it's tight and, you know, kids are make noise and, you know, you barely can move, it's like you don't want to be in that space. But instead of try to work with your wife or whoever to get a bigger space, you leave.
1: Right.
2: You understand?
1: Right.
2: And then when the wife or, you know, vice versa, or the husband see the way out, get a bigger space, so you go out there, you think it's better, you want to come back. It doesn't work like that. Instead of running, you try to figure out what this is, the issue, how we can make it work, how we can make it better. You understand? Because some men, them mustache, it cover the wall of their mouth, then come, they want to kiss you. I hear you kiss. Groom yourself.
1: Yep, that's true.
2: You understand me? Groom yourself. And when you talk, oh, somebody you have, somebody you look like, come on. The problem is right here. And we try to fix it. And you're always bringing something else. And sometimes when the men them have somebody out there and they want to go, everything is an issue.
1: Everything is a, everything is a problem.
2: I try to say, okay, groom your mustache, cut your fingernail because we have money for buy a sheet, it will tear it up. And you always have issue. I turn it around because you see something out there, well, go. That's how I look at it. Mm. Because when you buck your foot out, let me not take you back. So this is a lot of things that's happening in relationship. Because, say, for example, Sister Ivy, you and I are friends.
1: Right.
2: I'm going to still use Roderick as example.
1: Mm-hmm.
2: And you say, you know what, Donna? May I invite you and Roderick to my staff party? It's a black tie affair. And I come and I dress to the occasion. When you look, you see me in a one jeans, one t-shirt, one. No. That say a lot. You give people reason to talk.
1: Right.
2: You understand? Mm-hmm. That to show you that you don't try to make effort to meet halfway in the relationship.
1: Mm-hmm.
2: Because if we say it's a black tie affair, you come like that, there's definitely an issue.
1: Mm-hmm.
2: You understand? Because look, we can have problem in a society.
1: Right.
2: You can't invite us out. And you don't know because you dress the part.
1: Mm-hmm.
2: And some of the times, people don't understand that your parents say a lot when you go out with certain people.
1: Mm-hmm.
2: To tell you, say, yes, there's problem in the relationship. Just by the way you attire yourself. Because there's a time and place for everything. Because if me come sit and talk with you, me I go present myself. Me not go dress like me I go to a banquet, but me I go look presentable.
1: Right.
2: So when you're looking at us, you're listening and try to assess where you can help. But if me come on my head partially tie up, my face won't wash, come on.
1: Mm-hmm.
2: How you listen in your head, you're like, she couldn't fix up herself.
1: That's true. Mm-hmm.
2: So now what I'm saying, it not register because my appearance don't say it all. And that's where it starts from. So we have to start with grooming ourselves.
1: Mm-hmm.
2: And work with each other. The grooming has a lot to do with relationships.
1: That's true.
2: Sometimes you're going at some people care where dot you just tell you how them place is. So these are little things that we need to look into. And when they go there and then pick up somebody else, then pick up worse. If only you just listen and work with whoever you have.
1: Yep.
2: Because look, no relationship is perfect, you know that.
1: None.
2: Because look, you can go out there, we can go out there, we can cheat, we can find a way to work it out.
1: Mm-hmm.
2: But when we work it out, we have to have that honesty.
1: Yes.
2: And moreover, it's communication. Because look, you have some women, when you pick them up, some relationship you start from, you're young. You know that person is not the type of wear makeup.
1: Mm-hmm.
2: You know that woman is not the type who is going to press her hair or cream. You know that she's natural.
1: Right.
2: And the older she get, the features change.
1: Mm-hmm.
2: You know that's how she is back then. So if it change, and you can find a way to work with her as a look, instead of putting her down, you know that's how she was back then.
1: Yep.
2: She's not going to change now because that's who she was then.
1: There you go.
2: You understand? That's her comfort zone. So she now go get up and wear a wig when she never used to it.
1: Mm-hmm.
2: She now go come up and wear a bag of makeup when she never used to it. So if you go get up and say, you're not attractive, you're ugly, this, well, go on. But that not say you have to degrade her. That's who she was.
1: Mm-hmm.
2: And she continued to be who she is.
1: And that's why I said we got to be honest to ourselves. Yeah.
2: Yes.
1: You got to
2: and
1: be.
2: And some of these men, they're very disrespectful.
1: Mm-hmm.
2: You understand? They want to say anything, do anything, and think it is okay, yeah. And the woman must put up with it.
1: Mm.
2: So if you think it's green out, they go.
1: Mm.
2: You understand, Doc?
1: Yeah.
2: Because me, I have a certain way about me where no man can change.
1: Yep.
2: No, they can't change
1: that's
2: me.
1: Dana.
2: Because that's me.
1: Yep, that's you. Slippers and socks, Dana. Monday to Friday.
2: That's me.
1: Yep.
2: You understand?
1: But when Dana,
2: when I get up and we put on my lingerie and put on my heels and put on my tallest wig and put on my lashes, that's me.
1: Mm-hmm.
2: And you can't change that.
1: Right.
2: So when a person is away, you don't try to change them.
1: That's true.
2: It's either you work with them. Because my lingerie and put on my heels and put on my tallest wig and put on my lashes, that's me.
1: Mm-hmm.
2: And you can't change that.
1: Right.
2: So when a person is away, you don't try to change them.
1: That's true.
2: It's either you work with them because you know who you are getting yourself with.
1: Mm-hmm.

0: phone say, I'm if you email it, I'm not if you say nothing. No. Yeah. No. It goes both ways.
1: Yeah, that's true.
0: Come in, it's not like say you're Godzilla. You're coming like you're whole and you're full of hair. You can't trim your down, man.
1: Mm.
0: Groom yourself too. So when somebody asked about retirement, I didn't start it.
1: Oh boy.
0: I like that.
1: Oh man.
0: You know, so these are little things that really cause problems.
1: Problem and can be a turn off too.
0: Huh?
1: And can be a turn off.
0: Yes, because some of the men, especially Jamaicans, they don't know how to talk to women.
1: Mm.
0: Some of them, they don't know how to talk. The tone alone,
1: you think,
0: and the things that comes out of their mouth.
1: You think it's a culture thing?
0: It's just a Jamaican man thing.
1: Just a Jamaican man thing.
0: Yes.
1: Wow.
0: Because look, some men, you don't never hear some men tell, Jamaican men tell them woman about them mother.
1: Mm-hmm.
0: You have some, even some instead of them go to church, the first thing they tell you are your mother.
1: Wow.
0: And the word long from you go back to Jamaica.
1: Wow.
0: Now, me have you as a husband or a boyfriend or a partner. Are you ever talk to me like that?
1: And you
0: know
1: something,
0: me have to reverse you back.
1: And you know something, Dana, it's not all Jamaican, you know.
0: That's why I say some.
1: Okay, some. Okay, I didn't hear that part. Yeah, it's some. Yeah, it's not all. Because some. I've dealt with a lot of Jamaican men, and trust me, you wonder if they're mash hands. Calm and soft.
0: You know, some of them don't have no manners. They're very rude. And when they want to come in and go out to who, they come in and create problems because they want to leave. I mean, I thought that from experience.
1: Wow.
0: You understand?
1: Mm.
0: But when you're young, you have issue, you will do things. But the older you get and you want the relationship to work,
1: the more
0: you try to work and try to change your ways.
1: Yeah, the more mature you get. Mm-hmm, that's true.
0: Yes, but some men or some, they don't have nowhere intention to change and think it is okay. And when they leave now and then go out, they are sick. The wife must take you back. I'll like, tell.
1: No, true. Me see that happen already. For real.
0: No. No, me not take you back, man. You make your bed, you're going to lay down in that.
1: Wow.
0: No. It's not right. It's very unfair, doc.
1: Yeah, that's true.
0: You understand? Mm-hmm. Because the problems start with just little grooming.
1: Mm-hmm.
0: When you come in, you take off your work clothes. It's extra dirty. There's a special laundry bag. Put it there. You come, you drop it. I expect you to walk and pick it up and it's okay. And she mustn't say anything because you're a man. And a man runs. Go run yourself.
1: Mm.
0: So these are things where they need to look into. Look into themselves and start make a change within themselves.
1: Mm.
0: Because the older we get, everything change.
1: That's true.
0: You understand? You get fat, you get slim. Mm-hmm. It's not going to be the same.
1: The same, yep.
0: You understand? And like you said, and silent listener, it's good. I agree in dating.
1: Mm-hmm.
0: You understand?
1: Yeah.
0: I agree in knowing the person.
1: Amen. Can't remember.
0: And when you're trying to know the person, mm-hmm. be yourself. Mm-hmm. Don't put on no
1: extra. Because remember,
0: so when
1: you Dana,
0: get off, them scared. Go ahead.
1: Yeah, because remember, Dana, that's the person. You know, you're dating somebody. That's the person that's gonna be in your permanent space. You know, so you have to get to know each other. I don't see nothing wrong with dating.
0: Yeah.
1: And
0: again, too, Doc.
1: Mm-hmm.
0: Age have a lot to do with relationship.
1: Mm-hmm.
0: If you're a woman in your 70s,
1: mm-hmm.
0: don't look to date a guy in their 30s
1: mm-hmm.
0: or their 40s.
1: Right.
0: They are not going to respect you.
1: You.
0: It's worse if you do not carry yourself a certain way. Because
1: mm-hmm.
0: the older we get slower.
1: Mm-hmm.
0: We might not able to clean up the way that we should.
1: Mm-hmm.
0: You give them things to talk about you and disrespect.

0: So when you reach a certain age, there is a cutoff when they come out a certain age. You don't date those type of people.
1: Mm.
0: Because there's no respect coming there.
1: Right.
0: There's no love coming there. There's no loyalty coming there. Mm. You're only going to hurt yourself over and over.
1: Mm.
0: You understand?
1: Mm-hmm.
0: If you want a partner, you look for somebody in them 50, close to 60. Somebody who you know will be dear and dear with you for the right reason. Because look, that if you are 70 and you take up a boy 30, all he wants is what you have.
1: Mm-hmm.
0: When you can't give him again, he's not going to be dear. And if you did have a little illness, when he's done, you don't drop dead to everything. Mm-hmm. You're just sick and gone. So we have to look into ourselves and care about us.
1: Mm-hmm.
0: And not to prove to somebody, say, oh, me are 70, me are dead. No, no young boy, not there, nobody 70. True. Unless you have money, the money have me out. No, oh, yeah. It's real talk, though.
1: Real talk. For real. Wow.
0: You understand? Because, look, doc, I have mm-hmm. a friend, right?
1: Mm-hmm.
0: Her grandmother is 70-something.
1: Right.
0: And she'll take her money, give man 30-something. And if you hear how that guy disrespect her and talk about her, it's wow. unbelievable.
1: Wow.
0: It's very distasteful. When you reach a certain age, respect yourself.
1: Sure.
0: If you want companion, you try to find companion close to your age.
1: Mm-hmm.
0: But not try to prove nothing. Some woman there with man, not even for love anymore, for prove, say, yeah, me can't deal with that demand. Mm-hmm. Or that demand. It's like a competition for love now.
1: Wow.
0: It's not going to work.
1: Hmm.
0: I mean, I talk from experience. Somebody who used to mind man.
1: Mm.
0: You understand? Mm. There are times when we need to wake up. And we have to start loving ourselves.
1: Yeah.
0: When we reach a certain age, I bet no man come disrespect or talk to you in any how. Respect yourself. Love yourself first.
1: Mm-hmm.
0: Because if they love you, they will approach you with respect.
1: Mm-hmm.
0: You understand? Doc, you think, although from my lifestyle back then, any man can approach me in any how. You crazy?
1: No, I mean,
0: no. No, you must have respect.
1: Mm-hmm.
0: Because everybody have a past. Or you can change.
1: Yep, everyone.
0: You can change to be a better person. But it look bad when you're a certain age, you're living a certain lifestyle. Mm-hmm. It don't look good.
1: That's true.
0: It don't look good. And you only give people things to talk.
1: Mm-hmm.
0: So these are little things that cause problems, Doc. And if the woman need have a relationship and try to talk to the man and let them go on.
1: Mm-hmm.
0: Let them go on, you know, for India and take the heart here. You will find a way to overcome it.
1: Mm-hmm.
0: Because when them bought them foot out, it now come back here. So. Hmm. May I never take a man, Doc, will leave me. I mean, no, so may I try to say and do the right thing. And you get sick out there, and I go call me. I change my number, and I go under witness protection, because you not know me. Me not know you. Everything change. No, man, you can't do people like that, Doc. People have feelings.
1: Mm-hmm. Yeah.
0: You know? Yeah. But it's a good program, Doc. There you listen.
1: All right, then. Blessing.
0: Thank you.
1: Blessing. You're welcome, D. I'm telling you. Yeah, man. I'm telling you, trust me, we're in a university today. We are in university today. Blessing. Relationship university. Talk to me, Carla.
2: It's me again. Yeah. Listen.
1: Uh-huh.
2: First and foremost, let me say good afternoon to radio.
1: Blessing.
2: And to radio land at this point, men and female, don't take what you hear slightly. What you have heard, you can still make changes in your life.

0: you want to be a better person, even if you have children.
1: Mm-hmm.
0: I'm speaking of experience. I have my 3 girls and I have my grandchildren.
1: For some reason, Mr. Secretly, I'm getting a little feedback on my end here. I don't know if it's because you're near a device or something.
0: How is it now?
1: Okay, great, fine. Yes, go ahead.
0: And I can still relate to each and every one of them, even my youngest grandchild.
1: Mm.
0: So you see, what you teach when your children are growing up, they're always going to let their light shine.
1: Mm-hmm.
0: Especially when you make it clearly understand the badge you might wear on your side, with the gun that you might wear on your side, or with the Bible you might have in your hand.
1: Mm-hmm.
0: You respect that badge, you respect that gun.
1: Mm-hmm.
0: Yet the person didn't have a uniform on, but you know they're a law enforcing person, male or female. And the same thing with a man or a woman of God with a Bible in the hand, unless they turn to. And you turn to that page and you read it.
1: Right.
0: And you break it down. I listened to radio just now and I listened to you, Minister Ivy.
1: Mm-hmm.
0: And nobody can convince me that there's an other way than what has just been discussed.
1: Hmm.
0: You hear she talk about that wife or husband, that husband coming in, etc., etc.
1: Yeah.
0: If you disrespect the person, you don't expect to be respected. Simple as that. If you don't disrespect your wife or your husband,
1: mm-hmm.
0: then there won't be no disrespect in the house at all.
1: Mm-hmm.
0: But experiences teaches wisdom, and you heard she said it.
1: Mm-hmm.
0: She's talking from experience. Now, who would I prefer to go on, an experienced individual to get sound advice, or to an experienced individual?
1: Mm-hmm.
0: So when you know it's she referred to the Jamaican men and things like that, it's a culture thing.
1: Yeah.
0: It's a culture thing, you know, head up and go from the distance.
1: Yeah,
0: and all of
1: yeah,
0: that.
1: No, let me tell you.
0: It's not necessary.
1: No.
0: Sit down.
1: No.
0: Sit down.
1: For real.
0: Sit down. Drink your coffee or your cocoa or whatever tea you want, or your soup or whatever that your wife or that you cooked.
1: Mm-hmm.
0: For she could come home from work trying to make hens meet and things like that. Set the bar for her.
1: Mm-hmm.
0: You know, sometimes you might not want to do it, but you have to do it. Why? Because it brings peace.
1: Mm-hmm.
0: You see? Now, if you did not spread up the bed or did not set the bath for her and put roses inside her once in a while or on her birthday or something like that, don't expect she to come home and cook a meal when she's tired. Mm-hmm. Give her something to be submissive to.
1: Mm-hmm.
0: And the Word of God again says it. Husband, love your wife as I love the church. Wife,
1: mm-hmm.
0: submit to your wife. But you have to give her something to be submissive to.
1: Mm-hmm.
0: You know, but our ego, and the only thing I kind of have somewhat of a disagreement with, is not just Jamaican women. Men, just men on a whole. Just men on a whole. Jamaican men make a stronger emphasis. Because from the island, and a whole men from the islands, not just Jamaican, Trinidad, Tobago, Antigua, Montserrat, Barbados, things like this. It's that cultural thing. And, you know, we're living in a stage of life now. That's it. I used to say it's going to get worse before it gets better. I'm going to say the best is yet to come. The best is yet to come, Minister Ivy.
1: Mm-hmm.
0: And listen, I sit upon banana skin and I step on the banana skin. What do you expect going to happen? I'm going to slide, right?
1: Mm-hmm. Mm-hmm.
0: The banana skin, I see it. If I step on it, chances are I will slide and fall.
1: Right.
0: So why don't I just bend down, pick up the banana That's skin, good. Put it in the garbage, avoid myself from getting hurt and fall, or somebody else for that matter? We don't know, but God knows, Minister Harvey. Amen. So that's why we have to pray without ceasing.
1: Amen.
0: I'm locked with you, my sister. You work tonight?
1: No.
0: Okay. Mm-hmm. Okay. For a moment there, I thought you were giving up time.
1: No.
0: Let me get off the phone so I get listen to you.
1: Yes.
0: I'm locked with you. God bless.
1: All right. God bless you, my brother. Bye. God bless you. God bless you. I'm telling you, man. I'm telling you. Long. Let me get back into the music.

What a day, what a day. Sister Maxine. Now pull up at that tune for you, alright? I tell a man from the top for Sister Maxine. From the top for you, Sister Maxine. I tell you, and thank you for bringing your part to the table, man. You brought a lot to the table. I tell her. You see, people don't realize, man, that so many people are going through problems and, you know, situation in their relationship. And you know, when they hear your experience and when you have something to bring to the table that can help someone that is going through something in their relationship, you don't realize, look, as I said, everybody's entitled to their own different opinion. You know, some people will say, boy, you know, whatever comment or whatever remarks they want to put. But that's okay. That's okay. As long as somebody's been blessed and somebody is been edified and somebody's is been helped in their relationship by what you put on the table. Because it may not help you, you know. It may not help you who's passing the remark, but somebody out there is being blessed by it. Yeah. Someone has been blessed.

0: and another.
1: Bronx, get ready, get ready, get ready. 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

0: Oh, hello, hello. Yes, it's that time again when the wonderful folks over at Elim Church of God, under the leadership of Reverend Marcia Pennicott, present their 2026 fish fry. 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

when you not forgive man, you basically putting yourself in a prison all by yourself. Yeah, man. When you don't forgive man, we have to learn to forgive. Forgive and set yourself free. Nothing beat when you have that peace of mind and you have freedom. Oh my gosh, and that's why you now go worry again. Sister Maxine, I'm playing this one for you, my love. The one there for you, you know, Sister Maxine. I said, CJ Gospel Family.

was listening to your experience with in your relationship, Sister Maxine, and me say, boy, me I tell you, some man, no, when them have a good man, you know? No, when them have a good man. And when they see a smile,

0: you possibly, could you possibly
1: one more time from the top for each and every one. For each and everyone that's locked in at this time, don't worry yourself, man, because God in control, all right? I tell you. Now stress yourself. I always say, why worry about something you and I have no control over? Because guess what? God is in control.

you know, I'm just sitting here, man. I'm just reminiscing on something that somebody told me. And, you know, said there are some times, you know, in your life when, you know, you have some friends or maybe you're in a relationship and all of a sudden the person just malice you and just not deal with you for no apparent reason. All of a sudden, you know, them not take your phone call no more and you sit down and worry yourself. Let me tell you something, man. No worry, man. Cause some of the time God pull you out of some toxic relationship, you know. You're in there and to you it's love. You feel that it's love and you don't realize that you're in a toxic relationship because you can't breathe. You don't have no happiness anymore. You know, your life turned upside down. You know, many of us forget our first love, man, and our first love is Jesus. And if we don't turn, if God don't take that person out of your life, man, you see, you're not going to be able to meet the right person, because everybody have a soulmate out there. I believe that. Every one of us. So there's some people that they get in some relationship for all different kind of reason, and they were just not compatible for each other. Just so it go. You see, a lot of people looking through the physical, but we have to also look through the spiritual. It's hard sometimes to give up. It's hard sometimes when you're in a relationship. Some people say they're afraid to start over, them this, and they have all different kind of reason. But let me tell you something. You're going to stay. You know that you have some people in a some relationship, you know. And they're in there for years. Years, you know. They have kids together. And they don't get married. And you wonder why. You wonder why. I'm good enough to have your kids. So why I'm not good enough to be your wife? Are you staying in a relationship? Are you staying? This girl, tell me, say, she was in a relationship for over 20-something years. And the man just get up one day and saying soon come back. And you know what the man do? The man, I don't know how that happened. Cause I don't know how she didn't see that coming. He told her that he'll sue me back. And he left her there. And that was his wedding day. He went and married somebody else. Why? I mean, I know. Me play me song, yeah? Let me play the big tune, yeah? Can you imagine? They slept together that night. And the next day he got up and told her, I'll soon be back. And that was his wedding day. And he wasn't her getting married. He wasn't marrying her. He got married to someone else. How is that possible?

I say you wonder. Some of the time when things don't work out for you, nobody jump ship and think, say, boy, I gotta punish me. Why all these things are happening to me?

0: Ghana.
1: I just want to say bless up to 98.1 and also 98.5 on your FM band, and for all of those out of Mount Vernon, Yemen. Big up to Royal Caribbean, Sister Stephanie and the crew up there. Blessing to you, Sister Stephanie. I'm telling you, man, I'm telling also to Sister Carrie out of Eternity Funeral Home. Yes, man. So bless up and big up to each and everyone. Yes, man. Big up to Golden Ring Restaurant, Sister Anne-Marie and the crew over there. Yes, man. We have Sister Velma over there. We have Sister Joy and each and everyone over there, man. And bless up yourself all the time, all right?

0: Blessing.
1: Can I walk to that about it? No, no.
0: Blessing,
2: minister. Dr. Ivy, minister Fiji and Fiji got through our family movement.
0: Wagwan.
2: Me have to make you know, say me a listen.
0: Yeah.
2: Me word up, me a listen.
0: Oh, me think you call me for run word.
2: What happened here now?
0: Who? Who you talk to?
2: Will you say you call me for, will you say about the run word?
0: Mister, me think I call you, I call me for come run word. Who is that?
2: Sister Clark, this man.
0: I know it's Sister Clark. So you don't call me doctor, man. So me say, me think you call me for run word.
2: Yes. Come run word. Me say, I listen to your brother from yesterday, you know, man. You get hot, man.
0: I'm telling you.
2: Music when me hear you put on, oh my God.
0: Oh, man. God bless your soul.
2: God bless your soul. Hopefully see you soon.
0: Yes, man. Hope to see you soon, Sister Clark, all right?
2: Yes, my dear. Go and play music.
0: All right.
2: Love you.
0: Love you more, man. Love you more. From the top for you, all right? And all the crew over there in Florida. Bless up. Big up to all the Floridonians. You know who I haven't seen for a while? I haven't seen Deacon Roach and Sister Roach. I haven't heard from Deacon Cliffy and Sister Millie. I haven't heard from, I hear from Sister Clark. I haven't seen Sister Natalie. I'm 10 from the top one more time. I don't know if Sister Rochie lock. I don't know if Sister Ingrid out of Queens lock. I don't know if Sister D lock. I'm not sure if Sister E's locked in. I'm not sure if Sister Salmon Fish lock in. DKNYNY. What about knock up?

0: That's reality, man. God love never change, never change. I tell him, because some of the time, you know, yeah, some people, and when you listen to the things that come from their mouth, the words, man, I remember they used to have this saying in Jamaica about, I'll go again. Sticks and stone will break my bones, but words cannot harm me. And I had believed that at once. Cause me used to, that's something that me used to rehearse. Like, you know, me, I come from school and, you know, my friends and I will, we have a little disagreement. I hear me, you know, and put my hand on my waist. Sticks and stone can break my bones, but words cannot harm me. Let me tell you something. That's a lie from the bitter hell. Words can ruin you, man. Words can make you unhappy. Blessing.
1: Blessing, sister. If you think about it, you know, Father God said we should forgive 70 times 7, you know?
0: Continuous
1: come.
0: Thing.
1: And look at that, look at this verse that match up with that, if it is possibly peacefully done, man. You see how they connect?
0: Yep.
1: The two of them connect.
0: Yeah, if it is possible, peaceful.
1: Because Father God already know how hard that going to be in this way. That's why I said, if possible.
0: Mm.
1: And the other one, you must forgive 70 times 7.
0: Right, that's a continuous thing.
1: God of heaven, can you imagine how we can forgive our own people, not even one time?
0: That's why we have to have a love of God in us, man.
1: That's rough, right?
0: Yep. That's why the songwriter saying,
1: not even one time, you know.
0: The songwriter said, can't even walk. We can't do nothing without God, you know. Because let me tell you something, man. Some of the time when some people do some things, man, it's hard for forgiving them, but if we follow the word of God, we have to.
1: You have to. Once you know, so you are rich, that's what you have to do.
0: We have to. Let me tell you something. People do me some things in their life, you know. Lord have mercy. God, if it had not been for your mercy, my God.
1: Mm-hmm.
0: Yeah, man, people do some things, man, and I tell you, it's hard, mm-hmm. But with God, all things are possible. With Christ, not the vessel, mm-hmm. man, you can smile at your storm. Carl, let me tell you something.
1: Mm-hmm.
0: People will make you unhappy, you know.
1: Oh, Jesus, and them happy.
0: Yep.
1: That's the point about it. God, you want unhappy, but them happy, them because happy. Them knows them mess you up.
0: People can't ruin your life, you know.
1: Mm-hmm.
0: Cause some of the time, let me tell you something, man. Some things will come from some people's mouth. That's why we have to be careful of the mouth. We have to be careful of the words. Man. Be careful of the words that come from our mouth. Because it can ruin people's life. That's why I'm a person, Sister Olive, Dancer, I love to be around positive people.
1: Mm-hmm.
0: Yeah, man. Me no want nobody to come contaminate my heart, man.
1: Yes.
0: Because people don't realize. You see, what come from the heart is attached to the mouth.
1: Yeah. It already. You see, that's why Father does anything when they have to come out, you know.
0: Yes. We come from the heart, man. I wear them already. I've inside, man. And then just verbalize it. So somebody tell you, some people tell us something. Oh, I drop me, I make.
1: No, joke, reality.
0: So, and let me tell you something. That's why, you know, this lady was telling me, say, she have one husband and say, Sister Olive. And you see, when a man drunk, when a man sober and everything, but it's when he's drunk, in chat,
1: so. Like a madness.
0: In chat, no, and a madness in chat, and we're inside and we're in war, but guess what? He might have to go drink up in liquor. So when he drink out in liquor, now he spill out everything.
1: Mm-hmm.
0: So I'm telling you, man.
1: I'm not telling you. if possible, peace with all men.
0: With all men.
1: Forgive your brother, your sister, 70 times 7. She said that is something I have to rub on that area often, you know.
0: Yeah, man.
1: You have to rub it in. Rub it in because the two of them blend together, so you, them two, they have to rub in, man.
0: You know, why, man?
1: It's hard, sister. It's hard.
0: It's not easy. It's not we doing it by ourselves, it's with the help of God. Let me tell you something, man.
1: Yeah.
0: Sister Olive, when you're around the right person with the right spirit and when them talk, it brings joy to your life, you know?
1: Yes, that I know.
0: It bring words, can bring joy to your life, you know?
1: Mm-hmm.
0: When the conversation go right, you know? Because people don't realize words are attached to our heart. That's why as Christians, we will say we are Christians, we got to be careful of the words that come from our mouth.
1: Yep.
0: Yeah.
1: You have to keep for the company you keep, to kind of person know you by the company you keep.
0: But then you say in Jamaica, show me your company and I tell you who you are. You see, it tell us, you know, in the Psalms, you know, it say, let the words, you hear the way it say? Let the words of my mouth and the meditation, of my heart be acceptable in thy sight. Oh Lord, my strength and my redeemer. So words can change your life. So many people, when you hear them commit suicide because of what somebody said.
1: Right.
0: Somebody can lower, the words can lower your self-esteem. I know, they talk from experience. Even though there's things that I cannot accept because of what oh God, dancer. I'm telling man.
1: Man, you're up your sister. One thing I can tell you, after really pray without ceasing, not tell you the truth, because that's what will help us praying. Because let me tell you something, I prove Father God more and more every day I prove Father God.
0: I'm telling you.
1: Yes,
0: man,
1: and
0: I'm telling
1: glad
0: you.
1: To know what happened these days. Lord of mercy. Sister Ivy, I'm here lock listening, all right?
0: Bless you, man.
1: Yeah.
0: I'm telling you, man. You see some people out there, man, you don't know their story, man. You only see the glory, you know? You don't know their story, man. If it had not been for God, where would they be? My gosh. You don't know this season. People don't know people's disappointment, what they've been through in the midst of their disappointment and their situation. God, they can still have joy. You see some people, you don't know where them are going through. You don't know, but they can get up and still have a smile on their face because they know who they serve. God's love never change. One more time.

never change. Catch the mix. Catch the mix. Catch the mixer, man. Catch the one, yeah. Catch the one, yeah. Catch the one, yeah.

tell you, man. I tell you, I say music, music, music, music. You know, I'm just encouraging each and everyone out there in Radio Land, man. Let us just be mindful and let us just be careful of the words that we speak about people. You know, cause the Bible says we can speak life. It says life and death is in the power of the tongue, you know. In our tongue, growing up at Jamaica, man, oh my gosh, believe me. And you wonder if some of these parents were, if they were aware of the words that were coming from their mouth. You have some parents and them tell them, say them all come off a bit and they say, hey, my parents say me a thief, so me might as well be a thief. Or me a murderer, might as well be a murderer. So we just gotta be careful. We just gotta be mindful of the words that we speak into our children's life. You see, we can, with our words, we can bless somebody. We can speak life into somebody's life. We can make a difference with our words in somebody's life. People don't realize words can destroy you. Words are powerful, man. God used the word to speak everything into existence. So that's how powerful words are. That's why we have to be careful of the words that we speak about people, what we say, what come from our mouth. We just gotta be mindful. And as me always say, if you know nothing good for some man, you better you not say nothing. Make we not tear them, but let us build up somebody. Let us not discourage, but let us use our word to encourage someone. Cause people are going through, a whole lot of people are going through, you know? A lot of people are going through, man. So let us just be careful. Let us just be mindful of the words, the conversation that we have. Let it be a positive one. All right? Let it be a positive one. I'm telling you, man, one more time from the top. One more time from the top.

0: Blessing, blessing, blessing.
1: You know me like that song there?
0: Yeah, man.
1: You yeah, want... that song there, me just see Buju in front of me.
0: Yeah, man, you want to sing it?
1: No, you know, me not know it.
0: Oh, you don't know
1: it. But it just, yeah, me just like it, and me just see Buju Banton in front of me with that song there.
0: Okay, okay. Yeah, man. Yeah. So, Dana, we ask about words.
1: Yeah, words hurt, you know, yeah, it does.
0: It hurt, not you, Dana?
1: Because when we say things, you know, we can't take it back, you know.
0: All right. It's like
1: I'm
0: feather.
1: I say a lot of things I wish me never say.
0: It's like feather, you know. You have a pillar,
1: yeah.
0: Right? And you take... You have a pillar, right, Dana? You get that answer there. And you... a pillar, a feather, and you take it out there and you release it. You think that so you can't retrieve back all of them feather there? No.
1: Never.
0: So
1: never.
0: That's how words are.
1: Yeah.
0: You see, words can...
1: But you know, Doc. You're right. You see the devastation in Jamaica, right?
2: Yeah.
1: And I don't understand we Jamaicans, some. You know, we now go better than ways.
0: Talk to me.
1: Because, look, if me a thief, right? And me a struggle, I mean, I have roof over my head, I'm a thief, I mean, no self, Mrs. Salt, me can't pass it. And you give me shelter for your night. Good God, man. If you put on your salt, we're supposed to try and pass it.
0: True.
1: Time and place to everything, Doc.
0: Mm-hmm.
1: Because look at the devastation of Jamaica. People are sending down barrel and then keep out everything a custom.
0: Yeah.
1: Time and they told discouraging, man. Mr. Man, Doc, it's very discouraging, man.
0: Where you get that? You heard that personally?
1: It all over, man, with Buju, man. The man send down how much barrel and then thief out everything a custom.
0: Wow.
1: Nah, man, a time and place everything, Doc. It's discouraging, man. But you can't even watch it, you know, because I appear explicit.
0: Oh, no, you know, seminar, him
1: just,
0: watch that.
1: Him just feel frustrated. Him just feel like, you know, if you don't want thief, man, no when to stop, man.
0: Wow.
1: Because we're up here, we are work hard. That was a sea barrel. Every Jesus Christ thing, brother, ship down. A custom thief out there. He said you can't even walk through custom. How them come out with all of them something there for the people, them money. We're too disgusting somehow, man. We don't know when to stop, man. It's too discouraging, Doc.
0: Wow.
1: So me just see, very discouraging, man. And then you're going to have a big man at Jamaica saying, should I silent? Silent with what? Can't silent with them, something, yeah, man. We're too terrible, man. Time and place, man.
0: I mean...
1: People need help, man. I want to take out everything, man.
0: I mean, there's ways, you see, Dana, that you can address situation without... you know, without indecent language. You know what I'm saying? You can put your point across... without, because you said I couldn't watch the video because it's a lot of cursing in it.
1: Yeah, you see, Doc, it's easy said than done, you know. Remember, you know.
0: Oh, boy.
1: When we're up here, you know, we are walk like a mule, you know, Doc. We sacrifice and we are trying for help. Everything we're going to take out, man. We don't know when to stop.
0: That's not good.
1: Yeah.
0: That's not good.
1: In a times of needs like this, when I do the people them like this, man, it need to be a public, man. Too much of this thing a war for going long time, Doc.
0: Wow.
1: Time and place, man.
0: Wow.
1: I'm so caught up with some of these people, man. You can't, them don't know when to be grateful and when to stop, Doc. It's really discouraging. I'm not lying.
0: That's terrible. That's terrible. That's really,
1: it's really,
0: terrible.
1: Really discouraging. But play the music there, I thank
0: right.
1: you.
0: From the top, for your D. From the top.

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0: say they nah no number. 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
2: 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Oh, no, look, my friend. No, me get to the attention. All right, then. 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Admission $40. And guess who? Me, my friend, Stephen Peninsulin, will be in town alongside Brother Patrick Reed, Brother Paul Marlon Anderson, Sister Sakisha, Ha-hoy, MC Brother Ron, you know, good again, Stephen. It no free. Me say I've parted that if it comes in. Hey, you think I let me tell? Also featuring GAC, Voice of Triumph. Me a talking choo-choo, God no. You want to know? 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Gospel Explosion, July 11, 2026. Mount Vernon, he's sitting, turn up, he gone, me ready, boom!
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You are my number one. Yes, man, I'm telling you, man, I'm telling you, God, can you imagine? God is our number one. He should be number one in our life. God, we are press on.

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0: Hello, hello, hello. 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
4: 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And guess who? 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Hey, you think I let me tell? 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
0: Yeah, mommy. Pull up and come again.
1: Yes, man.
0: And you just go and take it easy, all right?
1: All right. All right.
0: All right. From the top for Sister Donna Marie.
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0: CJ, blessing Bishop Martin and your family, blessing to your family, Minister CJ, and all the listeners near and far for Corners of the Earth this morning. Today is fasting day, and it's a blessing. You know, we have so many things to pray about and to tell God about. And, you know, sometimes we can't get the time to do it, but every month, every last of the month, every last Wednesday of the month, we always have it. So,
1: yes,
0: you know, just call in with your reading or your testimony or whatever you can do. Just, you know, encourage each other this morning. To God be the glory. Before I read Isaiah 58 from verse 1 to the end, I'm just going to pray God's blessing. Eternal God and most heavenly Father, Lord Jesus, we thank you again this morning, God. We glorify your name. We magnify your name, Lord Jesus. We worship you. We thank you, God, that we are on repentance ground. We thank you for your love. We thank you for your mercy this morning, God. We thank you for Minister Ivy. We thank you for Minister CJ. We thank you for Bishop Martin. We thank you for all the CJ Gospel family, Lord God. All of them and their families this morning, near and far, four corners of the earth. Remember those who are sick in their body this morning, God. There's healing. Oh, God, healing the children's bread this morning, Lord Jesus. Remember those who lose their loved ones. Oh, God, the good family, Father God. I pray that you may cover them under the blood of Jesus. Hallelujah, God. You are the protector, God. Protect their mind this morning, Lord Jesus. Not an easy road, Father God, but we all have to travel one day. Hallelujah, Jesus. Help us, oh God, to lean upon you, Lord God, when we are weak, Lord God, to lean on you because you are the rock this morning. Oh God, hallelujah, this morning. We thank you, God, for life this morning. Breathe upon us fresh, Lord God. Remember the children in school. Remember the young people. Remember those who are behind bars this morning, God. Cover your people at work, on transportation, different transportation this morning. Lord God, the road is slippery, Father God. Protect your children. Each and every one, save and unsaved this morning, Lord God. We give you the glory this morning, Lord, and we give you the praise. And as I'm about to read your words, bless the words and bless the heart of your people. In Jesus' name, amen. We're going to read Isaiah 58 from verse 1 to the end. It said, cry aloud, fear not, lift up your voice like a trumpet, and show my people their transgression and the house of Jacob their sin. Yet they seek me daily and delight to know my ways as nation that did righteousness and forsook not the ordinance of their God. They ask of me the ordinance of justice. They take delight in approaching to God. Wherefore, have we sought, say they, and you see not? Wherefore, have we afflicted our soul and you take no knowledge? Behold, in the day of your fast, you find pleasure and exact all your burden. Behold, you fast for strife and debate and to smite with the fist of wickedness. You shall not fast as you do this day to make your voice to be heard on high. Is it such a fast that I have chosen a day for a man to afflict his soul? Is it to bow down his head as a bulrush and to spread sackcloth and ashes under him? Will you call this a fast and an acceptable day to the Lord? Is not this the fast that I have chosen, to loose the band of wickedness, to undo the heavy burden, and to let the oppressed go free, and that you break every yoke? Is it not to deal your bread to the hunger, and that you bring the poor who are cast out to your house? When you see the naked, that you cover him, and that you hide not yourself from your own flesh, then shall your light break forth as the morning, and your health shall spring forth speedily, and your righteousness shall go before you. The glory of the Lord shall be your reward. Then shall you call, and the Lord shall answer. You shall cry, and he shall say, here am I. If you take away from the midst of the yoke the putting forth of the finger and speak in vanity, and if you draw out your soul to the hunger and satisfy the afflicted soul, then shall your light rise in obscurity, and your darkness be as noonday. And the Lord shall guide you continually and satisfy your soul in drought, and make fat your bones, and you shall be like watered garden, and like a sprig of waters, who waters fall not. And they who shall be of you shall build the old waste place. You shall rise up foundations of many generations, and you shall be called the repairer of the breach, the restorer of the path to dwell in. Praise God this morning. If you turn away your foot from the Sabbath, from doing your pleasure on my holy day, and call the Sabbath delight, the holy of the Lord honorable, and shall honor him, not doing your own way, nor finding your own pleasure, nor speaking your own words. 14th and last, then shall you delight yourself in the Lord, and I will cast you to ride upon high places of the earth, and feed you with the heritage of Jacob your father, for the mouth of the Lord have spoken it. To God be the glory this morning.
1: To God be the
0: great
1: glory.
0: Things God has done, Minister Ivy. The word is already blessed this morning. Hallelujah, Jesus, this morning. Amen. And as you know, as we are going on our fasting today, hallelujah, it says, cry aloud, spare not, lift up your voice like a trumpet, and show my people their transgression and the house of Jacob their sins. Amen. God, today God desire active compassion, Minister Ivy.
2: Amen.
0: Amen. Like, you know, when you say active compassion, it means like feeding the poor, you know, sheltering the homeless, and like ending oppression over outward pity. Amen. God is looking, you know, meaning we are doing fasting and so forth, but God is looking for us, you know, to help the poor. So, you know, whatever we can do to help somebody that is less fortunate, we can do it. Amen. Because right here it said, the Israelites are rebuked for fasting while continuing to act selfish, oppress workers, and quarrel. And it said, God reject religious routine when hearts are distant. You know what that means? You know what that means? My God? Amen. Some of us are very

0: selfish. Amen. Some of us, we oppress others. Amen. We quarrel. We fight. Amen. And it, you know, the fasting sometimes comes like a routine, like we know that it's fasting, so we have to do it. Whether we're miserable, when we are quarreling, whether we are troublemaker, we still do it. But guess what? God rejects religious routine, because most of us, some of us have religious routine, and God don't like that. Amen? When hearts are distant, well, our heart is distant, but because we know that today is fasting, then we're going to go fast. No. Let us be careful what we are doing. Amen? Amen? Let us be careful. Genuine fasting. Amen. Genuine fasting. Amen. Involves breaking chains. Hallelujah. Amen. Of injustice. Amen. Freeing the oppressed. Amen. Sharing food with the hunger and clothing to the naked. Hallelujah, Jesus. So we have to remember these things. You know, don't have a routine like we know that today is fasting and our heart is so distant from God, but yet we are coming. We have to empty ourselves. Amen. We have to empty ourselves before God. Come in his presence with singing and praises. Have a clean hand and a pure in heart, because that's only we'll see God. When we live righteously and when we honor God, God promised guidance, healing, protection, and restoration. Amen. So when we are fasting and when we go there, amen, and when we break chains, whatever kind of chain situation surround us, we break chains. We feed hungry people. We clothe people that are naked. Hallelujah, Jesus. Guess what? God promised guidance. God promised us guidance. God promised us healing. God promised us protection. And God promised us restoration. Hallelujah, Jesus. So if we messed up when we do all these things, God promised us restoration. And when we do all these things, he promised us healing. And when we do all of these, he promised us protection. Amen. So we have to know the word of God. Hallelujah, this morning. Amen. He said this chapter emphasizes that vertical devotion to God must flow in a horizontal love, high love. Amen. Ethical treatment of others. You see, we have to treat others good enough. Believe me, we have to treat others with respect. We want respect, we have to give respect. Amen. We have to give respect this morning in fasting. Let us look out for others. Amen. As I said yesterday, the song said, if I can help somebody as I pass along, then my living shall not be in vain. And let us don't have this routine like every Wednesday or the last of the month. Yes, we know it's fasting, but let us live the life. Amen. That we can break every chain. We can hear when the chain is falling. Hallelujah, this morning. Every heavy burden, every oppressed, every fear, every stress. When we pray, God releases. But let us come to him with a genuine heart. Amen. A heart of worship. A heart of thanksgiving this morning. God bless you. God bless you this morning. Take this few words. I take it for myself too. Amen. It's not a routine thing. But let us have the love of God in our hearts. Amen. Let us help. Let us help. Amen. Seek out the lost. Seek out the dying. Amen. Fasting is to break every chain, to undo the heavy burden. Amen. To set the oppressed, let them go free, to destroy every yoke. Amen. Every chain, every altar that the devil set, fasting is to destroy this thing. Let us look out for others. Amen. Because God is looking out for us this morning. God bless you and God keep you. Eternal God, please. I thank you this morning for your word. I glorify your word this morning, Lord God. Amen. You desire, hallelujah, active compassion. We have to have compassion this morning for others, hallelujah, this morning. So, Lord, I just lift you up, Lord. I just glorify your name. I just magnify your name. You're worthy to be praised this morning. Cover us. Cover this fasting. And let this day be a day to remember. Every yoke, every bondage, hallelujah, Jesus. Destroy the yoke this morning, Lord God. And cover your people in Jesus' name. Praise Amen. God. God bless you, Minister.
1: God bless you. God bless you. Love you more, Poppy Lady. Thank you for that scripture. Praise yes. God to God. Where was it taken from again? Isaiah 58. Right. Isaiah 58. Yes. Thank you. 58. Praise God. Thank you, Poppy Lady. Keep up yes. the great God work for the you. Lord, God all right? Bless God bless you too. God bless you too. God bless you too. Praise God. As you know, as I said, we're on our fasting today. This is something that we used to traditionally do every last Wednesday of the month, but because of Brother CJ and myself, our schedule, you know, some of the time we just let the music play. But today we're gonna, you know, we're gonna try to get back on track with our fasting for every last month. We're gonna, you know, Brother CJ and myself are going to work out our schedule that either one of us do it, all right? Praise God, because, you know, when we used to do this fasting, man, we used to see a lot of results. And if there's no other time that we need to pray, it is now. It is now, praise God. And there are so many things that we need to pray about. There are people that are going through sickness, people that are in need of a job. Praise God. People are going through marital problems. We need to pray for those that are behind bars. Pray for the businesses. You know, people's business, they're struggling in these times. Pray for the backsliders. Pray for the unsaved. I have a lot of unsaved family that I want to see God, you know, praise God, you know, save them before it's too late. There's still, praise God, there's still room at the cross. Yes, we're still at mercy seat. God is still, you know, I think the reason why God has not returned yet, because there's some people that God want to see saved. I want to see my family member saved. I want to see friends that are not saved. Praise God. Co-workers that are not saved. We need to pray for those that are in leadership. We need to pray for our government. Praise God. We need to pray for the youths, those that are struggling in ministry. Praise God. We need to pray for those that have lost a loved one. Pray for the homeless. Pray for those that are walking around with unforgiveness in their heart. Praise God. We just need to pray in general. All right. Oh, you know, you could call in, or you could sing a song. You could read a short scripture. Praise God. Or you could, you know, touch one of these prayer points. Praise God. Or you could also, praise God. Did I say sing a song? Do a scripture, or you can pray for one of these prayer points, or you could give a short testimony. Yes, like a 3-minute testimony, not something that is too long, because we have to use wisdom, all right? Praise God. Hallelujah. Thank you, Jesus. So I'm going to open the line, 718-715-4668. 718-715-4668. 718-715-4668. 718-715-4668. So the first three that's on the list, you can either call and you could pray for someone, you know, could pray for the sick, or pray for those that are in need of a job, or you can pray for marriages. Those are the three first prayer points. All right. So let us get back into the music. Or you could call in, you could read a scripture, a short scripture, or you could give a testimony, or you could sing a song. All right.

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1: The blessed morning, Sister Ivy and Brother CJ and the whole CJ family. I just want to say blessings to all.
0: Blessings to you. Praise God.
1: Today is my day that I fast, so I am going to just take the opportunity to take one of the prayer points that you just gave. So I'll just pray for the sick.
0: Okay, thank you, Sister Dimples.
1: You're welcome. Father God, as I come before you in the name of Jesus. I come before you with a heart full of praise and thanksgiving. And as my sister requests prayers for the sick, Father God, she believes in prayer. And that's the reason why she requests the prayer, because you say, cease without praying. Not only that, when we pray, you hear us, but you answer us. Father God, everyone that is sick at this time, dear Father, there is no distance in prayer. And Father God, your blood is pure and your blood is a remedy. Because Father God, when you die on that cross, you die on that cross, you shed that blood for all the people that are sick right now. So Father God, in the name of Jesus, I come on healing in everyone's body that is going through any kind of diagnosis. Because Father God, any sickness that they're going through, cancer, high blood pressure, diabetes, and the list goes on, just name. But your name is higher than that name, and that name is Jesus. And Father God, right now, as I pray by faith, because you say faith is the evidence not seen, but the substance that we hope for. And Father God, as I am praying right now, there is no doubt in my mind, and there is no question in the mind that you are a healer. Father God, everyone that is writing out a diagnosis right now, Father God, I send it back to the pit of hell. Because Father God, when you created your people pure, and you created your people without any sickness. And sickness is not from you. Sickness is from the pit of hell. And we send it right back. Father God, I thank you that you have a direct line that I can call you at any time and pray for the sick and the afflicted one, dear Father. I thank you that I don't have to call and hold on or to reschedule any appointment. Father God, I thank you that your ears are so big and you're hoping to hear and to listen, and your arms are so big and so wide that you can stretch it around everyone. And Father God, as I come to you right now, I just want to give you thanks. And everyone that is sick right now, dear Father, I'm asking you to just heal them and let them believe that by faith they will heal. I thank you for this moment, and I thank you for hearing me. And I thank you that you're the God yesterday. I give you thanks for healing the sick body. I give you praise because you are God yesterday, today, and forevermore. And Father, as I pray this little humble prayer, I leave it in your hands. And I pray in no other name but in the name of Jesus. And I give you thanks. I honor you. I worship you. I magnify you and I adore you. And I exalt you and I, because your name is to be praised. And I bless your name and I pray in your son's name, in Jesus' name. And the whole church say amen. Amen.
0: Amen. Amen. Amen. Thank you, Sister Dimples, for that wonderful prayer for the sick. God bless you and keep up the great work. All right, my sister?
1: You're welcome. God bless you, my sister. God bless you.
0: God bless you. God bless you.
1: Bye-bye.
0: Bye. Okay, so we got the sick. So the next prayer point will be for those that are in need of a job and marriages, all right? And the number to reach us live in the studio is 718-715-4668. 718-715-4668. That's 718-715-4668.

Praise God. Praise the Lord. Praise the Lord. Yes, the lines are open. You can call in and you can pray. The next prayer point will be, you could pray for those that are in need of a job or marriages. Praise God. Or maybe you could call in and you can sing a song, or you can give a short testimony, or you can read a scripture. Praise God. As you know, today is our monthly fasting. We'll be fast every last Wednesday of each month. Praise God. And you know, today's a, been a while since we've been live doing that, but to God be the glory, we're here today. We are here today. Praise God.

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1: 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Good morning. 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
2: 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Yes, it's that time again when the wonderful folks over at Elim Church of

0: 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Featuring Pastor Golda McFarlane, Brother Paul Marlon Anderson, Sister Tanique Granston, Shakira Williams, Minister Barrington Reed, and Minister Gart Wilson outside of Maryland. 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
1: So when me, I said, they nah, no number. Give me a number, make me call them then now.
0: Of course, they got number. You can call Jerry. He my manager and my friend. 646-234-8856. That's a Jerry. And then if you want to tailoring alteration or posteriness, you know, call Rolly. Yes, 646-538-2734. When we say Razor Express, then bad, then turn up. Your head are going to look distant, then gone.
2: Hey, come here. Oh, no, look, my friend. Let me get to the attention. All right, then. Gospel Assembly Church of Jesus Christ Apostolic present Gospel Explosion 2026 on Saturday, July 11. We're 140 West 1st Street, Mount Vernon, New York. Admission $40. And guess who? Me, my friend, Stephen Peninsulin, will be in town alongside Brother Patrick Reed, Brother Paul Marlon Anderson, Sister Sakisha, Ha-hoy, MC, Brother Ron, you know, Buddha Ben Stephen. It's not free. Me say a party that if it comes in. Hey, you think I let me tell? Also featuring GAC, Voice of Triumph. Me a talking choo-choo, God no. You want to know? Call the number 917-767-9138 or 347-557-2217. Gospel Explosion, July 11, 2026. Mount Vernon, hey, sitting, turn up, it gone. Me ready? Boom!
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4: God has placed you in, whether it be work or school or home or on the street or on the train, wherever you are set there. You are placed here to be light that shines into the dark place. That is a purpose. That is part of God's purpose, right? You may be coming out of college or getting ready to go into your career. You may be raising children, being in business, building a business, or being a top dog, a chief executive in your business. Serving in ministry, going back to school, or starting over. None of that is small. God has called you for that position, and that's why you have been chosen, right? When you understand you are chosen, you stop shrinking. You stop apologizing for taking up space. You stop waiting for permission to obey God, because chosen people walk differently. Not arrogantly, confidently, not loudly, securely, not striving, but surrendered. But then there is the other voice. I know. There's that other voice that comes and he whispers, you should be further. You know better, right? God is probably disappointed with you for that mistake, for those mistakes. And that's why the second truth matters, right? Your past does not qualify you. There is no condemnation for those who are in Christ Jesus. None. Absolutely none. Not reduced condemnation, not delayed condemnation, not even occasional condemnation. None. Some of you listen and have allowed old seasons to define your present identity. A failed marriage, financial mistakes, a private struggle, a season where you walked away from God. But failure is an event. It is not your name. Your name here is chosen. God does not relate to you based on your worst moments. He relates to you based on Christ's finished work in you. And when you understand that, you'll realize that you are chosen.
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Taking worship to another level.

when God said to him, your wife next year this time is going to have a child. And then the Lord says these words to Abraham, not as a question, but as a statement of fact. Is there anything too hard for the Lord? If you can believe it tonight, you can enlarge your territory. You will have increase. That job is not too hard. That building is not too hard. That healing is not too hard. That anointing

Good morning, New York. Good morning. Morning, New Jersey. Good morning. Morning, Connecticut. Pleasant morning. Pleasant, pleasant, pleasant, pleasant morning. All across the world, we declare this morning the new mercies of God. Undeniable indeed. Morning time going out to Massachusetts. Morning, good morning, good morning, Atlanta. Good morning, Florida. Morning, Canada. Good morning, Jamaica. Good morning, right across the Caribbean. Pleasant, pleasant morning.

Indeed, God has spoken, and who can turn it back? Huh? No one has the power, no one has the authority. God is able to do exceeding abundantly above all that we are able to ask or even think. And oh, it is according to the power that worketh within all of us.

Welcome to the morning show. Welcome. Another day has been entrusted upon us, ladies and gentlemen. Good morning.

of course, who have believed our report, and to whom is the arm of the Lord revealed, he shall grow up before him as a tender plant, as a root out of a dry ground. He hath no form, nor comeliness.

Morning time going out across the entire Caribbean area. Good morning. Good morning. St. Martin. Good morning to Ruth Milda. Morning time to all the Antiguans. A pleasant morning to everyone of Uno. Good morning. I'm singing, I'm dancing, I am rejoicing. How about you?

Something tells me that there is a shift in the atmosphere. Something is definitely changing, ladies and gentlemen. Something is moving. If you ask me, I'll tell you that it is the Spirit of God all over the world. Is moving all over the world. Just like the prophet said it would be. All over the world there is a mighty revelation. And the glory of the Lord. And the glory of the Lord, and the glory of the Lord. Just as the waters covers the seas.

Pastor Owen Z. Martin here with you, and I am grateful, Lord. I'm grateful, ladies and gentlemen. I am giving all the thanks today because it is the day that the Lord has made, and I am rejoicing. I am giving Him all the honor because there's no one else like unto Him in all of the world. Grateful, grateful, grateful. Getting all our prayer warriors ready for a moment in prayer. I am grateful wherever you are. Good morning, Mount Vernon. Good morning, the Bronx. Good morning to you in Yonkers. Good morning to my prayer warriors over in Queens and Brooklyn. Good morning, far Rockaway in Long Island. Good morning, and good morning to Staten Island, Manhattan. Good morning.

We speak miracles this morning. We declare that whatever you need, God's got it. He's got the whole world in his hands.

This morning, we pause to recognize just who he is, right? Waymaker, miracle-working, promise-keeping God. He is truly light in the darkness. And I'm grateful for that, that we can come to him knowing that he welcomes us, right? He opens the doors. He said, whoever comes to me, in no way would he cast us out, right? So we are here this morning to enter into his gates with thanksgiving and to come to his courts with praise. God is good all the time, and all the time God is good. God is merciful. This morning we woke up to new mercies, and everything that we have need of, God has provided it. His breath in your lungs, yeah, it's God. Your breath is in his hands this morning, and he has released that into your lungs. So we are grateful. We approach him this morning, his gates with thanksgiving, his courts with praise. We are thankful. We bless his name because God is good. His mercies are everlasting. His truth endureth throughout every generations. And I declare this morning to every heart and every soul that he is unstoppable. One generation shall praise his name to another. And so, my friends, we march with that believing. Yes, that we are overcomers by the blood of the Lamb and by the word of our testimonies. Pastor Owen Z. Martin inviting us to a place of prayer this morning as we take the time. Father God, we look to you. No other help we know. If you should ever withdraw yourself from us, we have nowhere else to go. No one to turn to. Oh God, you have been our help. And because you have been our help, we rejoice in the shadow of thy wings. We praise you this morning and thank you for being a shield about us, around about us. You have been our glory and the one who lifts us up to lift up our heads. And we approach you this morning with praise and with thanksgiving and with honor, O God, because of who you are. We thank you for watching over us all night long. We praise you, O God, for being there, for walking with us, for being on our bedsides, O God, for watching over us with your watchful eyes. Your words remind us that your eyes are up on the righteous and your ears have been opened unto our prayers. And so this morning we want to honor you, adore you, O God, because you have been good to us. Thanks for waking us up. Thank you, O God, that even while we slept, when the enemy came in for an attack, your Holy Spirit lifted up a standard against him. And so, God, this morning, we rise in victory. We walk in victory. We celebrate the victory that we obtained even while we were fast asleep. You've been good to us. Lord, we honor your name today. We bow, we worship, and we thank you, O God, for everything that you have already done, that which you are doing right now, and everything that you will continue to do in us and through us today, as this day has been entrusted upon us. It is another day, O God, and we have made up our minds that we will rejoice. In spite of the many conditions that we may be facing, we will rejoice, O God. In spite of the many ailments and pains, we will rejoice. Lord, we thank you this morning, lifting up our hearts before you. We thank you, O God. We could have fainted a long, long time ago, but this morning we choose to rejoice in the land of the living. We pray and seek your face for your blessings over your children, that God, you will continue to cover us. Lord, as we honor you, we continue to ask of you that your glory will be around about us, that you will cover us, O God, that you will hide us, O thou great and mighty rock of ages. You are shelter in the times of storm. Lord, we appreciate you. There is no one else like unto you. You are the one, O God, who invites us to come, to call, and you said you will answer. You promised that you will show us great things, mighty things that we do
not know anything about. Oh God, we have come to you in faith, knowing that you hear and you answer our prayers. And so we lift up our requests before you this morning in the name of Jesus. Thou who knowest all our hearts and our secrets, thou who knowest our uprising and when we sit down, thou who knowest when we step out and when we walk back in, Lord, you have been there. We give ourselves to you. We lift up our souls unto you, O God. We trust in you. Let us never be ashamed. Let not the enemy triumph over us. Father God, we honor you. We are grateful. We adore you. We exalt you, O God, above all else, for there is no other God beside you. You have been our healer. You are the shade upon our right hand, and we are confident today that the sun will not and shall not smite us by day, nor the moon by night, because you promised to preserve us. O God, you promised to keep us. And we are confident, O God, that you have set a watch over us this morning. You promised that you will dispatch angels. You gave them charge, amen, to watch over us. And so we are confident this today that even while we prepare our hearts to go out, and those who are preparing themselves to go in this morning, we thank you for angels that have been dispatched all around about us. So guide us, O thou great Jehovah, on the roadways, the walkways, the parkways, wherever we will place our feet this morning. We ask that you will be our guide. And so we submit ourselves entirely into thine hands, O God, and we praise you for the healing that is obtained in your hands. We honor you, O God, for the strength that you have given unto us. Strength, O God, amen, to walk, to live, to speak, and to do that which is right. Bless us, we pray. Bless our children, we ask of you, O God. God, in the name of Jesus, we are asking that you will rest your hands upon them. You will draw them closer to you. You will cover them, O God. You will bless them in their going out and their coming in. Watch over them at summer school. Watch over them while they are at home. God, we empty ourselves and praise you this morning for continued victory in the powerful name of Jesus Christ. Save us, O God, and we shall be saved. Heal us and we shall be healed. We surrender our everything into thine hands in praise and honor to the King of Kings, to you, Lord. Amen and amen.

going to be a beautiful day, right? Yes. Thanks be to God for the rain. But I can see clearly now because the rain is gone. Beautiful skies today. Beautiful sunshine today. And I say thank you, God. You know, though the earth remaineth, ladies and gentlemen, seed time and harvest, summer and winter, cold and heat, day and night shall not cease. Even then, the word declares God has been immutable, right? He is the unchangeable God, the same yesterday, the same today, and being the same forevermore, though the earth remaineth. Hallelujah. God is still in charge. Yemen, he's totally in charge of the affairs of man. Sets up whomsoever he will, and he has the power to take down whomsoever he will. He's that kind of God. God all by himself. Whether we praise him, whether we tell him, whether or not we tell him that he's excellent, he remains God all the time. Whether or not anyone opens their hearts to him, he remains unchangeable. The same yesterday, the same today, and the same forevermore. I love that because it means that God has been in our past. He has helped us, walked with us in our past. He's walking with us today. Yes, and tomorrow, ladies and gentlemen, which we cannot see, he has already been there. And so my heart rejoices and my spirit just praise God this morning because of who he is, what he has done, and what he will do in our lives. A blessing to have you on board with me today. And I want to say good morning, and good morning to everyone of UNO. Good morning. So delighted to be with you, and I hope you are as delighted to have me with you this morning for the journey, right? That's what it's about. We walk, we cry, we bawl together sometimes. Not true. Sometimes we argue against each other, and all those good things happen, right? When we don't agree with each other and all those stuff tells us that, you know, we are what we're capable of doing. But in spite of it all, we still come together to build a better community, a better home, a better world. That's why we are here. We are builders, ladies and gentlemen, for eternity. Once again, Pastor Owen Z. Martin, and a wonderful pleasure and privilege to be walking with you this morning. I pray that you are well. I pray that your family is well. I hope that you have been hearing from your families. Yeah, they are not living. They're not here with you. And you have to reach. I hope that your families are well. I really hope so. And I'm trusting the Lord with you and for your strength. Many have lost loved ones over the past week. And I'm praying that, you know, you will be strengthened and you will be blessed today. You will know that God is a keeper in spite of all things that may have taken place. I want to say good morning to Sister Avery. Yeah, we send out our condolences to you, Sister Avery, at the loss of her daughter. Now, it's never easy, ladies and gentlemen, for anybody to

0: It's not an easy road. We still don't know how to handle that cruel hand of death. Death is the last enemy that shall be defeated. Oh my God, I tell you, yeah, the last enemy that shall be defeated. And right now, walks up and down like he's totally in charge. But no, the psalmist said, even though, yea, though I walk through the valley of the shadow of death, will not be afraid of any evil because God is with us, right? And if God is with you, it means that you are in the majority. I give God thanks for you. Good and pleasant morning. I'm live in studio, right? And hoping to hear from you, hoping to see you in the chat room. You go to CJ Gospel Radio and you head over to the chat room and you'll say good morning to Pastor Owen Z. And I'll recognize you, or you can call me up at 718-374-5999. That's 718-374-5999. Anytime you can call me up, 718-374-5999, just to say good morning, Pastor Martin, and let me say good morning back at you, and all that good stuff. Or you want to share a story with me? Everybody has a story, and if you want to share your story with me, quite welcome here. We can talk and see how we can help each other. Not true, because things that I've gone through, I'm sure you have gone through the same things too, and I'd love to hear from you. Pleasant morning, and we will hit the road together, just building as we are the builders.
1: Amazed at your strength, amazed at your glory. So tonight we offer this song to you, just to let you know how we really feel about you. Come on, Ashley, help me sing this song tonight.
0: Morning time going out to Sister Shireen Robinson. Good morning.

0: Somebody needs to just say how amazing he is. Wow. You know, God lifts the beggar from the dunghill. God raises up the poor. I spoke to you a little bit about it yesterday morning. That's Tuesday morning. And it continues to ring into my heart, you know, that there is no limit, that there is never anything impossible for God to do, that God is well able to do exceeding abundantly above all that we are able to ask or even think, and just to know that it is according to the power that worketh on the inside, you know. God raises the poor. That's what. That's how Hannah cried, and that's how Hannah prayed, and that's what Hannah believed. Yes, when the Lord reversed her situation and made things different in her life. Good morning. Good morning.
1: Pastor Martin, good morning.
0: A good and a pleasant morning to you, Donna. Donna Radio. Good morning. How are you?
1: I'm even better talking to you. How are you, your beautiful wife?
0: Wow, we are doing good. I must tell you that, you know, we're doing good. After celebrating 40 years, you know, we are in that. Now we are in the 41st year, because we started the 41st year what date again? June 29th. The 28th made 40 years. So June 29th, we began our journey on the 41st year. And it's been good so far, I must tell you that.
1: Mm-hmm. Oh, so you're here in New York.
0: If I am in New York...
1: Yes, are you here?
0: Of course I am. I don't sound like I'm in New York.
1: Oh, because you said after Saturday you were going to take her out.
0: Oh, I did say that? After when, Saturday?
1: Yeah, you said after Saturday I might have got pork on us.
0: Oh, that's when, you mean last Saturday I was in the park.
1: Yeah, because you said you was trying to choose a restaurant. Don't know where you're going to take her, but... I think I'll take her after July 4th.
0: And then somebody suggested the Poconos, you know, but...
1: Yeah, I just said, well, after the park.
0: After the park, but it's not Saturday yet. I mean, oh, you mean I should have taken her like Sunday and Monday?
1: You said after.
0: So after could mean after, you know.
1: That's what I'm saying. I'm wondering if it was in the Poconos.
0: No, man, the after don't start yet.
1: When it starts, Pastor Martin?
0: Well, of course you will know when the after starts. So let me tell you this, that next week we are going to Florida, right? And it's going to be a big, super convention, but we will be away and in Florida at a super duper hotel in Florida, Rosen Shingle Creek Hotel in Orlando. Yeah, as of next week. When are we leaving again? Tuesday. So, you know, we're going to make the best of it.
1: Spend you all week.
0: Yeah. Let me tell you again. You've missed that part. It's going to be a big convention. All right? And we're going to be there. But there are times, you know, you get time to relax together and to go out together and all those things. So we're going to intertwine things, right? We're going to intertwine things and make the best of it, right?
1: Mm-hmm.
0: All right.
1: That's what I mean.
0: Intertwine things. Yeah. Mix in this and that and that and this and the other thing and the other... And so on. That's what it means. We mix this, that. We go to church. Then we go hang out. And all those good stuff.
1: Mm-hmm. Oh, nice. Yeah,
0: Did you write it down? You wrote down, like...
1: Intertwine?
0: Yeah, I mean, no, man. You wrote down that I said I would have gone away afterwards.
1: I don't forget anything, you know. Once it's in the brain, it remains there. You know,
0: I gotta
1: just
0: be
1: like
0: careful what I say then. Mm-hmm.
1: Yeah. He's in Jamaica, you know that?
0: No, sir. I didn't know that. Fly away in secret. Fly away in secret. Yeah.
1: But yeah, Jamaica.
0: Both of them or just one of them?
1: No, just him.
0: Okay.
1: Ingodong, Sutton.
0: He's gone to Killancholy.
1: Me no know, sir. Him on the side, it's certainly very certain business. So me no know. Me on the list, me on the repeat.
0: Did you get permission to tell me that? Anybody give you permission to tell me anything?
1: No, but he come over live, so me just tell him because me know you might have missed
0: it. Oh, it came over on the radio.
1: He was in the park and he spoke about it Sunday, so to me, no, nobody just not deliver. So let me deliver for you. So he's in Jamaica then.
0: Well, I hope that it's good things, you know. I hope that it's, you know, because sometimes when it's a sudden something, it means that you have to go fix this, fix that, and all kind of things. So I pray that God will give him strength and help him and that God will give him good success, right? If it's a business something, success we speak, you know. And if it's any other thing, we speak God's help over him and God's blessings and cover him and all those good stuff we are doing.
1: Is everything good?
0: Yeah, man. Everything good we're speaking.
1: Mm-hmm. Yes. Mm-hmm. Yeah. No, he said it's everything. Everything is good. You know, nothing bad, because he driving a two-door coupe.
0: Ooh.
1: Hello.
0: All right. Does that mean all things is
1: so
0: good?
1: How are you, Pastor? Yeah. Don't you?
0: Lord have mercy. News time, folks. And Donna is with me to share the scoop and the loops. Donna, I got a scoop to tell you, though.
1: Yeah, tell me.
0: Mm-hmm. Things are changing around here, right?
1: Mm-hmm.
0: Things are changing. And I will be going to pastor another church.
1: Oh, congrats. That's why you do 8 in the morning. You know, before we get into that, you know, Doc was betting on you yesterday. And I told her, you know, she would lose. Yeah.
0: Mm-hmm. What's she betting me, sir?
1: That Pastor Tanisha was not in the park.
0: Oh no, she wasn't in the park? Who said that?
1: Because I told her that she was in church and she said no, she heard you say that Pastor Tanisha was in the park.
0: Oh Lord, what happened on Saturday again, Donna? I'm trying to remember. You have to ask me what happened this
1: you
0: morning.
1: See?
0: And I'll be able to tell you what happened. But what happened on
1: And then
0: Saturday?
1: She said she betted me because she knows she was there. I said, no, she wasn't. She was in church.
0: She was in church on Sunday. Yeah, she was in church. And the whole family, but, you know, the kids were sleeping. But, you know, every once they, while they wake up and must have heard a song or a word or something like that. I really appreciate and admire Pastor Tanisha, you know, all the way from upper country.
1: Yes.
0: All the way from upper country. And the kids, she take the kids with her. And somebody might say, what, she took the kids with her early morning? You know, I think that it's a good principle that is building. I mean, somebody might not see it yet, but it's breaking them into a life of discipline. They themselves might not even understand it so well yet, but it's discipline. You know, if you train up a child in the way that they should go, right? When they're old, they will not depart from it. They will grow into it, and after a while it becomes the norm. And I love it because she's taking her children to church many people. What they do, they leave the children home and go to church. And you know, so when the children grow up a little bit after that, children are going to say that when I really wanted to go to church, you didn't take me, so now you can't tell me what to do, you know. So it's breaking them into something and molding them into something that will change their lives forever and make the home a better place and make the world a better place, right? That's discipline, if you ask me. And she's teaching many parents a lot of things. Children are going to rebel, you know, they're going to sleep and all that. But are they learning something? Of course. When you plant that seed in their lives, they will never forget it. Yeah.
1: Yeah, I think she's a great example,
0: Of course. Excellent example, you know. And I'm happy that she's coming to our church. I'm happy.
1: We're coming too. We're coming soon.
0: No, no, church was off the chain Sunday morning, you know. 8 o'clock. I got there like 2 minutes to eight, right? And church was full. I said, what's going on here? I heard
1: the doc told me. She heard your sister Paulette say, call on him.
0: We didn't call. I mean, no, I think Sister Paulette called your name, but I didn't call
1: your
0: name.
1: Yeah, you said, not call on him. That related news real good.
0: So, church was off the chain. I mean, 8 o'clock church. Seem like it's going to be the best time to go to church. Church was packed. I must send you a picture or two of church on Sunday. And you will say, wow, you will want to be there this coming Sunday. Because people was there. And I said, oh my God, I love the people who I lead. Because it means that, you know, they trust me to change the hours from 11 o'clock to 8 o'clock. And they came. Some maybe came out of, you know, just being curious to see what's going to happen. But I'm sure that they walk away saying, wow, by 4 minutes after 11 o'clock, church was over. And people were able to go home. Some went for brunch that we never used to do. Because at 11 o'clock in other times, we were getting ready for worship service. But 11 o'clock, we were heading home. And I said, well, this is a beautiful thing if you ask me. So it was amazing. Yeah, man, was good.
1: Wonderful. So you're gonna pastor your church and then another church?
0: No, you know, I'm going to be leaving this church and going to another church.
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0: hello, hello. Yes, it's that time again when the wonderful folks over at Elim Church of God, under the leadership of Reverend Marcia Pennicott, present their 2026 Fish Fry. It's still $35, still reasonable. 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

0: Patrick Reed, Brother Paul Marlon Anderson, Sister Sakisha, MC, Brother Ron, you know, Buddha Ben, Stephen, it no free. Me say, I've party that I've come in. Hey, you think I let me tell? Also featuring GAC, Voice of Triumph, me a talking choo choo, God no. 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
2: My heart. Let me explain to everyone that, you know when you're in love and the person... My heart just got a big, if you see my heart, it's bruised. Bishop, can't we protest? Can't we use some placard and and walk, as you say, walk the
3: no,
2: trench?
3: No, you cannot. No protest around here.
2: Bishop. Mm. I am telling you, I wasn't coming on, you know, to, but this one, I say I want to. Do I hear right? Because my mom and I, we are protesting, saying, she said, oh, you're going to do 8 o'clock church and then 11 o'clock. Me said, Mama, I don't hear that. I didn't hear that. I hear it is gone.
3: No, not like that. It's not gone. It's just down the road. That's it, you know. 20 minutes down the road. That's all that's going to happen. 20 minutes down the road. Not much. Not far. Still in the Bronx. So, you know, I hope that we'll be able to tie in the South Bronx with the North Bronx, right? I hope that. You know, if I'm looking at the positive side of it, where North Bronx, which I really feel is powerful, because a lot of churches up in the North Bronx, right, will be now tied into, you know, the South Bronx. North Bronx Christians and South Bronx Christians will be, like, become one, you know, because I'm sure that I will bring the South Bronx up north, and the North Bronx will come down to south, and what we're going to have is a stronger community, right, of believers praying together like that, you know. You're going to get to know some South Bronx believers, and some South Bronx believers is going to get to know some North Bronx believers. That's how I see it. And that's a good thing. That's building unity, you know. That's
2: yes, Bishop. But okay, so I want it won't say that like say like Sister Paulette and Sister Dottie. Now, well, if I was in your chair, me I follow you, me not.
3: Oh Lord, have mercy! You're making me laugh.
2: Oh. 26, that's a marriage.
3: Mm-hmm. I know.
2: Sit down under your minister. Bishop, let me come out because my heart, I'm telling you. It's about 3 years I know you.
3: Mm-hmm.
2: And I got that. My heart is bruised. Those people with 26 years. Bishop. Bishop.
3: You're making me laugh. I'm telling you. But
2: laughing, Bishop. Oh,
3: yeah,
2: God.
3: But you got to look at the real positive side of the thing, you know.
2: Stop making me look at nothing more. When they say you don't.
3: You're making me nervous now, you know.
2: Stop. What? Give me the number for the top one.
3: No.
2: Bishop.
3: Oh, good Lord, I tell you. Donna promised to come back.
2: Family, calling. Flood the line this morning. Flood the line.
3: Oh, Sister Sonia. It's going to be all right, though. It's going to be fine.
2: Okay. Let me hear that song again. May I forgot pray and fast for you come back up. need them. I need them. I am going to the Lord.
3: Mm-hmm. In prayer, that's true.
2: The Lord.
3: Mm-hmm. Oh, Lord.
2: I'm telling you, I am bruised.
3: I have no words. I'm just nervous right now. I'm telling you. Mm-hmm.
2: Bishop, I'm listening. Please play that song one more time, please.
3: I'm playing it.
2: You're the best.
3: You mean this song? You need to hear this one again?
2: Yes, tears at my table.
3: I'm going to play this one right back for you.
2: God bless you, Bishop.
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Morning time, Sister Donette, my cousin. Good morning to you. Good morning. Morning going out to Sister Hermine over in New Jersey. Good morning. And to the silent Sister Hermine, morning time to you. It's the morning show.

Been there, right? Been there, of course. And wow, I'm sure that so many of us can really say that we've been there when it looks like the barrel's empty. There is really no money in the pocket. There is no money to pay the bills. Things looks like a dark cloud, you know. It's just like a dark cloud overriding everything. And it feels like there's no way to turn, you know, when I have nothing left, no food on the table. Maybe you're living a better life now, you know, than back in the days when really and truly Nothing was there. Many of us who came to live in these United States of America have gone through similar things, you know. For some, it was worse than others. But we've been there when we really had nothing at all, you know. And we experienced the God of our salvation. It was difficult trying to find a meaningful job where, you know, you could put yourself back in school and you could then begin to take care of your families back home. That's for everybody from the Caribbean who came in here, right? And just wanting to make a fresh start. Life was not easy. And this morning, you and I could look back over our journey and said, whoa, you know, those days when you scratch your head, you sit down in the park for a while, you just sat in the park for what? Not even can tell why you sat in the park, but you were in the park just thinking over life. Was it worth it to leave your space, your home, your homeland, and come here and bata-bata, as we would say, you know, bata-bata around the place. People use you, people abuse you, people say things, and others just treat you bad, the boss, the supervisor, and all those people, you know, wow. But when you look back this morning, and you can really talk about it, that the days when you had nothing at all, but God has somehow turned things around for you, and you're looking today and saying, thank you, God, you know, for all that you have done. It could have been worse. It could have been worse. It could have been really a terrible situation, but the hand of God was with you, and you've made your way, right? You've made your way today, and life is better now. You know, you own a house or two, and you drive a car or two, and your children have grown, and you have a car or two or three. Yeah, can't find place to park the vehicles now, but those the days when you struggled. Oh my God, you look back, and this morning you say, thanks be to God. The song is for you. The song is for everyone of Uno. Yeah, those who will say yes, Pastor Martin, and those who will, you know, go on like, they didn't go through anything, you know, and you show off on other people because you go on like you never go through anything. Bills on the table. Song is just for you this morning.

Good morning, Sister Barlar. In the room. And morning going out to my daughter, Tanisha, Pastor Tanisha.

0: running over to my phone lines and saying good morning. Good morning. Good morning.
1: A blessed good morning to you, Bishop Martin. Sister Denden, how are you doing?
0: Sister Denden, so good to hear you. I'm doing good, you know. Today's Wednesday? Yeah, Monday and Tuesday, I was just beside myself. I was so tired. I was like, oh my God, I need to just go out into the Caribbean and go to a beach and sit down on a beach chair and relax myself. But, you know, it's not so easy as a thought. So I'm here. Yesterday I was tired too. I was really, really, really very tired. But I give thanks. I got some rest yesterday, right? And felt better in the afternoon, and then here am I this morning, feeling a lot better too. So I give thanks to that. So overall, then I'm doing good.
1: Excellent. Mm-hmm. I have a wonderful time at Brush Park.
0: Yeah.
1: You know, glorious time in Jesus. But in the evening, you know, coming, it was a disaster. You know, the dust and the sun, and my eyes was irritated and everything.
0: Oh.
1: But thank God I feel 100% better now.
0: Yes, yeah. I'm happy to hear that, you know. It was an abrupt ending. That the wind came, it was stormy, oh my God, and the tents were flying.
1: Yeah.
0: But, wow, I want to say, you know, the overall, the event was really good. And,
1: it was
0: a third year, and excellent third year, a lot more people than the previous years, and I want to say how good it was, and could and feel, and how it felt to see the people there, you know, because it was
1: unite.
0: Really for the people, not true, to unite the Caribbean.
1: Oh yes, unite as one. Yes, Bishop. The presence of the Lord was up, turned over. Yes, God is the greatest, and that's the main purpose for that event.
0: Amen.
1: You know, it's all about Jesus.
0: Mm-hmm.
1: Yes.
0: Yeah, it was amazing. You know, and yesterday I said a whole heap of thank you to you and to Mavis and to the whole concourse crew. I said a big thank you, because you guys took it as your own, and I love that, you know. I mean, you...
1: I appreciate it, Bishop.
0: Yeah, man, you owned it.
1: Thank
0: like,
1: you very much.
0: Mm-hmm. You owned it. And so you have to look out for more work, you know, Sister Denden, because you see like how you work mm-hmm. hard this year. I know Auntie Mavis worked hard this year, and the concourse crew was present. It's how we want to go forward, with the concourse crew being present. And, you know, amazing team you guys are. And I really appreciate it. You stood in four colors, and you did what you had to do. You know, you owned the tent. You just owned it. And it was amazing.
1: In spite of what was going on, you mm-hmm. know, Bishop, was mm-hmm. to God be the glory. God kept me, you know,
0: mm-hmm.
1: and kept all of us who was there taking part in the food and everything, because what? You know, little is much when God is in it.
0: Of course.
1: And God was there with us, you know, and helped us to overcome every little thing that was going on,
0: mm-hmm.
1: you know.
0: Mm-hmm.
1: Yes, in the midst of everything, you know. You know, Father God always pulled through for his saints and his people. Yeah, I'm so grateful and thank God that I was able, you know, to do the task.
0: Mm-hmm.
1: Because when it comes to God, I just like to do the work of God. No complaint, nothing behind it, but just the daddy work, faithful and true before God.
0: Yeah, man, you folks are amazing.
1: That's who we are.
0: Mm-hmm.
1: That's who me and Sister Mavis is, yes. You know, we love to do the work of God,
0: mm-hmm.
1: you know, and whatever the Lord lay our hands to do,
0: yeah.
1: we love to do the work of God.
0: You guys were the real deaconesses on the ground, you know. You were like the deaconess them in the church, that you saw something to be done, and you just did it. And I love, really, I think that's what kingdom is about, you know, in building kingdom.
1: Yes.
0: Yeah,
1: that's
0: whatever
1: right.
0: your hands,
1: right.
0: whatever your hands find to do, then you just do it, and you're not complaining,
1: yeah.
0: and you're not looking for anything. You just do, knowing that you're
1: not
0: building up the kingdom of the Lord. And I saw you, I watched you guys, and I said, "Wow, you know, amazing, amazing, amazing!" It was truly a wonderful thing. How did the dumpling part go? Because I saw a crowd of people coming down to get the dumplings. How did you manage?
1: I'm telling you, Bishop, thank God that God presented us and was with us. It was not easy, because you know, Bishop, it was a lot of mixed crowd come out, unsaved people came out, and Christian. And you know how it is. You know how it is, Bishop, but to God be the glory. I'm just glad that the Lord was there, present at all times, and helped me carry me through all the chaos. But thank God, God helped me and carried me through.
0: Wow. And I'm happy that, you know, I think it seemed like a lot of folks enjoyed the dumpling, you think?
1: Yes, they do, because they keep on, you know, talking about the dumpling, because I was watching the interview and hear people talking about it. There's only one dumpling, you know, and they enjoy it and so on. But, you know, at the end of the day, you know, we have a great time. I have a great time.
0: That is good.
1: And that's what I come for. I come to do the work of God and to enjoy myself and, you know, meet and greet with the saints and have a wonderful fellowship, you know, with God, because we are prepare ourselves. We are warm up. We are warm up for glory. So, you know, when we reach in heaven, we will be excellent.
0: I love that. I love the warm up.
1: So we'll be in one accord. Yes, Bishop, we will be in one accord. All nations combined together, the whole world, we in one accord.
0: Man, of course. It's like we're practicing, you know, we're rehearsing because we're looking forward for the great in gathering, you know, the people of God together. And the work has to be done here first. We practice here so first, before we get on to the greater things, you know, and we do the work of the kingdom. But I really loved how you guys were just present, and you did what you had to do to make the day what it came out to, you know. Much thanks to you, and big thanks to Aunt Mavis. And the whole concourse crew that was present.
1: You're welcome,
0: you know,
1: every time, Bishop. You're welcome. And the team, Sister Dati, was there present on the ground, working as well in the past.
0: I know.
1: But, you know, as I said before, everybody was volunteer, come over to help Sister Dati and so on and me. But I give God thanks and praise, you know.
0: Wow.
1: Because we, anywhere we go, we want to shine our light for Jesus. You know, no matter what the chaos, stand up for our dignity and stand up for who we believe in, and we believe in God.
0: Yes.
1: And let God do the rest. Let God carry us through the battle as it was going through.
0: And the work was kingdom work, and I love that.
1: Yes,
0: you know,
1: kingdom building.
0: You guys are amazing. You guys are truly, truly amazing. Heaven will surely be worth it all, you know, Sister Denden. I mean, the lives that you wonderful people touched on Saturday it speaks volumes, you know. Speaks volumes, and I really appreciate that. The presence of the Lord in the park, you could see it in the work of people like you and the entire concourse crew doing what you do to help to make the event a more powerful event. And we can hardly wait for next year, you know, when it's going to
1: be. Bishop, God's clear light to see next year, Bishop. I don't even eat nothing, you know, Bishop. It was so hot, I can't drink me a drink.
0: Me too, you know. From National. From National.
1: That's the only thing go on my mouth.
0: That was from Excelsior, right? Was it Excelsior?
1: Yes, Excelsior water crackers,
0: And the thing that they made.
1: I went back. I did my goodies, I have a great time.
0: God is good.
1: I have fun. Yes, have fun.
0: God is good, Auntie. Then, a pleasure this morning hearing from you, and pass on my thank yous to the whole crew. I know they're listening because I see Sister Kayan. Sister Kayan is right there.
1: Amazing. She's listening.
0: Morning.
1: Sister Kayan and Sister Adati. I greet all my beautiful council crew, the love of God.
0: Yeah.
1: And you as well, Bishop and First Lady, Paul Lee. Yes, and all the entire member, you know, in your circle, at your church. Greetings and love and blessings.
0: Greetings and salutations.
1: Yes, Bishop, because whatever we do for God, that's what's going to last. good old salvation. Nothing lasts forever. Because unity is strength. Unity is strength every day.
0: That's right.
1: We want to continue to keep on blazing the fire out there. Yes.
0: Thank you very much, Sister Den Den. Happy Wednesday. Happy Wednesday.
1: Yes.
0: Happy Wednesday.
1: Thank you. I'm listening. I'm listening at work. Just got into work, but I have to do have a talk to you before I clock in. Yes.
0: I appreciate that. I thank you so very
1: you're
0: much.
1: Welcome.
0: Yes. The song is going out for this song is going out for you guys, for the entire Concourse
1: Thank
0: crew,
1: you.
0: And for everybody else out there. You know, it's called Fragrance in the Fire. That's who you are. Fragrance.
1: Thank you so much, Bishop. Appreciate it. We all appreciate it. We love you.
0: I love you too. Yeah. Well, God bless.
1: Take care, Bishop. What good?
2: Give me space.

Wow, I'm loving the morning so very much. Morning time going out to Stephanie. Good morning, Stephanie. Morning going out to Sister Latoya. Latoya, good morning. Morning, Mr. Carl T. Good morning, guys. You guys are amazing. Father Bailey, good morning. The amazing Father Bailey, good morning. Father Alexander Gassi, good morning to you, sir.

I'm calling out all the winners this morning. Yeah, I'm calling out all the people that is on the winning side. I really calling out the winners, calling out the champion that is on the inside, calling out the people who are overcomers, certainly by the blood of the Lamb and by the word of your testimony. You can show some scars this morning. I'm dancing, you know. Yeah.

tri-state areas of New York, New Jersey, Connecticut coming to a screeching halt this morning, you know, where the worshippers in the forefront and the flags are waving and the people are dancing and the song, the music is loud. Love it. Good morning, my brother Sean. Future FM, that is 98.9. Good morning to Uno.

Want to talk to all the folks this morning out there that is battling against something, you know? I mean, we do battle every single day. A battle against this disease, against that disease, a battle against something. You know, we battle it. We are the only army that fights on our knees. You got to remember that, right? And remember that the weapons of our warfare, they are not carnal, but they are mighty through God to the pulling down of strongholds. It's there we cast down imagination. Every high thing that exalts itself against the knowledge of God, and we bring them into captivity, man. We turn things around here. Are you ready? Are you ready? Are you ready?

Lord of mercy, this Wednesday morning. I need to hear a battle cry or two or three, you know. I need to really hear a battle cry. Somebody saying, woo! You know, like when you're you watch the shows that filmed in the jungle and you hear woo, woo, woo, woo, woo. I wanna hear some battle cries. Morning, Sister Virgil Lee. Good morning. Morning time. It's good to have you in town, you know. Yeah, man. This is how I win, the smoke of my worship. Morning going out to Virgil Lee. Morning going out to... A champion she is, I tell you.

0: the word going out to all my friends and families and all the members of Life Worship Center, Church of God of Prophecy, right? Yeah, man. 3360 Fish Avenue, that's where we are, ladies and gentlemen. That's where we gather on Sunday mornings. Sunday gone was the first Sunday. I am mobilizing the army to say, let's go wing Sunday morning, right? Are we going to sing the song? This is our wing.
1: The smoke of my worship reel.
0: Watch my worship team sing this.

Look at us going in and we're dancing, you know. 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Life Worship Center. Love all of Uno, I tell you. You know my heart cries too. Yeah. I love Uno. I love Uno. I love Uno.

morning time going on to you, Doreen. Good morning. Morning time going out to Marlene, Marlene S, Marlene H. Good morning to you, Marlene H.

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All the cab drivers, we say honk your horns. I give you permission this morning to honk your horns. You're not mad at nobody, right? No, sir. Sometimes, you know, I will honk my horn because of somebody just cut across me like that, or somebody driving and waiting until they get close to the stoplight, and then they boom, speed up, and so I have to stop at the light, you know. Have you ever encountered those drivers? They're mean, if you ask me, and sometimes I get upset, but they don't see me, they don't hear me, and that's the good part, you know. They'll still come to church because they don't know that that's the pastor being mean right there in the driver's seat. It happens, ladies and gentlemen. I tell you the truth, you know. And then I remember that I carry the worship, right? I carry the worship. Carry the worship. So I don't get upset too long, no. Lady Needham, good morning. Good morning to the amazing Lady Needham. Good morning to you. Elder Needham, good morning time to you, sir. Good morning.

That's going out to all of Uno out there this morning. Ladies and gentlemen, you know, fragrance in the fire, that's what God has made us to be. And so when you get beaten up, right, when you feel like you're crushed by somebody who just feel like, you know, them need to say something negative about you or something, just something they say about you that hit you a wrong way, just remember that you are fragrance, man, in the fire. And the more you get squeezed, it's the more the sweet aroma comes out of you. Don't be afraid to get squeezed, you know. Don't be afraid, man. People just want to go to heaven just scotch-free like that. Consider him, man. The word said it, you know. If we read the word, and when we read the word, we would understand that it's okay, you know, when we get crushed. We consider him who carried the cross, despised the shame. Come on, they did all manner of things to him. But yet for the joy, my friend, yet for the joy, they couldn't stop him because he looked forward to bringing us as sons of God and daughters of God into glory with him. Good morning. Morning time. Good morning.

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0: Hello, hello, hello. Yes, it's that time again when the wonderful folks over at Elim Church of God, under the leadership of Reverend Marcia Pennicott, present their 2026 Fish Fry. 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

0: let me call them then now.
1: Of course, then got number. You can call Jerry. He my manager and my friend. 646-234-8856. That's a Jerry. 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Yes, 646-538-2734. When we say Razor Express, then bad, then turn up. Your head are going to look distant, then gone.
2: Hey, come here. Oh, no, look, my friend. No, me get to the attention. All right, then. Gospel Assembly Church of Jesus Christ Apostolic present Gospel Explosion 2026 on Saturday, July 11. We're 140 West 1st Street, Mount Vernon, New York. Admission $40. And guess who? Me, my friend, Stephen Peninsulin, will be in town alongside Brother Patrick Reed, Brother Paul Marlon Anderson, Sister Sakisha, Ha-hoy, MC, Brother Ron, you know, good again, Steve. It no free. Me say a party that if it comes in. Hey, you think I let me tell? Also featuring GAC Voice of Triumph. Me a talkie choo-choo, God no. You want to know? Call the number 917-767-9138 or 347-557-2217. Gospel Explosion July 11, 2026. Mount Vernon. Hey, sitting, turn up. It gone. Me ready. 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
4: Veed arrest. Salgado was shot and transported to a local hospital where he died of his injuries. That was local and international news on GGFM. It's now time for sports.

in sports this morning. Argentina produced one of the all-time great World Cup comebacks to fight back from 2-2 to eliminate Egypt. Enzo Fernandez headed Argentina in front in added time after first Cristiano Ronaldo and then Lionel Messi had dragged the world champions back into the game. Egypt struck when Yasser Ibrahim headed home and looked to be on course for a famous victory when Mustafa Zico doubled their advantage in the second half. But Argentina then scored 3 to somehow snatch the win, with Messi's his 8th of the tournament to move him clear in the Golden Boot standings after he earlier saw a penalty saved. Now, after the disappointment of last season, Manchester Spurs set the record straight when they dispatched defending champions Kingston Hummingbirds 72-47 in the final of the Red Stripes Flavors Netball Jamaica Elite League at the National Stadium Sports Center on Sunday. Spurs suffered a fourth quarter meltdown in last season's decider after dominating the season and the first 3 of the final. However, the Dalton Hines coach team made no mistake on Sunday against the same opponents to claim the title. That's the complete news package on GGFM 90.1. I am Cindy Martin. Thanks for staying tuned. The next newscast will be at 12 midday. 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

0: Hey, this is Essia from London. I just wanted to say big up to Pastor Martin. I pray that God gives him long life, good health. 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Much love from London.
1: Get ready, get

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0: 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Taking.
1: I told you all of our songs are slow. Now, it's true, you drive albums, but this is slow. We have our own way. We don't do a lot of jumping around and carrying on. It's fine for people that are able to do it. I'm not able to do that. We're not able. We don't do a lot of running around to try to pull you up out of your seat and a whole lot of stuff there, because I'm not able to do that. But I try to sing songs with meanings and understanding. And even if you don't like what I'm saying, you know what I'm saying. I try to make it real plain. And now is Jesus' time, that we want to talk to him just a little bit now. Oh my God, he's so good. Yes, sir. I want to tell him.

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Oh, Lord have mercy. Good morning.

0: Good money.
1: I love you, puppy. Y'all don't mind me taking our time, dude.
0: Morning time, Sister Percy Joy. Her name is Joy. Her husband is Percival. So we call her Percy Joy. Both of them are Percy Joy. Percy and Joy.

want to welcome you back. Welcome you back. Welcome to all of our listeners who came on during the news and you're staying with us. Good morning. God have mercy, Jesus. Thank you, Jesus. Morning time to you, Sister Verona, all the way up, sir. All the way up in the country. Good morning.

0: Sister Hermin All the Way Down the Road. And Sister Hermin in New Jersey. Good morning. Elaine Down the Lane. Sister Jean Short, Short Sister, morning.
1: Morning. And I love you.
0: Sister Jenny Bless, morning time, guys. My brother Goodass, good morning to you and your family. We say family, right? Morning.

0: anybody want to sing that with me, right? I'm going to play just another time for all of you all out there, all of Uno. Yeah, it's going out this morning for you and you and you. You're locked in with me, Pastor Owen Z. Martin. Jesus, Wednesday morning. A beautiful Wednesday. Good morning to all my listeners in Florida.
1: I don't want to get in no hurry. I just want to talk to you a little bit.
0: Good morning to all the folks in Canada. MJ in Jamaica. There's Carlene in Jamaica. Ruth Melda, all the way in St. Martin.
1: You've been good to me.
0: My brother Donald, good morning to you. It's been a while, brother Donald. What's going on?
1: You've been so good.
0: Gone on a vacation, on a cruise, brother Donald.
1: I want to tell you again, Jesus.
0: A special good morning going out to the Brown in over in Mount Vernon.
1: I want to take time and tell you, because you took time and blessed me.
0: Morning, Mother Masters, Mother Masters. Good morning to you. Sister Marcia Bennett.

0: Thank you, Mommy Maxine. I feel that glory. I felt it, right?
1: Right now, Jesus, I want to thank you. I got something to thank you for. You woke me up early this
0: Jesus. Good morning, good morning, good morning.
2: Good morning.
0: Morning. Verona, yes. Sister Verona, how are you?
2: Okay, I'm okay.
0: You're okay. How is things up in the country?
2: It's okay.
0: It's okay. Sun is shining. Is it? Are you able to see the blue skies this morning?
2: Yes. Oh, there is nice.
0: Nice and beautiful this morning. Yeah, man. Yes. I love it too. It's nice. It's beautiful down here in New York. Yes, you know. After all that Saturday night rain, Sunday, Monday was gloomy, Tuesday was partly gloomy, and all that, you know. I welcome the sunshine this morning, you know. I do.
2: Me too.
0: Yeah, man, of course. I love the sunshine, and this morning I could see a piece of it through my studio window. I could see that the sun is shining, and I said, wow, thank you, Lord. Jesus, I just want to thank you, you know?
2: Yeah. God is good.
0: God is good all the time.
2: Good all the time.
0: So is the daughter.
2: It's fine. She's fine. It's fine, you know.
0: Say all of us from down here, so.
2: Yes.
0: Say good morning to all of UNU up there, so.
2: Okay. Right?
0: You're going to tell her, see, I'm like, just as I said it, you know, you should tell her. What you going to tell her? Let me hear what you're going to tell her.
2: Who, my daughter?
0: Yes, man.
2: Yeah, I'm going to tell her that, you know, Pastor Martin.
0: Say
2: hi to you.
0: No, that's not what I said. Pastor Martin say hi to all of UNU up there. So
2: yes,
0: coming from all of us down here. So
2: okay.
0: You're gonna remember that. You're gonna remember that. Of course you should.
2: I remember that. I really remember that.
0: Say all of UNU up there. So let me hear all of UNU up there.
2: All of UNU up there. Don't worry. Don't worry.
0: I don't know if she still speaks the vernacular, you know. I don't know if she still speaks Patois like that, you know.
2: No.
0: She don't speak Patois? She don't speak Patois?
2: No. No, she don't speak Patois because...
0: Oh, please. Tell her it's a Pastor Martin. Oh, please.
2: She speaks Patois, you know, what is that, you know, sound like Patois.
0: I guess she's like my wife. My wife don't know to speak Patois, you know, Sister Verna. No, sir. Sometimes I try to help her, you know, to say like, Mas Jan Donkey Grung Diso. And she can't say that. She no, sir. She don't know how to speak like that, you know. So I've been training her for 40 years. 40 years I've been training her and teaching her to speak the real thing. And she cannot say that, you know. She don't know. Wonderful people, I tell you. So tell your daughter that. Teach your daughter that for me, right? And then next time you call me, you tell me how she fared out. You know, when she said that. Because she needs to learn how to... You know why she needs to learn it, Sister Verona? Why she needs to learn to speak the Patois, the real Patois? She needs to learn it so that when she go back to Jamaica, in time she go in for a visit, she cannot go on like she's a tourist. She have to learn how to chat the real Patois when she go down a coronation market. You know, she can't roll up her tongue like her tongue's praying, you know, her tongue's praying, and she can, and may I have a piece of yam, please? You know, they're going to rob her. They're going to rob her. They're going to charge her a whole lot of money for a piece of yam if she don't know how to say, you know, what kind of yam this? Is this a yellow yam? You know, she have to say it like, say, she know how to talk the real thing.
2: Yes.
0: And then, you know, they can only guess that she's a foreigner because, you know, they like to guess and spell if we are foreigners. And they said they could tell. They said they could tell, you know, Jamaicans, you know. Yeah, but she have to learn. Tell her, I say, she have to learn it up here so that when she go down there to Jamaica, whether she's in on the north coast or she's up on the south coast or up in the east coast, Kingston and gone up so to St. Thomas, she had to learn how to speak the patois, right? Tell her. Tell her that she needs to know how to talk the patois.
2: The real thing,
0: you know, if I say, I want to think on a doing, you know, what you think you are doing, she have to talk like
2: what
0: that.
2: What you think you are doing?
0: Yeah.
2: That's true. Hey! And then there's an exchange. She said, come here. Where you go?
0: She have to learn that. And she have to learn this. When she said that, when them said that to her, she must say, aye, you know?
2: Yes. Aye.
0: Sister Verona, my God. Happy Wednesday, Sister Verona.
2: Thank you.
0: I love you so very much. God bless you.
2: Okay. Look that song for me. Look the song that plays.
0: I can play it back for you. I can play it back just for you. Right?
2: I just thank you so much, God.
0: Happy Wednesday. What good.

0: Sister JMP, good morning. Morning time to you and morning time to your father. Good morning to you. How do you know that, you know, God has all these plans for you? How do you know that, right? You read Jeremiah 29 and verse 11, and it points out a couple of things for you, you know. How do you know?
1: You brought me all the way here, Lord.
0: Stephanie, how do you know that God has some big plans for you? Morning, Sister Cherry. Good morning.
1: I love you for me.
0: How do you know God has all these big plans for you, right? How do you know that, huh?
1: We almost do. Don't rush us.
0: I'll tell you if you ask me, you know, if you ask me, Pastor Martin, how do you, Pastor Martin, know that God has these big super plans, you know, for me as a servant, a follower in the kingdom? I'll tell you that. This is how I will say to you. Here, listen up. How I will say to you, right? Please do listen up. It's so easy. It's very, very, very easy. So I'll read it like this, and I'll tell you that, you know, this is how I'll say it. I'll say that as long as God keep waking me up, He still has a plan for me. Yeah. How do I know? That's because God keeps waking me up.
1: Don't bother me. I just want to tell.
0: See how easy that is? Very, very easy, right? Mm-hmm.

Minister Brown, Ben's, yeah. Morning time going out to Sister Sheila. Oh, Sister Sheila, it's been a while. That's the poppy lady. Yeah. Wow, going out for you, you know, Sister Sheila. It's going out for you this morning, right? Somebody call up Sister Sheila, no, and tell her.

sending good morning and going on to a completely natural. Miss Patricia, good morning. Good morning. Ladies and gentlemen, you can check out Miss Patricia, you know. 268 East 3rd Street over in Mount Vernon. Morning time, Miss Patricia. 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

0: Good morning. Good morning.
1: Good morning, Bishop. Good morning.
0: Hey, good morning. I was wondering where you were this morning and where you are.
1: I don't know what happened to my phone. I was listening this morning early on. Alexa. Yeah, Alexa.
0: Yeah. Okay. Mm-hmm.
1: And then I couldn't get it on my phone. I don't know what happened. It's saying like your website must be down. I don't know if it is mine or.
0: Okay.
1: But I can't get it. I can't get CJ on it. I didn't get you on it either. So I don't know what happened up to now.
0: Okay. The website is up because folks are communicating on the website. So.
1: Yeah.
0: Mm-hmm. So I think it's up.
1: Must be mine. I don't know.
0: You just gotta reboot it. You know. You know the things. These things are. All you need is one reboot. Back in the days when we had the old TV. You know the old black and white one. Them.
1: Oh yeah.
0: We just give it two. Yeah. We give it two slap. Bow bow at the side.
1: You have to hit it and it start playback.
0: And it start playback. So.
1: Yeah.
0: I don't know.
1: The only thing I heard on it as soon as you were talking to Donna Radio, and then when you say you're gonna go pass another church,
0: yes,
1: commercial come straight away, and I didn't hear
0: really. No, yeah. I'm leaving for real. I am moving on. When I say moving on, you know, I'm moving on, but not like moving on, I'm moving away.
1: Yeah, I know. Yeah,
0: I'll be down the road, man. I'll be right down the road, 85 East 165th Street.
1: I told my brother this morning, he said, that's where they're gonna put you. I know. When I heard that, I said, yes, that's where he's gonna go.
0: Oh my God, you know. Gotta pray for me though. I'm not nervous, you know. I'm not nervous.
1: No, you can't nervous. No way you're not nervous.
0: It's when you know where you're coming from and who you have and who you know.
1: Yes.
0: And the wonderfulest people in the world at Life Worship Center, you know, whom you grow to know for 26 years, going 27 years.
1: Yes.
0: Matter of fact, July 28th is going to be 27 years.
1: Yeah.
0: That I'm there. So, you know, I cry along with them too. I bawl, you know. Oh, Jesus.
1: Yeah. It's not easy, but what you have to be obedient. And that's what it is. I go on your must be Z Life Radio. I'm on now. I think it's the radio part. I can't go on. I can't find it on the other part.
0: Okay, on the video. No, you'll only see me in the video if I turn on the camera. You know, and I keep promising that I'm going to turn on the camera. One morning I'll turn it on, you know. And I hope
1: I'm on the radio.
0: Yes. So most people, I tell them, most people who have the apps, I say, just listen on the radio. We're cool for now. Until I get somebody very good who can do a very good website for me, and they can do anybody out there listening and could do a very good website for me, then I'll turn I'll turn on the camera so you know everybody could see me. But as of now, I am doing just the radio, right?
1: That's good.
0: Oh my God! But I'm grateful. Yeah, man.
1: I just want you to know I'm listening.
0: Thank you so very much. Thank you so very much. And Brother Altheos is with you?
1: No, he just said we went to Uncle Mac and then I leave him at his house.
0: Okay. All right. Okay. Well, I tell him I say good morning, good day. And we love having him here in New York. Yeah, tell him that.
1: Right, He'll be here for a little while.
0: Tend to stay a little longer, man. Yeah, man.
1: Yeah, he must stay a little longer. He might go right after Brother CJ.
0: He's going
1: back home the 27th.
0: 27. Because Brother CJ's thing is going
1: to be.
0: Tend to stay a little longer, man. Yeah, man.
1: He must stay a little longer. He might go right after Brother CJ something.
0: He's going
1: back home the 27th.
0: 27. Because Brother CJ's thing is going to be the 26th, ladies and gentlemen. That's the birthday. Yeah. It's

0: Are you guys going to Orlando? Are you planning for Orlando this year? For the assembly, yeah.
1: No, we wasn't planning.
0: So we're planning to go, and we're leaving next week to the, you know, because next week Wednesday, like today, it will be in session.
1: And as you know, Sister Goody, other sister is very sick, and we can't leave.
0: Okay.
1: That's the reason why we didn't even go to Jamaica to the the funeral, them three people.
0: Right.
1: We didn't go because he didn't want to leave her alone here, so we didn't go.
0: Okay.
1: So we don't want to leave us.
0: Yes. One of those things, you know, what we keep holding on.
1: Yeah.
0: Yeah, man, keep holding on. Mm-hmm. Keep holding on.
1: Yeah.
0: It's going to be all right after a while.
1: After a while, yeah.
0: Yeah, you're going to be all right. It's going
1: to be all right, yeah.
0: But stay strong.
1: I'm listening.
0: All righty, God bless. And thanks for your support. Thanks for showing up in the park, man. I really appreciate you so much.
1: And
0: you know,
1: just as I reach home, that storm came, that wind.
0: Yeah, oh, you weren't there? Oh, Lord.
1: No, I wasn't there. I'm glad I knew.
0: It was scary. When I say scary, it was scary.
1: It was scary down where me live.
0: Everything was
1: getting out the car, the breeze, take every grabber off of the road.
0: Oh my God. Everything in the park was flying, and it was like, whoa,
1: that's what I heard.
0: What's going on? Yeah. But you know, sometimes that's the way it is.
1: Sometimes things happen.
0: Yes,
1: you know?
0: Things do happen. Things do.
1: A little
0: happen.
1: Better than them places we have earthquake and
0: I know.
1: Like that. So at least we are right, you know. All right.
0: Well,
1: so,
0: happy day, happy Wednesday. Well, good.
1: Yes, thank you. All right then. Okay, good.
0: All righty. God bless you. God bless.
1: Yeah.
2: You've been good to me.
0: Wonderful world, you know, beautiful.

0: I want to tell you again.
1: How do you know that God really has big plans for you? How you know that, right? I told you.
0: I want to take time and tell you. Because you took time and blessed me.
1: It's because he woke you up this morning. Knock, knock on the door. Knock, knock, knocking on the door.
0: And I want to tell you, Lord.
1: For you, Lady Needham. Oh. And to all the wonderful folks working alongside you there. Morning to Uno. Morning to all of Uno. I think I'm going to pass by today, you know. So look out, look out, look out, Lady Needham.

that's because he had plans for you and plans for me. And what can we say to all of this? Amazing God doing amazing things in our lives, ladies and gentlemen. And I'm grateful. Getting ready to go. Of course, it's 8:47 in studio. My phone lines are still open. You can call me up at 718-374-5999. 718-374-5999. Yeah, man, let's talk. It's Wednesday. It's fasting day. Day of prayers when we gather together in the church or at home. And we take some time to just talk with the Lord, to meditate with the Lord, right? And to hear what He has to say for us. Because He woke you up and woke us up for a reason this morning. I've got a reason to live. Yeah, man. And I got up saying, I shall live. Yeah, I shall live and not die. I will declare the works of the Lord, the praises of the Lord. I will do that. So God has big plans for you today. For those who are going out for that interview, maybe you are ready, you know.

because you're on your way, because the interview is 9 o'clock and you're getting yourselves ready. Maybe it's your doctor's appointment and you're getting ready to go there, right? I send prayers along with you. I know God has his hands on you. And whatever the situation may be, you know, for those who are looking for, homes, house to buy, then I do wish you good success today. I pray the bank will just give you that loan, you know, so you can own your own home here. You could get a big piece of the apple. Yeah, so, yeah, you can take a bite out of it and be a home owner. I want to send prayers out for you today for that. Or whatever you're pursuing, I wish you good success today. That is my prayer going out to all you all this morning.

That is my sincerest prayers going out for you this morning as you make your way, ladies and gentlemen, brothers and sisters. I trust the Lord will hold your hand and to just carry you, right? I send this out for all of Uno this morning. And I know God is able. I know God can do anything. And I want you to just hold on to God. God's unchanging hand. Never let go. If you have never come into a relationship with the Lord, then what a moment to just ask the Lord to hold on. You know, hold on to me, Lord. Yes, because I've learned that without Christ, I cannot navigate the journeys, the courses, the hills and valleys of this world all by myself. I need the hand of God. Yeah, he's my compass, he's my guide, and he's my GPS, he's my everything. He's my pilot, yeah, man. He is my captain, and he knows the way, ladies and gentlemen, through the wilderness. So if you have never really surrendered your life to him, it's a great time to say, yes, Lord, yes, you know, from the bottom of my heart to the depths of my soul. I pray that over you. I pray that over your family this morning. Yes, I present every family before the in the presence of the Lord this morning, and trust in God for greater things in your life. God can do anything if you will trust him. He'd certainly never, ever, ever fail. I pray today that you will be happy, that you will be safe. I pray that you will be well. I pray that you will have comfort, right? Yeah. I pray that you will have strength and you will have courage. I'm praying that for you. Pray that you will have peace. I pray that you will have joy today. I ask that, you know, and pray that you will recognize that there is God on the inside, my friends, who we have to ask him, though, to direct our steps, which means that we have to surrender ourselves to him and ask him to do so. It is a good morning, and I'm grateful, looking forward for a great day for you and you and you and

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2: They'll
1: your
2: mind
1: is so gone. It's set up. It's somewhere.
2: My God is in the room.
3: My brother Snaggle, good morning to you. Sending out love, my friend. My brother.
2: Is in the room.
3: Praying your strength continually, and God is in the room.

0: in the room.
1: Definitely, my friends, fill in every space that you will set your foot in this morning. And I know that God is able to do it just for you. Right? Pastor Owen Z. Martin.
0: Is a fart man in the fire, they'll tell you. Oh, oh, is in the room.
1: Asking you to take care of yourselves and be well.
0: Just go ask down.
1: Asking that you will, you know, we will love each other. Yeah, man. We have our differences, but hey, hey, hey.
0: Go ask those Hebrew boys if you stick by your side.
1: That's because for all of us, our fingerprints are different, right? Let's embrace the difference. Let's build a community.
0: God will bring you out.

0: is with you. If you go through trials and tribulations, is with you. If you walk through the valley of shadow of death, is with you. When you walk in fire, is with you. Is a fourth man in fire. Is a fourth man in fire, is with you. Regardless of the situation,
1: wrapping his arms around about you this morning.
0: Fire is with you. It will be by your side.
1: Wow. I really feel that it's going to be all right.
0: Yeah. It doesn't matter what it looks like, it's with you. It's
1: all the folks in the barbershops, in the hair salons, and wherever you may be, have yourselves a great day in the restaurants, in the offices where you serve, in the institutions where you serve. Give it your best shot, right? Please do. Give it your best shot today. Love somebody.
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0: Hello, hello. Yes, it's that time again when the wonderful folks over at Elim Church of God, under the leadership of Reverend Marcia Pennicott, present their 2026 Fish Fry. 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

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God

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We magnify you. Oh Lord, how excellent is your name in all the earth. Oh, glory be to God. We bless your name. We adore you, Lord, and we lift you up. We thank you, Lord, for another day. It is the day, Lord, that you have made, and we will rejoice and be glad in it. Father, we thank you. Oh, glory to God for this moment where we come together, Lord. Oh, God in heaven, from every direction to lift up your great and mighty name. Oh, glory to God. Father, here we are again in your presence. Oh, Spirit of the living God. We thank you, Heavenly Father, for your servants who have made this possible. Oh, glory to God, Brother CJ, Minister Ivy. We thank you, oh, Heavenly Father, for your servants, Lord. And as your ministering servant, Pastor Tanisha, oh, God in heaven, is about to sit in the studio this evening, mighty God, I am asking you, Lord, oh, glory to God in heaven, that you will sow her, oh, glory to God, into your awesome presence. I pray, mighty God, in the name of Jesus, against every foul spirit right now. I pray, mighty God in heaven, for clearance. Oh, glory be to God in the mighty name of Jesus. I pray, Father, that everything that shall be said and done this evening, Lord, oh, God, will be to bring glory and honor to your great name. Oh, bless the name of Jesus. Touch every listeners. Oh, great and mighty God. Every song that shall be rendered this evening, Lord, and every word that shall be uttered from the lips of your servant, Lord, will be to bring glory to your name. Oh, glory be to the name of Jesus. I pray that healing, deliverance, and victory will be wrought through this program, Father. Oh, God, we thank you, Father. We recognize, God, that it's not by might nor by power, but by thy Holy Spirit. And so, Father, I pray that, God, you will soar down in your awesome presence. Oh, glory to God. Manifest yourself, God, and glorify your name. Touch your servant again. Oh, glory to the name of Jesus. I pray for fresh anointing, mighty God. As we humble look to you, we look to you and we praise and give you the glory. In Jesus' precious and holy name. Amen and amen. Glory to God.

we worship you. Lord, prepare me. Oh, glory be to God. Glory be to the name of Jesus. He is worthy to be praised. He is worthy to be honored. Somebody said, from the rising of the sun to the going down the same, He is worthy.

wasn't. Let me say blessing to each and every one this afternoon, this evening. God is good. God is great. Somebody say all the time, God is good. Let me say praise be to God. Thanks to Sister Maxine for praying for us. Amen. And as usual, we thank you so much, woman of God, for praying, man. Amen. Praise God, because it's not about us, but it's all about Jesus. Amen. Praise God. It's not about you. It's not about me. As the word of God came to Zerubbabel, it's not by might nor by power, but it is by the Spirit of the Lord. Amen. So I want to say blessing to everyone out there in Radio Land, CJ Gospel, our family. But first of all, let me say praise God. Blessings to Mommy and Daddy. Amen. Praise God. Minister Ivy and Brother CJ, good evening. Blessings to you all. Amen. And I can't say good evening anyhow. Amen. Praise God. But blessings to each and every one. Praise be to God. God is good. God is, he's worthy to be praised. Yes, man. Amen. Praise God. And I want to say blessings to the entire Kingdom Builder family. My God, God is awesome. Amen. Praise be to God. God is awesome. Amen. Can you imagine? He woke us up this morning. Amen. Praise God. And we are here. Amen. Praise God. We are alive. We are well. Amen. Praise God. What a God. What a God. Amen. Praise God. And the word of God declares it is of his mercies why we are not consumed, because his compassion fail not. Amen. Praise God. And for that reason, guess what? Amen. Praise God. The song say, I'm pressing on the upward way. You know, I'm pressing on. I'm pressing on. So I want to say wonderful and bless. Amen. Praise God day to each and every one. Amen. Praise God that is locked in. Amen. Praise God on the CJ Gospel Hour. Praise God. This is Pastor Tanisha and it's the voice that makes the difference. Amen. And as you know, we're here just to glorify God. Amen. Praise God. Every opportunity that we get is not about us. Amen. We are just advertising our God. We are just giving our God praise. Amen. Praise God. So I want to big up Pastor Needham. Amen. Who have handed the baton. Amen. Praise God. And you know, Dad was, Dad first. And then you have Pastor Needham. Yes, man. But I give God the praise. I give God the praise. Wonderful and blessed day once again. Sister Karen Time Brown and Marie. Amen. My sister, Sister Donnet. Amen. Praise God. Yeah, man. We give God praise. We give God praise. We give God praise. Brian, bless up yourself. All right. Amen. So we're going to get right into worship tonight. And you know, it's all about worship. Yes, man. I love to worship. Yes. Praise God. Amen. Praise God. I'm one of them, man. Amen. I just love to give God praise. Amen. Praise God. I don't have to wait until Sunday or you know, until I go to church or no. Praise God. Worship becomes a lifestyle. Amen. Praise God.

God. So it's all about God. Come on now, somebody. It's all about God. Amen. Praise God. So we are going to play this one as we get into the attitude. We're just asking God just to breathe upon us. Because God, we cannot do it without you. I cannot do it without you. So once again, I want to say praise God. Thanks to Mommy Maxine for praying. And I want to say good evening, Sister Rebecca. Blessings to you. Lord have mercy.

manager. I'm telling you, I'd rather stick with Jesus than one night of early pleasure. To God be the glory, great things he has done. I want to say welcome to another CJ Gospel Hour. And of course, we're coming live from out of Jamaica, West Indies. And I tell you, we're at a different location. I tell you, we were in Montego Bay. So we are at a different unknown location right now. I'm telling you, God is great. Big up yourself, Bishop Martin. Thank you for passing the baton. Yes, man. And of course, Kilankale, big in other place, man. I tell you, God is great. Deep in Kilankale on abroad. I get Fraserwood, Chumoser, big old. All of them places. All of them places. I tell you, God is great. What a mighty God we serve. What a mighty God we serve. It's the CJ Gospel Hour Family Movement. And we're coming live out of Jamaica, West Indies. And I'm hoping that I'm coming through loud and clear. Let us give thanks. Dear God and righteous Father, Lord, I just want to thank you for this opportunity to do this broadcast, Father God. I just want to thank you, Father God, for taking us here safe, Father God. We just want to thank you, Lord, for your loving kindness and tender mercies towards us. Father God, as we are about to go forth throughout this broadcast, have your way and take control in Jesus' precious name. We pray, amen and amen and amen. All right, so guess what happened now? The time in New York is 9:36, which is 8:36 out here. So let me see, 8:38, 9:10, 11. So at 11 a.m. I will be exiting the airways, and Sister Ivy will take it, which is 12 noon, Sister Ivy. So we're going to split it up. So it's 6 hours, me take 3 and Sister Ivy take 3. All right, so I saw the things are going to run. And remember, the number to reach us is 914-689-4259. I could see the chat room. I see Sister Baller up there in Connecticut. And I see Sister Baller. I see Humble Doctor. I see Brother Goody, Sister Donnie Thomas. Yes, man. And I see Sister Jean Binney. Yes, man, Jean Binney. I tell you, what a mighty God we serve. What a mighty God we serve. And I'm telling you, people of God, hear what happened now. You see the radio thing, the dial thing? That's a thing, you know, that's going to be, after a while, you know, go here, bro, forget the radio dial. Because there are certain things that is required to keep radio dial going. You know, we better off just going through the CJ Gospel Hour, through the Facebook, and you get your Alexa, you get all those devices, because those devices, you get it clean and crispy, and you know, if you look over your shoulder, you know, so people, those of you that are locking 98.5, 98.1 FM, get Brother CJ number, Sister Ivy number, have our number. That means when we're not on the air, you can still get the broadcast. Because believe me, man, some of you over there, all you have to do is just call Sister Ivy at 914-912-8649. Just give Sister Ivy a call, and I tell you, guess what will happen? Folks, you'll hear able to get us loud and clear 24/7, uninterrupted. And believe me, that's the way to go now. Like, for example, I know I'm not comfortable doing it. There are some paperwork that has to be taken care of. And you're going to the office and them not deal with you. They're going to send you an email. There are people not even taking the time out, the courtesy call to call you now. They send you an email. So you know what happened? Somebody has an issue with them car insurance, you know. And them email them. And they never get the email. And guess what happened? The car mash up. And the insurance say, look here, you're not covered. Because when we email you to provide you, to ask you
to give us a proof of something, and it never happened. So people of God, I understand it is very uncomfortable. You see, with technology, when you get used to it, believe me, man, even traveling now, there was a time when you could just go to the airport, pack your suitcase, carry your passport, and go to the airport and buy a ticket right there at the counter and travel. Those days are no longer here. And more people are traveling now. You see this rural, the workforce. You see the workforce, we don't know what's going to happen. That's why the AI thing I got to take over. Okay? You see the workforce, especially here in Jamaica, it consists of people between 50% of the workforce, of the work that is taking place in Jamaica, key work, is people between 50 and 80 years old doing it, whether farming, construction, trade work, 50%. And though that age group make up about 20% of the workforce. So 20% of the workforce producing what 50%. You see what I mean? Half of the work. So we don't know what happened when the 80-year-old, but I can tell you, you have a lot of strong 75 and 80, and 80 up to 85. I don't know what happened down here, but believe me, the people then strong. Because I may have some friends, because I remember me at 64. I may know some man bigger than me where I do construction and them farming and all them things there. Some of them man have kids almost my age, and they're still working. Still working. So what I'm trying to tell you that things and time change is not the same anymore. So what we are to do, I'll tell you, Cousin Ermin, big up yourself. Sister Valerie Mount Vernon, big up yourself. Yeah, man, people, there are ways how to get the CJ Gospel Hour. I know the radio dial is convenient, but I tell you, man, you see, if you have a car, you have a Bluetooth radio that play that when your car answer through the speakerphone, and you just tap in CJ, and you just call me or Sister Ivy, and we send you a link, and you tap on that. Anytime you go into your car, it start play CJ Gospel Hour. And nothing clear and crispy, so. And the thing about it is not breaking up. You drive straight to Florida. The only thing, you might be going around some mountain and all them places and it stop because the internet not picking up. But the internet pick up 90% of the way. Way, because I've driven from New York to Florida to Atlanta to South Carolina, and I listen to the CJ Gospel Hour all the way. Crispy, clear, not breaking up. The tune them clean. So people, just get used to it. I know some of you older folks that don't know about technology. You can have your grandkids or you can call Sister Ivy and we'll arrange and come over there and show you what to do. Because it's so simple. Because when you have your radio, so people, just get used to it. I know some of you older folks that don't know about technology. You can have your grandkids or you can call Sister Ivy and we'll arrange and come over there and show you what to do. Because it's so simple. Because when you have your radio and you have to want to turn it down, you have to get up and turn it down. You know,

You can get it for as low as $15. Like I would say, you want to get a decent one. So you'd say about $40, $50, somewhere there. Get you a nice Bluetooth speaker. And when that thing playing at the house, some of you are going to get rid of some of them whole big box and something in your house and lighten it up. Because one little teeny speaker going there and me go can whole play and make the whole house sound stereo and cleaner. This is technology, people. So I'm begging CJ Gospel Hour family, please get in touch with technology, man. Because pretty soon when you turn on the radio dial, it's going to be frying, or it's going to be Spanish, it's going to be Pakistani, or what you want to call it, you're going to be getting on it. So what you ought to do, take Sister Ivy number 914-912-8649. And a matter of fact, you see, you can get my number also, because there are times when, like, Ivy always busy around the house. So if Ivy left her phone in the bedroom and she outside vacuuming, she's not going to hear it. But me, I always look on my phone, because my phone give me my business. If I need to go to the, somebody need to go to the airport, they have to call me. Somebody want to move, they have to call me. So I can't afford to make my phones linger around too long. I have to constantly looking at it. So my number is 914-830-7989. 914-830-7989. 914-830-7989. And a lot of people who mindset radio, themselves, they're advanced in technology. All you have to do is just take the time out, and some of y'all know to do that. Just type in CJ Gospel Hour on your computer. And some of you have some desktop computer. And you have to see if you have a desktop computer, man, and you just leave it on the CJ Gospel Hour. And make your kids just put it up on an icon. That means if, say, power goes out, because there are times when we have to refresh and restart our computer. So your website might have to refresh. But that's easy. That's not going to happen like probably once a month or maybe once every 2 months. So you have your CJ Gospel Hour on your computer with your little speaker. Because some of you already have that in place. You have your desktop computer and you have your speaker. Just go over there and go CJ Gospel Hour. Or maybe we have another link that we send you. That's the one that you put on your phone. Because when you have the CJ Gospel Hour on your phone and you shut off the light, it shut off. But when you get that link and tap on that link, the phone stay on 24/7. So people, with this technology that I'm telling you about, you're not going to miss radio, because radio have a lot of frying and all those things. And then radio come with a lot of problem and restriction, and the restriction on the radio is very high now. And what is required of us to keep radio, we don't have that. Straight talk. So people, pretty soon you won't be having a dial. But if you love the CJ Gospel Hour ministry and you want to stick with the CJ Gospel Hour ministry, we're still on the airways. And you have family member, those of you that don't have family members, call myself and Sister Ivy. Remember, my number is 914-830-7989. So what I'm going to do, I'm going to get a young person and train them up and have them, me and them, traveling around. So whenever we get to your house, if there is no parking, I can just send them somebody that is trustworthy. I can send them upstairs and say, program Sister Flo thing, set up Sister Flo. So Sister Flo can listen to CJ Gospel Hour, and then you're not going to miss radio. You can't even get AM, FM radio to buy any more people. So what's going to happen? There are a lot of people that will not have a job because they expect to walk in into a place and fill out an application. And that's not happening. You have to go online and put your resume online and apply for the job online. And I don't like it that way, you know. I don't like it that way. But if everybody is going that way, and you try to stick the old way, you're going left behind.

you're gonna be left behind. You know, before bus stop come in, you know, way back then, you know, you could just flag down any one of these buses, you know, and then bus stop come in. America way more advanced than Jamaica anyway. And bus stop come in now, and it get to the point now where certain bus, even in Jamaica, if you stop at certain place to pick up people, you can get a ticket for it. You know, I was going inside of the airport to pick up somebody yesterday. And as soon as I get inside of the airport, I pull to the left, take out my phone to make a call. I did not get the person. So I was trying again, and a policeman stopped me and said, "Sir, you're at a no parking zone." I said, "I am sorry." And he said, "License." So I gave him the license. He saw my New York license. He said, "I'm going to give you a ticket." I said, "No problem, sir, but I'm really sorry." But then, you know, God bless Sister Karen was in the van, and she's not lying. She went over to the police officer and said, "My husband is a superintendent in St. Anne's. He just recently retired. And here it is, we are going inside of the airport, and we just stopped to make a call." So the man come around, and he was looking at me, and I said, "Sir, honestly, I'm struggling to find the airport. So I didn't even see the sign. And on top of that, I'm just making a call. I didn't want to make a call driving." And he gave me back my license, and he didn't give me the ticket. To God be the glory. But no, I kind of like the presence of the police. My last three visits, the last time I was here in Jamaica in February, I got stopped 4 times by the police. But I believe 2 of the stop was like them probably curious because Kiana was in the front of the car. One of the times the man stopped, and it's like all he was focusing on Kiana. And said, "Me think she never have on her. You don't have any seatbelt?" And Kiana said, "No, I had my seatbelt on, but I was just dozing off." And all he talked to me, hide up on Kiana. So I gave him what he wanted to hear. So me say, "That's my daughter." So him loved that because, you know, a lot of older men in Jamaica have some nice young girls, you know. So it sweet him up now, so him stand a chance. So him not giving a hassling gone. The next man stopped me, him go round the side there, and he more like him a focus spank here. So I don't know, I have 3 more days to go, and I'm driving by myself because the first few days I didn't go nowhere because it was a workation. I came on business. So, you know, God is good, man. But we just want to let you know that with technology, we're going to left behind. First time you could go to the counter and all of that, you know, and it, not so anymore. So, people, I'm begging all my CJ Gasflower family, to get used to the CJGasflower.com website. That's the best place to listen to it, man, because you see where the people are typing in, and you can talk to them and have fun. Chat room family have some fun with each other, you know. And they used to have more fun first time with each other, man. But nowadays, you know, it's not happening as much. But, you know, when somebody new come in the chat room, everybody used to welcome them without even me or Sister Ivy say it. And I used to love that. But, you know, hopefully we can continue that tradition. But I'm telling you, for those of you that are listening to the radio dial, remember, radio dial won't be around for too long because what it takes to maintain it, I don't have it. I can't afford it. So, you know, pretty soon, it's just going to be the CJGasflower.com website, Facebook. I don't have YouTube because YouTube is another trouble. And pretty soon I'll be getting on TikTok. Yes, I'll be getting on TikTok. Only reason why I didn't get on TikTok as yet is because where I'm broadcasting from, because TikTok like to see you live. And it's going to be a little uncomfortable. Unless we can
broadcast and get away on TikTok, and we are not coming live. So that's a little challenge for us with TikTok. But we'll work that out in the coming weeks or months. I would say before, by say September, we're going to be on TikTok. We're going to be on TikTok. But God is great. But log on to cjgospelhour.com, people, please. I'm begging you. God is a great God. It's the CJ Gospel Hour family movements. And I tell you, let me get back into the music. And I want to know if anybody is, because I know Sister Jean, my shorter sister, and Sister Denden have it locked up. But right now, I'm coming live out of Jamaica, West Indies, people. Yes, man. And thank God, you know, thank God for technology that, you know, we can travel with the CJ Gospel. But this time, I think this time might be our best broadcast live because, you know, I have a little device, man. Little and neat. And the thing coming through clean, crispy, clear. So I want to talk to some people. So if you want to talk to me, the number to call me, preferably by WhatsApp though, 914-689-4259. 914-689-4259. So you see, like how nobody now listen, me I go just make some music play. It I go be quiet. I just music. Me now go do no talking, cause nobody now listen. So me I go sit back and enjoy the music them, just like how uno enjoy it. So if you all want me to talk, you know, you can call me. You don't want me to talk. Either way, I'm going to be playing music. So if you want to participate, it's a pleasure, privilege. And when they call the host of the program, the more energizing to them. And check in the chat room. Because right now, I only see two people inside of the chat room. Based upon, I know Cousin Ermin check in earlier. I know Sister Jean Bennett check in earlier. Sister Sherine Robinson check in earlier. Sister Baller up there in Connecticut check in earlier. Sister Valerie Mount Vernon check in earlier. But right now, and of course, Humble Doctor check in earlier. But right now, all I can see, because the laptop is so small, if I was at home, I would be able to see more people. But the space on the laptop, all I can see is Sister Denden and Sister Jean, my shorter sister. And she lock here in Jamaica with us, you know. And I tell her, I might be in her backyard, you know. I might be in her backyard, you never know. God is great. God is great. One more time.

I said the number to reach out is 914 689-4259. Preferably WhatsApp 914-689-4259. But I know, I guess it's music only. Music only on the Wednesday. Music only on the Wednesday. Alright, cousin Ermine still locked.

0: Hello, hello, hello. Yes, it's that time again when the wonderful folks over at Elim Church of God, under the leadership of Reverend Marcia Pennicott, present their 2026 Fish Fry. It's still $35, still reasonable. And that's going to be on July 18th, Saturday, 12 p.m. at 150 West 3rd Street. Yes, at the CB Jerk Center. 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You can call Lorna at 917-763-5038. It's going to be a fish fry to remember. See you there.
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0: spot them there. 1305 East Gunny Road in a Bronx. That's 1305 East Gunny Road in a Bronx. 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
1: So when me, I said, they not no number. Give me a number, make me call them then now.
0: No, of course, they got number. You can call Jerry. He my manager and my friend. 646-234-8856. That's a Jerry. And then if you want to tailoring alteration or posteriness, you know, call Rolly. Yes, 646-538-2734. When me say Razor Express, then bad, then turn up. Your head are going to look distant, then gone.
2: Hey, come here. Oh, no, look, my friend. Let me get to the attention. All right, then. Gospel Assembly Church of Jesus Christ Apostolic present Gospel Explosion 2026 on Saturday, July 11. We're 140 West 1st Street, Mount Vernon, New York. Admission $40. And guess who? Me friend, Stephen Peninsulin, will be in town alongside Brother Patrick Reed, Brother Paul Marlon Anderson, Sister Sakisha, MC Brother Ron, you're no good again, Stephen. It's not free. Me say a $40 if he comes in. Hey, you think I let me tell? Also featuring GAC, Voice of Triumph. Me a talking choo-choo, God no. You want to know? Call the number 917-767-9138 or 347-557-2217. Gospel Explosion, July 11, 2026. Mount Vernon, he's sitting, turn up, he gone, me ready, boom!
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mix. Catch the mix. I'm telling you, that's not the one. Catch the mix. I'm telling you, it's like how nobody now talk. More music, less talking. Nobody now call me. So I tell you. So guess what? I'm just going to be rolling because I'm assuming that no one is listening except for Sister Denden. So God is great all the time. And remember, we are coming live out of Jamaica, West Indies. So if you call us in the studio, you won't get us there. You got to call us at 914-689-4259. You know what? I said when I come back, and I was gonna talk to Bishop Martin, because I was listening yesterday morning, and I heard, you know, the church hours change and everything. So I was gonna suggest to him that, Bishop, you know what you do now? You can go out and expand your ministry. Now you can start a church in Brooklyn. You can start one in White Plains. Yeah, man, you can start it all over the place. And now you're free because you're at a good time, because when your church over and you start a church, you can walk with 15 people at the new location and pretty soon, and you know, and install pastors and, you know, do your thing. But I heard that he will be at another church. So I guess there it goes. That's why I come public with it, because I said I'm gonna drive by one day, man, and stop by his gate and just make a suggestion. Because once in a while I pass through and I see his car. So one of these days I'm gonna call him and say, look here, I'm gonna have a little talk and just a suggestion. So, but tell you what, the suggestion now for make again, because he already had plans for those 11 o'clock service time. So, because I thought, you know, the time frame, and you know what, the earliness kind of show people off, but there's less competition. And then there are some folks now, and you're forced to over church at a certain time, you know. And, you know, what the mistake that churches make, you would

0: shocked to know the percentage of people that want to come to church, but they don't want to stay in church all day. And some of the churches that over within an hour or two, them say like, no, me no want to go to the 1 hour, the 1 hour and a half church. But people want to go to a church like two and a half hour. Yes, man, if I was to start a church, I would not start it during the 11 o'clock hours when everybody doing their church. I would start my church like from about 3, and by say 5:30 I'm over. From 3 to 5, not 5 to 3, 4. 3, 4, 5. Yes, from 3 to 5. And occasionally 5:30, because if there's a banquet or anything going on, the folks, they can still go to church. And if there is a, say for example, somebody getting married that evening, you can catch the wedding and still go to church. And, you know, and say you know, your church sister invite you at night service, you can still go to church. And, you know, your Sunday evening not dead. And, you know, if you're married and your husband is not going to church, so guess what happened now? That 3 o'clock hours there, man, it worked well. Because 5 o'clock, and the church is not long. People are looking for church, but people afraid of long church. Before I was a Christian, you know, I love the Adventist church, you know. Because I go to Adventist church, and I go to the Sunday church. Blessing to you, Pastor Tanisha, my daughter. Blessing, good to know your luck. But I always say Adventist church take too long. That's just me still. Because what happened now, church folks have a tendency to say, when on a God dance and I did a long, let me tell you something, dance never last so long again, you know. Because what happened now, most of the people them start to go dance like 1, 2 o'clock in the morning. And say the party over at 5 o'clock. At 3 o'clock at that time, some people are going to party, you know. 2 o'clock, me see people get up out of them bed, 2 o'clock, go on a party. We're going to over 4. So, if churches would just say a church start at 11 o'clock and over by 1 o'clock, I guarantee you, because a lot of things happen in church where you can get so much done within that time. 2 hours of church is a lot of church. No pastor no need to preach more than half an hour. When you preach 15-minute sermon, man, if you are a pastor, you can wrap up your sermon within 15, 20 minutes. Trust me, your church has got packed. You see, one of the things, the mistake that people make, you can't do everything the same day. Everything, some going to have to done another day. And some of the things that you want to get done, you might have to meet people on an individual basis and minister to them. You can't do so much things in church, man. To me, one of them, I'm not telling people not to do it, but after 45 minutes of praise and worship, that's too long. Praise and worship no need more than 20 minutes. 15, 20 minutes of praise and worship. These are the days where the patient, the attention span is not there no more like before when we were growing up. When I was growing up in our community, I'm glad for God church, because I got nothing to do. And if I stay in the yard, I'm going to have to go sweep up down there. So you're going to have to hear that the bathroom, the toilet, similar way, go get some ashes during night. And you're going to hear, so boy, pick up them leaf there. Somebody going to stop by and say, from town, I beg a 2 breadfruit. They say, climb the breadfruit tree, boy. So when I go to church on a Sunday, I love church, because church was a escape from me, my grandparents, they were not Christian. So church was a good place for me. But the thing about me and church, why I couldn't keep up church, I'll go this week Sunday and next week Sunday, and then I skip out the next 2 weeks. because I have to recycle back the same clothes them. One of the thing I believe that I would have gotten baptized at a tender age, but me never have clothes. And there was this boy, I'm telling you, man. Blessing, blessing, blessing.
1: Blessings, my brother.
0: Blessing to you, my sister.
1: Why you come? You coming like you're there right next door.
0: Yeah, me sound like we're there next door to you.
1: Yeah. Bobby as TJ, I go on with things, man.
0: Yeah, you think me I go on with
1: blessings
0: things.
1: To the family.
0: Yeah? Yeah, man.
1: Because you say the power work vacay.
0: Workation.
1: That one you go on with things and talk to me now.
0: You know
1: you're loaded then. Work
0: you know what I want a new thing now, you see. You see folks, if like you know, folks you ship down your container and you know brother CJ help to pack your stuff, or you need to get your stuff them inside of your apartment, and you know you can trust me, and I come down and I have my little crew down here and we set up your furnitures and all them thing there. So at a trip that a mission them a company, it was something quick and sudden. I said, what you think about that? And I said, you know what happened, being as me never engaged in anything, me just jump on the trip.
1: So it's like your business extend worldwide.
0: Yes, the CJ moving expand to Jamaica.
1: Buck foot. Talk to me nice, man. You're large. So send me up, me I go use if we do that now. Me have to go find some if we put you out of a car.
0: Somewhere to put my what?
1: Me have to find somewhere if we put you up. I may have to rent your car. Are that included in everything?
0: Yes, that all of that. You just all you have to do is just book my ticket, get me a car, somewhere to stay, and then you know, and a little 2p in my pocket. If it worth it for you, you know, it might not worth it for everybody.
1: Right. So it's a lot of planning and detail, because I would have to do that, but then I have to pay you reasonable because you have workmen down there too.
0: Yes.
1: Man likes that. So it's a work vacation. So when you complete the work, then you can have a little vacation for your time.
0: Yeah, man. So to complete the work, me have to do some late night work and some early morning work. But you know,
1: me likes that.
0: Yeah, man.
1: But me, I listen to you keenly, and you say if you did have a church. If you did have a church, I started 3 o'clock. Mono come at the church there.
0: Yeah, well, some people, it's not for everybody, you know. Remember, any business that you're going in, our ministry, is not going to suit everybody. But what
1: it wouldn't suit me.
0: Yes, I understand that. The 8 o'clock.
1: Because
0: hours,
1: reason why the 8 o'clock to 11 suits better. Mm-hmm. Because the 3 to 5:30 and say I have a banquet at 7 and I don't want to wear my church clothes. I have to go home and change. I don't think I go in at that mood.
0: But that Sunday you'd skip it that Sunday.
1: You just skip church?
0: You could skip church that Sunday if you have somewhere. Cause I'm not one of those pastors where...
1: Okay.
0: I'm not one of those pastors, you see, down the radio, where if you tell me, if you have a banquet, if you go me and tell us the church, you're obligated to the church. Well, you're not obligated to no church. You're obligated to serve God.
1: Okay.
0: That's just my thing. You know. Okay. Your obligation is to serve God.
1: That's your opinion.
0: That's my opinion.
1: And that's your pastorship.
0: Yes, and the church is where you assemble and meet.
1: Yeah.
0: But whatever church rules we have, you follow it. So that's what happened. A lot of pastors now make mistake. They have the church rule, and it's not suitable for some people. So some people kind of break it. So them try to make the people them seem as if they're committing a sin. You're not committing a sin. Mm-hmm. You know, the only way you commit a sin, if you deliberately tell a pastor, say, you're not following rules, and you've been there and trying to disrupt things, and you're not cooperating with the church, that's where you sin. But if the pastor say, everybody feel weird white come to church, and you don't have no white, and you don't go to church, you're not sin.

0: Because you could have called him, you know. The first thing what I would have done, let's say, Pastor, I want to come to church. Like you know, you say, look here, Pastor, you know me not have the time and me can't find nothing white. Is it all right for me to wear something close, wear something? And if a pastor say, yes, it's all right. But if not, you stay after church. You stay from church at Sunday. That's just my thing.
1: Yeah. I agree. Yeah.
0: You know.
1: So now I got the understanding. But me more lean to the 8 o'clock in the morning.
0: And that's good.
1: Because if me come in late Saturday night, and then sleep and forget up for 3. No, so me I draw a sheet even more.
0: And the advantage, the advantage that the 8 o'clock church has, when church over by 11, you have a whole day for yourself. So that's an advantage too. And then the advantage that the 3 o'clock church have now, you come in from church, you come home late. Some people work in Long Island, and by time then take train and bus every Sunday night, sometimes Saturday, then come home like all. Then come home all 11 o'clock at night, 12 o'clock, and some of them want to cook their husband dinner, and they want to hug up their husband and spend some time with their husband. So tell you what, that is an advantage for the 3 o'clock church. But I'm not going to go traditional 11 o'clock if I'm going to start a church, because there's too much competition. And guess what will happen now? My church could probably, half of the members in my church, I might get 3 from the 11 o'clock church to come after they leave their church, 3 from the next 11 o'clock. So for the starting, you know, people can come and just visit you without skipping their church.
1: And then I agree with you with the Alexa, because you know it might sound kind of scary for like who don't really understand the Alexa, because I remember before I get, you know, if you understand a little about computer and technology, I remember before I came to this country, and these are years ago, Mr. Fisher said to me, Donna, you have to get used to computer, because there are days where the world is going to be computerized. And that never leave my mind. Mm-hmm. And when he told me at that time, me the kind of nervous, because I never know nothing. Me all the things, how me I going to survive. Those are the thoughts, because, you know, when you hear these things, you get nervous, because you don't have a clue about computer, how you going to do it. But eventually, you know, you get, you know, up to date with technology.
0: That's true.
1: And, you know, even with working in white people house, then I read there, I mean, there maybe thing a computer, they listen them, Alexa this, Echo that, you know. So everything is what you call it?
0: Technology. And the thing about the Alexa now, you know, it can teach you, you know. Because, for example, you say, what year did Michael Mande become prime minister? Alexa, how much terms did Michael Mande lead Jamaica? Alexa, have all those answers now. Alexa, what's the weather today? It tell you. Alexa, 5 plus 10 plus 15 plus 100, how much is that? Alexa going to give you the answer. So Alexa is very good. You want to say, where in the Bible did Moses, with the children of Israel, when they were disgruntled, when Moses strike the rock? You know, it tell you right there. So the Alexa don't serve the purpose of the CJ Gospel Hour alone. It help you in a lot of other areas too.
1: Yeah.
0: And then again, you know, you're texting somebody now, and somebody says, well, all right then. Oh, ecclesiastic spell. And you say, hey, Alexa, spell ecclesiastic. Boom. It spell it for you.
1: Yeah, you're right. Because, you know, this morning me asked Alexa, who is Donna Rader? He said, no knowledge. You meant Donna Summer? He said, go on, yeah.
0: You still know Donna Rader. Anyway, you see, when you have a little more Alexa now, and the CJ Gospel Hour, go upon it now, it's going to know who is Donna Rader after a while.
1: Yeah. But you're right, my brother. And it's coming clear. And it's good to hear you. Thank you.
0: All right. I'm glad. At least we know one person that listen. God bless you, man. I tell her, Sister Donnie Thomas, bless your heart, Pastor Tanisha, Sister Denden. I tell her, it's CJ Gospel Hour, and we're coming live out of Jamaica, West Indies, and the number to reach us is 914-689-4259. 914-689-4259. So God is great. God is great all the time, all the time. So let me get back into the music, because I think I'm going to alone and listen. I don't think audio from Massachusetts I listen at all. I don't think so. And I don't think Sister Sonia Love is listening. I don't think Sister Sonia Love is listening. First lady, big up yourself. I tell you, man, Sister Sonia Love, friend, she stop eat that dog often when I hear from her. When she used to eat that dog every day, we used to hear from her. But since she step up and I get her soup and a steak, and sometimes she eat egg and bread. Yes, man, sometimes she eat egg and bread, and sometimes she eat bacon and egg, like she had Jedia and Julissa. I think their daughter name again, man. Kay and daughter Jada, and DK daughter what? Jadia. I don't want to get messed up, but I don't know if her father Rasta Jalice Arden Lee's whole palan, I don't know, but God is great all the time. I want to say that fine. Once again, the number to reach us 914-689-4259. And then I tell me so they don't catch up, buddy, because look at it. Mother Elaine is about 89. Mother Elaine is 89 or somewhere. And Mother Elaine catch the number. Brother Samson at 95. Brother Samson catch the number. So anybody when I call, I choose them no one call. I'm telling you one more time.

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So sister DK, that I'm gonna say Judia. The lion of Judah. Oh, we pass the need, I'm the panda one, yeah.

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I tell you. I want the Sister Jean Binnie still lock. I want the Bashatal sister still lock.

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So I say I need one. When I get the computer, he knows about computer. He come in the house and he set it up for me. And when he left, me call Henry. Me say, guess what, Henry? Me get one computer, you know. Come check me now, Henry. At the time, Henry was not driving, and I went and pick up Henry. And me say, Henry, how you turn on the computer? Henry had to show me how to turn on the computer. Don't you know that I'm moving? And look at me now. I come down here and set up everything through the computer down here. Only thing I need is for somebody to log me on, and the login thing was on my phone, but I don't know what happened. It's gone. So when I reach up back, I have to ask Henry to put it back on my phone. So I can stay here and do everything if I have the login on my phone. And sometimes I would really come on, you know, because I have a little free time and there is nothing going on. But Henry, they work. Or Henry asleep and Ivy, they work. Or something like that. Ivy is sleeping, I don't want to bother her. And so they keep moving. But tonight, me I go do Art Wednesday tonight, people. Don't you know that I'm moving? I said tonight, me I go do Art Wednesday somewhere between 7 and say 8 o'clock. I'm trusting in amazing grace. I'll be on with Art Wednesday. Yeah.

0: my last in Montego Bay the other night.
1: Then I remember.
0: It was a bit scary for me, man.
1: Michigan, Abednego.
0: I drive down some dead end street, you see.
1: And they just
0: and you see people coming. Jamaica is still good.
1: I think I hear them saying.
0: But guess what happened now? My friend has a car.
1: Up the King's Highway.
0: And the folks that flew me down, both of them came to pick me up at the airport.
1: Oh Lord, don't you know that I
0: said, both of them come to pick me up at the airport at the same time. So I thought one would have been. So I put all my suitcase into, including my bag, into the van that come. The folks that flew me down. So then they had to go somewhere in Montego Bay. So my friend had to follow them. So then my friend live in Chulani. And from say Chulani, where he's living, is like half an hour to Montego Bay. So he said, you know what? Just call him and tell him you're going to drop me home first. So I drop home my friend. And of course, you know, my friend is not so mobile. So I'm like jumping around, helping him to do some things. People, I would tell me, say, me have no home melted thing. Lord of mercy, me have to do all some home melted work too. Now, go make me know what me do. But I was there, but in Jamaica, night, no give us warning like up, say, you know. Night just come down, boop. And me say, when I'm driving back, night come down, boop. And I didn't know where I was going. I was told where to turn. And when me try that, and I put in the GPS, and the GPS carry me around and carry me up at the top of the street. And when me go down, me not see nothing. Me turn back, and I go to the main, and I make calls. But you know what I'm glad about? My suitcase did not go into that car where it was visible. And by then, you remember, you know, me leave my house from 5 o'clock, my phone charge. And you're looking like, you know, when you travel during the year and your phone go up and roaming, that also eat out the battery. So when I get to Jamaica, I was like at 50% battery. I'm not one of those person that leave my house and my phone to charge up. And I think some people, when they come a banquet and they come with all 2-5% on their phone, that's why I don't buy a charger and carry it, because you can leave your house, come a banquet with 5% by your phone. Your phone dead. No, man, you have to have your phone charge up before you go. When you're going to shower, you charge. Even if you don't have 100%, have a decent amount of percent, like 40%. Between 40 to 60%. After that, I leave your house. People, do not leave your house with your phone under 50%. Phone is essential. And some people, when them get on them phone, then them know them left them house with 30%, but then they're on Facebook. No, if I left my house with 30%, the only thing I'm going to do, I'm going to check my text, I'm going to send a text, or I'm going to answer somebody on the phone. You're not going to have me in the phone and I'm and then the job dead. Mr. DJ, you have a charger? No, then you have to have all the end for the new iPhone, the whole iPhone. Too much responsibility that for me. Can you imagine if me have that? How much people that carry them phone around the control tower and next thing people come and miss them phone, then you left me in charge of that. That's why I don't carry a phone charger, people. Because I think people want too much. People want too much. And then, but anyway, I got lost. And I'm like using the phone and my battery down to 20%. And I'm like up and down. And I'm like, can you imagine a Montego Bay a bad place in a man? And me down, when I time me up in some street and the road so bad, me have to take my time. And I was there and I'm saying, Lord have mercy. And I have no idea where I'm going. And I'm like, oh. I didn't call Ivy. Can you imagine if Ivy did call me? I say, Ivy, my last at Jamaica. Ivy would have panicked and get me panic. I didn't call nobody who I think that would get me panic, because I want to be calm. And I'm wondering, you know, boy, I wonder if me I go get out of this. Then I tried to call Kiroi, but then I didn't remember exactly where I'm coming from, and I didn't get Kiroi because I would have go back by Kiroi house. But my thing, I should have stayed by Kiroi because Kiroi have extra room and everything, and Kiroi would love that. Him would have loved that. And I tell you, man, I don't know, but one thing you have to think, you know. I think of a friend, Sean, and I call somebody and say, you have Sean's number? Tell Sean call me. And Sean call me. And when Sean give me the direction, I pass where I'm going, and she come back. She said, no, man, you pass the third. And when my turn, they say, and when they Sean take me, you know, I was on the road, but it's just that, like, there is no light on that road right there until you get down to the bottom. And it would just look like, you know, you're on a dead end road. And when I get home, man, I say, thank you, Jesus. Thank you, Jesus. I get home safe. But, you know, it's like because of a sudden trip, I never have a sudden trip like this. Even funeral, when I'm coming to funeral, you have a little time notice, because if we have a family member, usually we plan the funeral like 2-3 weeks. So, you know, you have enough time. But I did not have enough time. Let me tell you something. Usually when I'm traveling, like all a week before, at least 2 days before, I take my passport, put into this bag, and then I always say, you know what happened? I'm going to put an extra toothbrush into my bag. Then I remember I got a dream once that I was in Jamaica and leave all of my brief. So what I do, I just take 2 brief, put into the bag. Just then when I think about it, I say, you know what happened? May have some liquor cologne, let me put 2 of those into the bag. You know, that's the way I do any little important thing that I need. I just put it inside of the bag. Then I say, you know what happened? Any little money I go carry for me, I put it inside of the bag. So when I'm ready to pack now, I take everything, put it in the suitcase, you know. And but this time, I didn't think about passport. I didn't think about passport. But I have a new device. So the new device now came out to download it. But when you download something that takes your password. So when they text the password now, can I say, oh, I didn't even need the password. So I didn't check my text. So when I'm getting ready now to leave, not really getting ready to get a little hour sleep. That was like about 3 o'clock in the morning. When I check, see the text, I said, the text, I said, oh, password. And by the time I look at password, it remind me of passport. I have to call Ivy and say, Ivy, what my passport? I forget about passport. By this time, when I get to the airport, and I get to the airport real early, and I wait, and I wait, and I wait. And when the time come to check in, now, you know, by group, I was in group 7. So I was one of the last person to get on the plane. And there was a man from Guyana, the man that was mean. The man didn't, all the man, at the man said, you have your immigration form? And I said, all right. So one thing, they scan it. So I said, and then I said, oh, Lord of mercy. Then no. And the man was like, sir, you can't stay here. I'm going to ask someone the question. Scan that. So one thing, they scan it. So I say, and then I say, oh, Lord of mercy. Then,

explanation or nothing. But anyway, God is so good. They just say, everybody come on. If you go to Jamaica, you're fully taught. So by then, me just call Kiana, me text Kiana me information. So when I was on the plane, Kiana fill it out for me. So God is good. God always work out a way, you know. God always work out a way for me. Because I'm one of those persons on top of things, you know, like 2 nights before I want to do my immigration form. But this time, it never happened. So a lot of things, and I was wondering, and then, you know, the container was supposed to come that day, then it didn't come that day, then it didn't come. But finally, the container come yesterday evening about 5 o'clock. Are you see, friend? No, not yesterday evening. It come Monday evening, 5 o'clock. And trust me, you want to see work? Work, how me do? Me wait. All my brief wait. Let me tell you something. I wait. But I'm glad, you know, because you know when people nice, they work not hard, you know. When you're dealing with some good set of people, I tell you, man, that make life easy for me, man. I tell you, they treat me like a prince. I have my own room with my air condition, and they allow me to set up my equipment so I could broadcast. You know, and they make sure that I get breakfast. And then, you know, we went out to this place in Montego Bay for we went out for what do you call it?

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But the good thing is that we're not alone.

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Rescue us from the pit of hell. Rescue us from accidents, gunshots, knife stabbing, suicide, all kind of things. 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

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Not you. Cause the heart. 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My

0: I'm telling you, man. 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Praise be to God. Praise be to God today. I just want to thank God that he rescued me. And not only me alone, each and every one of us that surrender our life to Christ. Amen. Praise God. Hallelujah. Thank you, Jesus. So let us pray. Father, in the name of Jesus, I lift up your name this morning. I honor you this morning. I praise you this morning. I glorify your name this morning. I thank you. Hallelujah. Thank you, Jesus, for giving me this opportunity that I can come before you in your presence one more time to just glorify your name, to just lift you up, to just praise you, because you are worthy. You are worthy to be praised this morning. Oh, Father God, hallelujah. Thank you, Jesus. As we look and we see everything that is going on in the world, I pray in the name of Jesus that you will give us the heart that we will draw closer to you, Daddy Jesus. Oh God, we will have a heart, hallelujah, Father God, that is so desperately need you in our life. Hallelujah. Thank you, Jesus. I pray right now in the name of Jesus. When we look and we see, we are living in an uncertain time. Hallelujah. Thank you, Jesus. Tomorrow is not guaranteed to none of us. It's by your grace and by your mercy this morning. Hallelujah. We pray in the name of Jesus that you will cover your people this morning. Protect them. Shield them from the hands of the enemy this morning. Because we see that the enemy is out there like a roaring lion, trying to devour all who he can. But I pray this morning that we'll have a closer walk with you, Daddy Jesus. Hallelujah. I pray that you will cover, oh God, your blood will cover from one end of the one corner of the earth to the other, one end to the other, Daddy Jesus. And for those this morning that are traveling this morning in the name of Jesus, we pray for traveling mercy in the name of Jesus. I pray for your divine protection over those that are traveling by from near and from far, whatever source of transportation, whether it is public transportation, whether it's their own private transportation, oh God, even the kids that are on the bus, I pray in the name of Jesus that you will cover the driver, the matron, and all the students that are on every bus, whether it's public or the school buses this morning. Cover them in the school buildings this morning, oh God. We see in the name of Jesus that the enemy, hallelujah, is so busy. But I pray that your blood will cover this morning. Cover even the parents that are dropping off their children, cover, oh God, the teachers, oh God, those, the janitors, those that serve in the, hallelujah, thank you, Jesus, serve the lunch in the dietary department, oh God, cover all the teachers, each and everyone this morning in the name of Jesus. I pray right now in the name of Jesus that you will visit every home this morning. Oh God, it seems like there's so much confusion, there's no communication, it seems like they're so, oh God, hallelujah, misunderstanding, war here, war there. But I pray in the name of Jesus, you are the Prince of Peace this morning. I pray that you will bring peace in every household this morning. Hallelujah, Father God. Oh God, where there's confusion this morning, I pray in the name of Jesus that you will bring calmness, you will bring communication, you will bring unity amongst families, amongst friends, amongst co-workers this morning in the name of Jesus. I pray that you will touch every marriage this morning. Hallelujah. Even those that are about to give up, those that said there is no hope, oh God, hallelujah, and they want to end it, I pray that you will touch their hearts, that they'll have a change of hearts, knowing that everything that God is for, the enemy is on the opposite side. The enemy don't want to see unity amongst family. He doesn't want to see unity amongst co-worker. He does not want to see unity nowhere at all, Father God. But I pray right now in the name of Jesus, because unity is strength. Hallelujah. And when we're not united, we are divided. And when we are divided, oh God, there is no power amongst us. So I pray that you will divide us together this morning in the name of Jesus. Hallelujah. Thank you, Jesus. I pray right now for a sick, somebody that is sick, maybe on their way to the doctor or at the hospital or maybe home recuperating. You said by your stripes, we are healed this morning, and healing is your children's bread. So cover your, pray God. So I pray this morning that you will, oh God, strengthen them this morning. Those that are sick this morning, touch them from the crown of their head until the sole of their feet this morning in the name of Jesus. For someone that is getting ready to bury a loved one, we see Minister Parlett, who have lost their mother, and for each and every one, brother, sister Goody, that has lost another family member. I pray in the name of Jesus that you will strengthen them. You will unite them together. Hallelujah. Hallelujah. Thank you, Jesus. You said, weeping may endure for a night, but joy cometh in the morning. Let them hold on, oh God, to the good memories of their loved one that has passed on. It is not easy when we lose a loved one, but Father God, as long as they die in you, you said to be absent from this body is to be present with you this morning. So let them hold on to the good memories. Hallelujah. Thank you, Jesus. As I'm about to start this program, each and everyone that is listening to my voice, all the silent listeners, praise God, all the vocal listeners, those that, whatever device they are listening by this morning, I pray right now in the name of Jesus that the program will be a blessing. The songs that I play, even what I say, will be encouraging to somebody right now. Hallelujah. It will uplift somebody's spirit, somebody that is down, somebody that is in a valley, somebody that wants to give up, somebody who thinks there's no hope, somebody who thinks it's not worth it living another day. That's a plan of the enemy. So I pray right now in the name of Jesus that you will uplift such a person. You will give them peace, that joy, hallelujah, that only comes from you. You are the peace, oh God, that passeth all understanding. So I just want to thank you, oh God, for what you have done and what you will continue to do in and throughout this program. Continue to bless each and every one that is listening right now. I just want to thank you. I just want to praise you. I just want to honor you in Jesus' holy and precious name. We pray. Amen, amen, and amen. To God be the glory. Great things he has done. Great things he is still doing. What a mighty God we serve. What a mighty God we serve. And I just want you, let us just continue to pray for those that are in leadership position. Praise God. Hallelujah. That, you know, God will inspire them. They will look to God and God will inspire them to make right decision and right choices. Praise God. Hallelujah. Thank you, Jesus, to help the people of this country. Not only this country alone. Praise God, worldwide. And we see what's going on. We need peace. We need peace. We don't need no war right now, because if there's a war, believe me, a lot of people, a lot of our children that are in, you know, in the army, they're going to be affected. So we're going to ask God to just let peace reign. We know that prophecy have to be fulfilled. Yes, the Bible has to be fulfilled, but we're asking God to have mercy upon this world, have mercy upon, praise God, the people and those that are making decisions. Amen. Praise be to God. To God be the glory. Sister Shereen Robinson, blessing to you. My short sister, Sister Jean, blessing to you. Sister Bala up there in Connecticut, I just want to big up Sister Bala. Big up also, praise God, Sister Anita W. Didn't see them check in as yet. Didn't see Sister Clark check in as yet. I see Brother Goody check in. Praise God, Sister Deborah from the Bronx home checked in. Bless up yourself, Sister Deborah, and your family, Godfrey and all, each and every one of your family members. Praise God, the comrade. Praise God, Sister Eunice and the pumpkin man. I'm telling you, man, I haven't seen Sister Deborah. And you know, my mind has been on Miss Grammerton Avenue. I haven't seen her in a while. Oh, I haven't seen, she called in. Hope all is well, Miss Grammerton. Praise God. Little Kim, bless up yourself. And also Debbie from Pittman Avenue, was good seeing you today early.
1: 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When Brother CJ from the CJ Gospel Hour present his annual birthday celebration.
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0: Hello, hello, hello. Yes, it's that time again when the wonderful folks over at Elim Church of God, under the leadership of Reverend Marcia Pennicott, present their 2026 Fish Fry. 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
4: 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Stephen Peninsulin will be in town alongside Brother Patrick Reed, Brother Paul Marlon Anderson, Sister Sakisha, MC Brother Ron, you know, good again, Stephen. 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Also featuring GAC Voice of Triumph. 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

don't know about anybody else. I know he rescued me. Because I was bitter, man. Unforgiving. Because of a people domain. That's why I'm saying the heart of man desperately wicked, you know. But me I thank him for grace, man. Me I thank him for mercy, man. Me I thank him for the Holy Spirit, man. That changed this a girl, yeah.

0: why me say, oh, you know, say he's a Christian. How you know? You know, you know. And God know. The Bible says by the fruit.
1: Every time.
0: So can you say your fruit?

0: As I said, salvation produce fruit. The fruit of righteousness.
1: Yeah. Yeah.
0: And the Bible said, by the fruit,
1: no work, you
0: know, we shall know them. So can you say you're fruitful today? Christian soldier, big up yourself, Mom Maxine. Where the puppy lady there?
2: I don't care, I don't care what the world thinks of me.
0: As long as me know, say me a live for God, me no

0: I'm telling you, man. I'm telling you. Always.
1: Put on the tune.
0: I'm telling you, man.

gift. Listen to that song, yeah. 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Big up to all of the Christian ladies there, man, who I live the life. Not you.

0: Talk to me. 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
1: Blessing, blessing, Sister Ivy.
0: Blessing, blessing. Where you Sir Browning?
1: I'm good. Blessing to you and your family. CJ Gospel, our family near and far. Me just want to give a what's up, Carl, and touch me so make you know that me lock and I listen to them bad songs.
0: Yeah. Yeah,
1: what you say? Exercise while you play it. Me a dance, me a do some exercise.
0: Why you?
1: In the kitchen.
0: You're up on a roll. You're up on a roll, Browning.
1: Yes, man, me just touch me so make you know that I'm here locked.
0: Sir Browning.
1: Each and every day and every night.
0: Sir Browning.
1: And morning.
0: Sir Browning, me I talk right now. Nobody not hear me. Where they on the menu? Where they on the menu for today? Talk to me.
1: Oh, Lord, you like no, me just have. Jesus.
0: Tell me.
1: Me get up this morning and me drink the soursop juice with the soursop tea with meringue, like about four.
0: Uh-huh.
1: Then me drink some, like about six.
0: Mm.
1: Me drink some, oatmeal with beetroot and banana.
0: Oh, yeah, I see.
1: And then after that, like about 9 o'clock.
0: Mm.
1: But when I eat a lot one time, you know, I don't feed a small amount.
0: Mm.
1: But boy, the ripe plant before it turned ripe.
0: Mm.
1: And it's not green. My boy, let me eat it with some pop chow,
0: mm-hmm.
1: one egg,
0: mm-hmm.
1: and piece of pear.
0: So, one honest, how you do the egg?
1: Oh, I boil the egg.
0: Oh, you boil the egg.
1: Because I'm not an egg person, you know, but I know so I need the protein, so
0: right.
1: I have to try to eat one.
0: Right.
1: Sometime.
0: Gotcha.
1: Sometime I eat it with the yolk and sometime I eat it without.
0: Okay,
1: but
0: gotcha.
1: But everyone, because I'm not really, he's not an egg person, but I know it, I have to have
0: protein. Some kind of protein, right. All right.
1: Yes. So that's my menu for my day today.
0: Okay, I hear you.
1: Mm-hmm. And you know what I do too? I make vegetable juice because sometimes you're tired, I eat the vegetable.
0: Right.
1: So what I do, I peel the, I boil it, I buy the chocho, I boil it.
0: Mm-hmm.
1: Like, not really boil it, just kind of make it at water, go by it a little bit.
0: Right.
1: I peel it.
0: Mm-hmm.
1: I blend the skin and juice it.
0: Mm-hmm.
1: I use the juice.
0: Mm-hmm.
1: I blend up the okra. But me not throw the okra water in it, I'm drink it separate.
0: Okay.
1: Yes, and so I'm blend up the string bean, use the chocho, blend up the chocho, the string bean, the okra, and sometimes I put liquor broccoli, but I mostly blend the broccoli with like a piece of pineapple.
0: Okay.
1: Real pineapple,
0: right,
1: and just
0: right,
1: drink it.
0: Right, nice.
1: So every day now, I put it in one bigger bottle. So every day now, because it only can last 1 week, I make it every week.
0: Wow.
1: So every day now, I just drink, I throw it in one bottle, I just drink it.
0: Mm.
1: Drink one every day.
0: Mm.
1: Yeah.
0: It look like me have to go move next door to your Browning.
1: No, because the kids, them not warm no more, so I must love myself. Them are meat, them kids, they were born, they are meat kids, you know, them not eat them something there.
0: Right, that's
1: so
0: true.
1: So, me, yeah, because when I'm ready, my steam all dandelion.
0: Sister Clark, Sister Clark, I hear that.
1: No, man, I take care of myself, man, because my mama not tell you, it gone bad one.
0: Yeah.
1: But I think it's the only reason why I did gone bad, because I didn't retaliate about my brother who passed away. And as I said, he's not a crier, but it looked like he did it in my heart. And I say, well, if I have all of this and none of that, kill him, I drowned him, So I eat anything, I feel like eat anything. So I used to eat the big blueberry muffin.
0: Wow.
1: The big one too, you know.
0: Yeah.
1: The big, what that thing named? Maybe toast.
0: Oh.
1: It round, wait name again, bagel, the big
0: bagel. Oh, the bagel.
1: I'm just an eater.
0: Right, so your A1C, did out of control.
1: Yeah, very much, right. They are 12.
0: Because you're not eating.
1: I never feel good, I didn't feel like a old lady. Like, me say, oh, when I walk by the street, me say, oh, that little man walks a brisk and strong. And me, I feel pain all over me. When I tell me, I feel like, me have my knee, they won't give way. I never feel, as I wake up, I'm tired. You know, me just I never know. But now that me put that on a control,
0: that you're
1: but
0: aware
1: me
0: now
1: I go take the pill, the whole pill where they give me.
0: Right.
1: Me take the metformin,
0: mm-hmm.
1: I'm going to take the pressure pill, I'm going to take the cholesterol.
0: Right.
1: Some
0: right.
1: Well, me drink me as far as the aspirin. Me take the Q10. I've made up on the Q10 for years.
0: The what? The baby aspirin?
1: Yeah. So, CQ10.
0: Oh, the CQ. Okay, okay.
1: Years may I take it?
0: Okay, because I take like the baby aspirin, the 81 milligrams.
1: Yeah.
0: Right.
1: Well, sometimes I take it because the CQ10 good for your heart.
0: Yes,
1: and
0: right.
1: It work like aspirin.
0: Okay.
1: So I don't want too much of it in like too much of the aspirin because it's going to make your blood too thin.
0: Right, right.
1: So I'm going to take it sometime.
0: Mm-hmm, right. I'm going to take it every day. You kind of stretch it out like maybe like 3 times a week or twice a week.
1: Yeah, and I know I like enough like a thing me do because no, my God, the doctor, and they're not giving me no glasses. They say me not need it.
0: Oh, nice. That's
1: guess
0: good.
1: Guess what I do?
0: 20/20 vision. That's good.
1: You know what I do, my God, the health store.
0: I'm
1: a long time I buy the tablet for high, especially high.
0: Mm.
1: I've been taking it so long. But when the A1C, the groups are high, Them did send me to a specialist to say if me have hemorrhage in my high, or me have me have see all kind of thing a flat before my high and all. The doctor said it's amazing because my muscles them strong and everything strong, everything fine.
0: Awesome.
1: Yeah, but the reason why I take them pill, me afraid of certain things, and I don't want cataract and them.
0: Right.
1: So I make sure by the thing them we can really help me.
0: Help
1: so
0: I'm happy
1: have the glaucoma or the cataract and so in my eye.
0: Gotcha.
1: And then meet a lot of blueberry and
0: nice.
1: Big pear juice with blueberry and banana and pear. So it's like me keep make a lot of, kind of take care of me.
0: That's what you got to do. You got to take care of you, man. You know what I'm saying?
1: Yeah, and that's why I drink like a lot of beetroot. Most everything like beetroot, beetroot and carrot, beetroot, all kind of something.
0: Right.
1: Yeah,
0: nice,
1: so because it really good. The beetroot and carrot really good.
0: Yeah, me know, say the beetroot and carrot really good.
1: But the beetroot and carrot really good.
0: You know, say, to be honest,
1: with little lemon. Eh?
0: I used to juice it, the beetroot and carrot, but to be honest, me get slack off on it, but me mostly.
1: Banana
0: but,
1: time for juice or carrot.
0: But guess what? No. But you see, like with the fruits now, like the blueberry, the blackberry, the strawberry, and the orange.
1: I do that.
0: That's like,
1: and the raspberry.
0: Right.
1: Yeah,
0: and
1: I do it too.
0: And the raspberry, that's like, something that I do every morning. So.
1: Well, that's good.
0: Yeah, I do that every morning. I drink it that before I eat anything.
1: But me change up the juice every morning. Me drink a different one.
0: Ah, okay, I see.
1: Because like the you just with the broccoli, how much fruit you got? How much vegetable can I eat every day?
0: Yeah, that's
1: with
0: true.
1: With the broccoli, some red I drink it with the broccoli.
0: Right.
1: Must get the real pineapple and peel it. I use like a 2 slice and blend it up and drink it.
0: But you see like the vegetable now, because I would like stir fry like the carrot, cauliflower, broccoli, and all them things. And it's like nothing for me to eat it because I like those kind of things.
1: I'm tired. I love it. I've been heating it so long. So I turn it a different way when it has to work the other way.
0: As long as you can see, it doesn't matter how you do it, as long as you can eat it.
1: Yeah, and everybody I tell you say, string bean good because I carry natural insulin. Me need that. You understand? Because when me got the doctor and did want to give me this, Geneva or Gentech or something, I'm tell him don't give that to me,
0: Right.
1: Because I'm going to tell you something. I'm from old school. Don't give me that.
0: Right.
1: Just give me the only the regular one. Don't tell a doctor. Yeah, give me. It not. I not hit me take why me lose out. Me take off the A1C.
0: One C. Right. Why went?
1: I didn't take none of that. I don't take one. And if you give me, I'm not taking it.
0: Right.
1: Cause things like those give bad side effects. Go back to the natural stuff.
0: Yes.
1: You understand?
0: As long as you can keep up with. A lot of people then get kind of lay back and. Rely on the pharmaceutical stuff,
1: I cook all the kale, steam it like kalalo, I blend it in a juice, we will make the broccoli and not the broccoli, the the beetroot and the carrot.
0: Right.
1: I'm going to put spinach in it and right. blend it up with ginger and drink it.
0: And drink it. Nice. Yes. Nice.
1: So,
0: nice.
1: Yeah, so them think they like it good for you. So, me find, me and my mother said to me this morning, say, my stepmother said, well, you know, everybody I get big sometimes and just peeing up on everybody. Me tell her, not me.
0: You not claim that one, right?
1: But me not peeing up for true.
0: Exactly,
1: at
0: yeah.
1: At first, me never know what happened.
0: Right.
1: No, I'm not peeing up. No, right. I get up fine a morning time. I have so much strength.
0: Amen. Nice.
1: I feel so much. Yesterday when Pastor Margaret, when me and my
0: Pastor Martin, yes.
1: Up on the phone. Me I cook pumpkin rice.
0: Wow. Nice.
1: Early in the morning. Little pumpkin rice with brown rice.
0: Aye.
1: Yeah, but me not eat all right. I just eat one little bit.
0: Mm.
1: With a lot of, with like, vegetable also. But how much vegetable you are going to eat?
0: Yeah.

0: That's true.
1: I drink
0: true.
1: It, yeah.
0: Same,
1: yeah, so anyway, may I touch base with that? That's right. My menu. May I take care of me? Everybody gone upon them one. My kids, them was a meat kids. Meat. So now that them gone, I have to do that no more. But the little one, she you know, she come here like me. She cook Jamaican food well.
0: Right.
1: She born here. And whenever time she cook like an oxtail, or she cook like a curry goat and so, you send a little bit for me, and that's okay. Just good.
0: Nice.
1: So, may I go on, man. May I love me and go on. But may Same I continue so. Listening, yeah?
0: All right, then. All right, Browning. Yeah. So,
1: and
0: keep it locked, all right?
1: Take care of yourself, because they want about people you're not working at there with
0: me. No.
1: Yeah, I'm not try to listen and make the right thing with goat, because see, there, my eye, the doctor, take me out of the glasses. I said, me no need it.
0: I'm telling you.
1: Yeah, so may I tell you, say, it's good. And plus, Sister Ivy, me not hold up your line, but when I was a little girl, you see?
0: Hold on a second there, Browning. Don't hang up. Please all call her. Don't hang up. Yes, Browning, go on.
1: Yeah. When I was a little girl, because I did just believe, so at times, my eye going to give me a problem. Mm. And when I was younger, like about, I say about 8. But I go to school. Well, look, you know, we're both chairs too. We sit down behind each other.
0: Mm-hmm.
1: And look at boy swinging pants, and it goes straight in on my high.
0: Wow.
1: And the pants are fine, break in there. Yes, and, you know, me I forgot doctor, them, you know, them take it out and everything, and it may have a look at that in my eye. So them say, me lucky, me not blind.
0: Wow.
1: But them later on in the future, like so, me I got need glasses. You understand? So me did have a problem with my eye too from a small.
0: Right.
1: But thank God. To God be the glory.
0: Amen.
1: May I see bright seeing way.
0: To God
1: not
0: be the glory.
1: Not a thing, not a darkness, not a thing. It's a lot tricky, God thanks. No cloudy this, nothing.
0: All right. I'm
1: so
0: telling you.
1: From the good
0: so.
1: Thing. Go back old school. Remember where we come from. Our food was organic.
0: Yes, man. So
1: all
0: true.
1: Right. So,
0: so big up yourself, Browning.
1: Yeah, may I go continue listening before.
0: All right.
1: Somebody I call, I can't get you. All right, then, bye.
0: All right, big up yourself. Yeah. I'm telling you. Talk to me, Carla, talk to me.
2: Blessings, minister.
0: How you doing, Sister Gloria? How you doing?
2: Thank God. And the gospel family. May I go get a book and pencil and write down the list? May I listen to Browning?
0: Yeah, man. No, you have to get a tape and tape it, man. You can't follow Browning when Browning attack. You have to just tape it and you go back on the tape. You just keep rewinding.
2: Keep rewinding. The one that she was telling Pastor Martin.
0: Okay. I'm telling you.
2: Yes. But may I listen.
0: All right, big up yourself, Sister Gloria, and keep it locked, all right? I'm telling you, man.
2: You're listening from me start, you know.
0: All right. Good to know.
2: All right.
0: I'm telling you, man. Blessing, Mr. and Mrs. Manchester. Bless up yourself. And also to DKNY, to the N, to the K, to the N, to the Y. I'm telling you, DK. Sister Jenny, bless. Sister Donnet Thomas, Donnet Dati Thomas, welcome to Facebook, all right? And to all my Facebook listeners, just keep it locked right here on the CJ Gospel Hour. Watch out! I'm living the life.
3: Oh yes, I'm a Christian woman.
0: Talk to me, Carla, talk to me.
4: Blessing to Sister Ivy, Brother CJ, and the CJ Gospel Hour with happiness. Sister Ivy, I'm here enjoying these beautiful songs. You're playing the word and the music. Everything is good.
0: I'm telling you, man. You're so nice.
4: I'm going to piggyback on what she was saying about the cooking. Sister Ivy, let me tell you something. You hear what the doctor said? When you drink up all those bush, when they're ready to take the blood pressure, hear me, blood pressure. The blood, they cannot really get it correctly because a lot of bush, you get to look like it counteract something there. So you see, Sister Ivy, you see like me now? Anything I may use to eat from Jamaica, I may continue to eat here.
0: Right.
4: You see, if we notice the Bible, tell we say, we feel blessed where we are eating.
0: Yes,
4: man. And as long as you bless it, are you sincere, you know? The prayer answer. Because, Sister Ivy, me love my hard dumpling. I mean, I love my yellow yam and all of them hard food. If me eat rice, remember rice is something that you eat it and if you...

0: it just like gas business run, you know.
1: Right.
0: But it's when you eat the food, mm-hmm. you have no way of having gas, the hard food.
1: Dancer.
0: So me cannot do it out my dumpling, Sister Ivy, and my
1: Let me ask you a question.
0: Can't do it out that.
1: Let me ask you a question. You like fried dumpling or you like the boiled one? Which one?
0: Well, the boiled one, because you know the fried one not really good with the cholesterol story.
1: Okay. So let me ask you a question. So about how much dumpling you can eat?
0: Well, it depends on its size, you know.
1: All right.
0: Because
1: so,
0: if it's small, like when all right, let me say about like my handmaker. Me
1: right.
0: eat three of that.
1: You eat three of that.
0: Four.
1: Okay. What? Boy.
0: And then me I go have my vegetable beside that. I'm gonna have me what with the chicken, only chicken and fish me really eat.
1: Mm.
0: Well, so, you know, I kind of look into those things sometimes, you know, society.
1: Mm.
0: Because we know that we're not getting any natural food like what we get home.
1: Right.
0: That
1: right.
0: is the reason why we have to bless it.
1: Yes.
0: Because
1: yes.
0: them food that will really make you sick because of what they put in there. Mm. But if you're blessed, you're not sick after it.
1: Amen. Amen.
0: But you're better
1: that.
0: Sincere when you are blessed.
1: See, I'm
0: sorry. But I said to you, say, if I bought.
1: Yes.
0: Just tell yourself when you talk to your daddy going to do everything
1: you
0: right.
1: You know, go purify it, right? And everything, every infirmity that's in it that's going to cause our body harm, I'm going to remove.
0: Yes, because right. there's nothing under the face of the earth that you're going to put in your mouth, you know, that is really good.
1: Mm.
0: No, it's not.
1: I'm telling
0: it's
1: you.
0: Going to be something. Because I used to love Kabuka, you know, that is a rough pumpkin.
1: Oh, yeah. I saw it name. Oh, yes, I saw it name for you. Kabuka.
0: Yes, the Kabuka.
1: And you know, say, other pumpkin that I like, you know.
0: Hmm?
1: Other pumpkin that I like, man.
0: No, don't merge. But I'm going to tell you what happened to me. Man, me buy all $10-$20 out of the pumpkin they put in the fridge because me love it. But guess what now?
1: Mm.
0: One day,
1: mm-hmm.
0: me decide me put a piece of the pumpkin in the fridge and me go me see a little spot on it.
1: Mm.
0: And sister dear, you see when me cut it and you see when me smell it, me tell myself now, say, it come me like me really not go eat that one because it smell right to me, whatever they use to spray on it.
1: Oh
0: never
1: my
0: right.
1: gosh.
0: So me come off right, but me love it.
1: Me have
0: sister,
1: no prayer over it.
0: Sister, dear, see, when you take it all, make your soup, man. That soup, they have a beautiful color, man.
1: Me go pray over it, yeah, sir.
0: Yeah, just have a prayer.
1: Me not hear what you say a while ago.
0: Me have go back to it. Because me tell you, me love me Kabuka.
1: Right.
0: Because Kabuka is a vegetable, you know.
1: Yeah, yeah.
0: Uh-huh. And you know why me not forget the name?
1: Mm.
0: Because one day I was cutting him and that thing hard to cut and that thing sliced my finger and I get about 6 stitches night.
1: Mm-mm.
0: So the doctor showed me it on the computer now and tell me that this is the Kabuka and mm-mm. that's a vegetable.
1: Okay.
0: That's how me now forget the name
1: the
0: because
1: name,
0: I can't
1: Kabuka.
0: Forget me cut.
1: All right. So.
0: Mm-hmm.
1: Yeah,
0: so, society, the top line of it, we just have to bless our food when we eat.
1: See him say it, God. See him say
0: it. We have to bless with food. Remember, you know, we grew up with certain kind of food, you know, and it yawn in your stomach for it, you know.
1: Right,
0: if you
1: right.
0: put anything in there, say that, you know, it don't really work out good, you know, because you're used to your heart food.
1: Yeah. I'm telling
0: so
1: you.
0: So when me make dumpling, me make all 12 dumplings, that means also me have it. When me ready with that tray, how much more I meat. Yes.
1: Yes, man. Yes,
0: we
1: man.
0: Just have a blessed sister dear. All right?
1: Yes, man. Big up yourself, dancer.
0: That man on your luxury side. You just hold on to God and change in hand and do what you're doing and
1: amen.
0: Keep on doing and just keep focused. All right?
1: All right.
0: And
1: thank you.
0: And let nothing come in your way that you have to look sideways, back way. Just keep focused.
1: Amen.
0: Can you hear me tell you?
1: Amen.
0: Because if you look beyond that, you're out of it.
1: You're out of it. And you know something, dancer? I really want to always thank you for your words of encouragement. And, you know, to tell me to keep focus. Because some of the time, I'm telling you, if I don't keep focus, I'm gonna go off track, man.
0: Of course.
1: Because, I really, really appreciate
0: it. That is the reason why we have to pray it all season, because that is the only way we can keep focus now.
1: Amen.
0: We have to pray it all season. When you pray it all season, you lick out a lot of stuff where you don't sit down and think about.
1: Same way, sir. Go.
0: Yeah, man.
1: Sister
0: Ivy,
1: yeah, man.
0: To keep focus. Can me always tell you, say, is a whole lot of things Father God got for you, but you're going to get it little by little, and he nag you till, you know, when you're going to get the abundance,
1: mm-hmm.
0: when he finds out you can manage it.
1: Amen.
0: Then,
1: right.
0: Yeah, go laugh and say, I'm here, I did this. Yes, I used to. You want to suffer a lot. God bless. I'm here.
1: Pick up yourself. All right. Thanks, Dancer. Thanks a lot. All right. Bless up yourself, man. Right. Bless up. I'm telling you, man. I'm telling you. Poppy lady, come on down. That's the voice of Dancer. Always say, Sister Ivy, Brother CJ, focus. And everyone who she come on, you know who's on the platform. And if you listen, that's her signature. Focus. Focus.
2: What you know? I'm a Christian woman. Yes, sir.
1: Yes, sir. I'll tell you. Talk to me, Carla.
3: Brown in again.
1: Angel
3: Sister Olive say, me love grown food. I'm my favorite thing that. Me just did sometime you feel for eat certain type of thing every once in a while.
1: Right.
3: But me love dumpling too, you know. I me love grown food. There's never a day me have banana and grown food in my house.
1: Alright.
3: That's all me eat. Cause she right. It hold you. There's a stuff them now worry about. The grown food really do. I me love soup.
1: Amen.
3: Give me any soup.
1: Hold on there, Brownie. Please hold, Carla. Please hold. Yeah, man. Yes, Brownie.
3: Alright. Blessing.
1: Yes, alright. Big up yourself, Brownie. Big up yourself. Big up yourself. So guess what? Brownie love grown food. Talk to me, Carla. Talk to me.
4: Blessing, blessing, blessing, Minister IG. Blessing, Minister CJ. Blessing, Bishop Martin. Blessing to all the CJ Gospel family, your family, and each and everyone that is listening for Connors this morning, Minister IG.
1: Wagwan. Talk
4: yes,
1: to me.
4: Yes, to God be the glory.
1: Talk to me. Morning. Talk to me.
4: Why, Sister Ivy, you have so much energy. Me listen to you. Oh, God. You have so much energy.
1: I'm at work last night, you know. Me work last night. For
4: you
1: real.
4: You know how you do it. When me used to work, I'm staying a job, and they used to ask me for work, like sometimes with snow falling, so they ask me for work over, like you work 3 to 11, and they say, you have to stay to 11 to 7. Sister Ivy, they want to send me home now, you know.
1: Why you're tired?
4: Me feel like, look, when me look at the people, let me see half of them. When me look for the people, let me come, me see half of people, me see.
1: That's funny, Populine. I never hear that one before.
4: Yes, they must send me home. Feel like
1: Oh my gosh. I'm
4: like
1: telling
4: me can't,
1: you.
4: Like me can't see the people I'm straight. I'm telling you, God makes us special. May I tell you? And guess what? He makes us like this. I'm telling you. That's why you can't take up things on your head. I'm telling you. You have to make God lead you.
1: Amen. Amen to that.
4: Yes, Sister Ivy. You have to make God lead you.
1: That's so
4: think
1: true.
4: About it. Brother CJ working on. And you work.
1: Mm-hmm.
4: You understand? And if you look into this ministry, it's a full-time thing.
1: It is. It is. Trust me.
4: It is a full-time thing. So that's why I say, you know, people can't grudge you for what you have enough.
1: I'm telling you, they wouldn't know. They wouldn't know, Poppy Lady. They wouldn't know. They wouldn't know.
4: Oh, my God.
1: I'm
4: you
1: telling
4: work hard,
1: you.
4: Brother CJ, work hard. Because when Mr. Brother CJ work in front of me here, so I'm going to say the hours. I'm going to say, my God. This man work. Sister Ivy, work.
1: I'm telling you. I'm telling you.
4: You understand?
1: They would know.
4: And a God, listen to me, man. That's what I'm going to say. God put you and Brother CJ right here. And this family radio, I'm telling you, and there's nobody can move on until God says so, Sister Ivy, I'm telling you.
1: Amen.
4: And as Dancer say, all you have to do is just focus. May I tell you, because you have people here to feel nothing.
1: Yeah. They would
4: you don't have to do them nothing. They can't basically hear your voice. Because
1: yeah, tell us. Can you imagine?
4: You don't have the air your name.
1: I know that, you know. You see, and the love waiting on me, you know, populated. Then wishes yes, them here yes. that they love there. Some of them wishes yes. them here that love there, you know, but they don't have it.
4: I know.
1: And you see, when you're real, let me tell you something, man. Anybody who know me from me, I grow up, at the same, I may not change.
4: Well, may not change, say that too. I can't say that for you, because I know you found those two little... I know you're from Nathan.
1: From Nathan, yeah.
4: You know.
1: From, and then Malachi and Michael never born yet.
4: And they never born yet.
1: Right.
4: No.
1: So.
4: And we can't tell anybody say, I the same Sister Ivy when we know. God know. Because I may
1: change.
4: Introduce myself to you. Because you were so quiet and everything. I may introduce me, say, you Sister Ivy? And you say, yes. I may say, this is Sister Haynes. Right. And I love you and I love your song, them that you sing.
1: I said it's a Puffy Lady. Oh
4: yes, yes.
1: My gosh. I'm telling you.
4: Yes, and you know what, Missy?
1: Where?
4: Pastor Baker Church. Missy, Missy, I did a funeral, and I think the second time Missy, Pastor Baker Church.
1: Right.
4: With the two little boys, then.
1: Right.
4: Missy, long, yeah, but me, I was listening on the radio to Brother CJ when he did the pronoun.
1: Royal Radio.
4: Right, yes, it was right beside me, right, mm-hmm. And Burke
1: Avenue, right, Royal Radio.
4: Yes, so it was right there. But mm-hmm. You're the same person, Sister Ivy. God know, I mean, I have to tell no lie. It wouldn't profit me if you had been upon
1: Royal Radio.
4: Right, yes, it was right beside me, right, mm-hmm. And Burke
1: Avenue, right, Royal Radio.

0: you're not doing, because you're going to have a lot of people that cling to you, because people love you and Brother CJ.
1: Praise God, praise God.
0: Just hold up, hold on to the idea. I'm telling you, whatever, Grandpa said, whatever God has for you, it's for you.
1: It's for you, I'm telling you.
0: It's for you, Sister Ivy. I'm telling you, whatever God has for you, it's for you. Brother CJ wants his studio, and he's going to get that studio, trust me. Whatever God has for you, it's for you, because guess what, I'm going to dedicate myself to the program, I'm going to dedicate myself to God's word, I'm going to dedicate myself to people. You know, help. You know, everything, Sister Ivy. I'm telling you, nobody gonna know, because sometimes it's behind closed door.
1: Yeah.
0: But you know, do help. I'm telling you, it's amazing. And we can talk about it too.
1: Tell me.
0: Get stuff from you too. It's amazing. I'm telling you. So God is good, Sister Ivy. Just keep on doing what you're doing.
1: Amen.
0: You're a blessing, and you're always gonna be a blessing, because as long as you're a child of God, you are a blessing.
1: Praise God. Praise God.
0: Yes, and guess what? When you're a blessing, you are covered.
1: Amen.
0: And God is with you. And when God is with you, who can be against you?
1: Amen.
0: Amen, Sister Ivy. Who can be against you? When God is for you, who can be against you?
1: Yep, they'll try.
0: Because God will look out. God looking out for us, Sister Ivy, because we have prayed to him. And if you pray from a sincere heart, he's looking out for us.
1: Amen. Amen.
0: We don't have to worry. We don't have to fret. We don't have to quarrel with anybody. We don't have to fight with anyone.
1: There you go.
0: God is looking out for us.
1: God is looking out, man. I'm
0: telling you. God be the glory before I read down.
1: God.
0: Psalm 27. I'm just going to pray God's blessing. Eternal God and most heavenly Father, Lord Jesus, I just thank you, God, for this day. I just thank you. I just magnify your name. I just worship you, God. I thank you for Minister Ivy. Hallelujah, this morning. I thank you for her, God. She never changed, my God. Continue to bless her. Continue to cover her, Lord God. Anoint her from the crown of her head and to the sole of her feet. Give her all the strength that she needs, Lord God. Hallelujah, Jesus. Father God, we thank you this morning. Remember Minister CJ, anywhere he may be, Lord. If he's with the crew, I'm asking you to cover them. If he's not, cover each and every one. Cover him, Lord God. Protection on the road. Father God, rain is falling, the place is slippery. Cover each and every one. Those who are at work, at school, wherever they may be, whatever transportation they're driving in this morning, cover your people, Lord. Remember Pastor Martin, Bishop Martin. Remember Pastor Tanisha. Remember all the pastors, each and every one of their families and their church families, my pastor and church family. God, cover your people, God, near and far. Remember, the world is in a turmoil, Lord God. Cover the world, Lord God. Four corners, protect us, Lord God. Remember those who are sick in their body. Remember those who are in the hospital. Remember those who lose their loved ones, my God, are getting ready to bury someone. Mighty God, I pray you may touch your people's heart this morning, God. Give them peace. Peace of mind, because when the mind is gone, the whole body is gone, Lord Jesus. So, Father God, we want to thank you this morning. Cover us under your blood, Lord. And as I am about to read your words, bless the words and bless the heart of your people. In Jesus' name, amen and amen. We're going to read from the New Testament Bible.
1: Amen.
0: Praise God. We're going to read Psalm 27, and it reads thus. It says, "The Lord is my light and my salvation. So why should I be afraid? The Lord is my fortress, protecting me from danger. So why should I tremble? When evil people come to devour me, when my enemies and my foes attack me, they will stumble and fall. Though a mighty army surround me, my heart will not be afraid. Even if I am attacked, I will remain confident. The one thing I ask the Lord, the thing I seek most, is to live in the house of the Lord all the days of my life, delighting in the Lord, perfection, and meditating in his temple. For he will conceal me there when trouble comes. He will hide me in his sanctuary. He will place me outreach on a high rock. Then I will hold my head high above my enemies who surround me as his sanctuary. I will offer sacrifice with shouts of joy, sing and praises the Lord with music. Hear me as I pray, O Lord. Be merciful and answer me. My heart has heard you say, come and talk with me. And my heart responds, Lord, I am coming. Do not turn your back on me.

0: not reject your servant in anger. You have always been my helper. Don't leave me now. Don't abandon me, O God of my salvation. Even if my father and my mother abandon me, the Lord would hold me close. Teach me how to live, O Lord. Lead me along the right path, for my enemies are waiting for me. Do not let me fall into their hands, for they accuse me of things I never done. With every breath, they threaten me with violence. Yet I am confident I will see the Lord's goodness while I'm here in the land of the living. 14th and last, wait patiently for the Lord. Be brave and courage. Yes, wait patiently for the Lord. Hallelujah this morning. This is a psalm, amen, of David, trust and commitment to God. And it is for us this morning. Amen. Because we can say the Lord is my light. Hallelujah. All of us who are, you know, calling on the name of Jesus, amen, are lifting up God, are living the right life. We can say, the Lord is my light and my salvation. Whom shall I fear this morning? The Lord is the strength of my life. Of whom shall I be afraid? Amen. When you are living for God, you are showing his light. Amen. You are showing his light, because the Lord is my light and my salvation. Whom shall we fear this morning? Amen. Men can kill. Amen. They can cut us up. They can shoot us, but they cannot touch the soul. The soul belongs to God. Amen. And that's why I said, whom shall I fear? Amen. Because the Lord is my strength. Hallelujah. And if God is our strength this morning, the strength of our life this morning, whom shall we be afraid? Amen. Whom shall we be afraid? He said, this portrayed Christ in the Garden of Gethsemane on the way to Calvary. Amen. And he looked to the garden. Can you imagine? He looked to the darkness. And when he see the lantern, the light, the torches held by those who were coming to seize him, his heart sunk of the quiet confidence and of an assured faith. Amen. He had the faith that everything was going to be okay, even though he see the enemy coming. And they were coming to take him to go crucify him. He was looking through the darkness. He could see them. The lantern, the torches. But he said, amen, his faith was strong. His heart sunk of the quiet confidence of assured faith. Hallelujah. Jesus. So don't worry when evil people come to devour you. Amen. Don't worry when the enemies and folks attack you. Amen. Because guess what? They must stumble and fall. Amen. Because God will block every dart, every arrow that they shoot at us. Amen. As long as you're living clean and you're living for God, God will block every dart and every arrow that tries to come at us. Amen. He said it's a song of confidence. Trust in God amid fear, surrounding enemies. Amen. And it is written by David. It highlights that because God is life and God is salvation and a stronghold, one need not to fear. We realize that God is our strength this morning. He's our life. He's our salvation. He is our stronghold. So we don't need to fear this morning. There's so much things happening around us. Yes, we are human. And our hearts will fear. Amen. But the psalmist is saying this morning, amen. Because God is our stronghold. God is our life. God is our salvation. We need not to fear. Amen. Some people might say it is easy to say, but let me tell you something. Hold on to God. Amen. The psalmist emphasized seeking God's presence. Wanting patiently for his help and maintaining faith despite problems, despite troubles around us. Let us maintain our faith in God. Amen. Because if our faith is as small as a mustard seed, it can say, mountain, be removed, and that mountain move. Amen. So let us hold on to our faith in God this morning, in spite of the troubles, in spite of the situation that is around us. All kind of situation. Amen. Family, friends, the world, job, school, whatever it is, sickness, death, let us hold on to our faith this morning. Have confidence in God, because God is our protection. Amen. David declares that because God is his life and his salvation, he has no reason to fear even when surrounded by enemies. So he's saying to us this morning, we don't have nothing to fear, because God is our light. God is our salvation. Amen. And even when we are surrounded, hallelujah, this morning by the enemies, we shall not fear. Amen. The one thing we shall not fear. He said the primary desire is to dwell in the Lord's presence, or in his temple, or in his house. Amen. To behold the beauty. Amen. And find safety. Hallelujah, Jesus. So when we dwell in God's presence, hallelujah, is in a temple or in a house, we behold the beauty. Amen. And the safety. Lord Jesus, let us stay with God this morning. Amen. And if you don't know God, come and know this man, Jesus. Amen. You will find refuge. You will find safety in him. Amen. When you walk with God, he will walk with you. When you talk to God, he will talk to you. God's timing is not your timing. And your timing is not God's timing. But he never go back on his word. He never go back on his promise. His promises are true this morning. Amen. Lord, have mercy. We have to pray. Pray that God may help us. That God may guide and protect us. Amen. Hallelujah, Jesus. It's an atonement for praise, to plead for mercy. Sometimes we have to call upon him and say, God, where are you, Jesus? We need you. And that's why I say sometimes our praise shifts. And we have to plead. We have to beg for mercy. Amen. Hallelujah. While David asking God not to abandon him. Amen. Especially when facing accusation from adversity. Amen. So this morning, we can ask God and for mercy. Amen. Ask God not to abandon us this morning. When we are facing all kind of circumstances, he will come through for us. He said, tears are a language. God understands. He understands everything. Amen. Let us wait on the Lord. Wait patiently for him. Amen. The psalmist in...
1: Hello. Yes, it's that time again when the wonderful folks over at Elim Church of God, under the leadership of Reverend Marcia Pennicott, present their 2026 fish fry. It's still $35, still reasonable. 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
1: Yeah. You know, show your head picky there is a career as head. One but trim your head, man.
2: Me can't find no good barber about the place in a Bronx for trim your head. 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
1: Yes, raise a head spread.

0: Ranger, I'm your friend. 646-234 8856. 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And then if you want to tailoring alteration or poster in this, you know, call Rolly. Yes, 646-538-2734. When we say Razor Express, them bad, then turn up. Your head are going to look distant, then gone.
1: Hey, come here. Oh, no, look, my friend. No, me get to the attention. All right, then. Gospel Assembly Church of Jesus Christ Apostolic present Gospel Explosion 2026 on Saturday, July 11. We're 140 West 1st Street, Mount Vernon, New York. Admission $40. And guess who? Me, my friend, Stephen Peninsulin, will be in town alongside Brother Patrick Reed, Brother Paul Marlon Anderson, Sister Sakisha, hi, MC, Brother Ron, you know, good again, Stephen. It's not free. Me say I've party that if it comes in. Hey, you think I let me tell? Also featuring GAC, Voice of Triumph. Me talking choo-choo, God no. You want to know? Call the number 917-767-9138 or 347-557-2217. Gospel Explosion, July 11, 2026. Mount Vernon, he's sitting, turn up, he gone, me ready, boom!
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Christian woman. 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But me no say, I'm trying to live a life.

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I wonder if Poppy Lady, I listen. She said something, and I hear a lot of people say that. But me can't tell you one thing. That a one thing me disagree with everybody who use that word. That's one word I don't use. Because me know say none of we can.

time from the top. For each and everyone that is listening to my voice at this time, I tell a man, can you say you are a Christian woman and you're living the life that is pleasing unto God, the life that is pleasing unto God. I'm telling you, man, I'm telling you, as I said, that's one thing me, I go disagree with everybody who use that terminology there, because me know say none of we can live up to that. None of us. I'm telling you, man, I'm telling you, I'm telling you.

0: Talk to me, Carla. Talk to me.
1: Yes, Sister Ivy. Sir, what did I say that, you know, people always use?
0: I'm populated. I'm more than, let me tell you something, man. That a one word me can tell you, say, me disagree with everybody who use it.
1: Yes, it's true.
0: Populated. Populated. I hear people say all the time, oh, Sister Ains, I love you with the love of God. None of we can love like God.
1: No, Sister Ivy,
0: none, me tell you something. None of us can love like God.
1: No, because you will love me this moment and the next in the evening and you hate me.
0: Puppy lady, talk to me now, man. Talk to me now, man. Talk to me, puppy lady.
1: We're human.
0: You
1: we
0: see,
1: love
0: in
1: like
0: nature,
1: God. We have
0: let me tell you something.
1: We're trying our very best.
0: A wall away of nature in a way. Where?
1: Yep.
0: The Bible say the heart of men desperately wicked.
1: Desperately wicked. I'm telling
0: so
1: you.
0: So that means that wicked nature is still in us, you know?
1: Yes.
0: It's just by God's grace and mercy, you know? And by the Holy Spirit, we restrain me from those desire and those all them kind of things that we think, you know? So popularly, but none of we, the only perfect man on earth we can love at Jesus.
1: But if I will look at it, when they were going to crucify him, you know?
0: Mm-hmm.
1: You know, instead of they said, give me Jesus, they said, give us Barabbas.
0: All right. That's the nature of men. That's the nature of men. I mean, yep. Here a lot of people said, oh, I love you with the love of God. Love what? None of we can't love like God.
1: No, Sister, we can't love
0: so
1: like
0: we need
1: God.
0: To rephrase
1: we need
0: that. We need to rephrase that. None of we can't love like God.
1: Stop it. We can't, Sister Ivy, because
0: Years me hear people say that, and me always say me disagree with that one day.
1: No, we can't love like God.
0: That a one terminology
1: like
0: me disagree with.
1: God loves us with an everlasting love.
0: Unconditional.
1: He loved us until him gave one son, Jesus Christ. He died for us, Sister Ivy. He loved you no matter what you do. If you're a killer, if you're a murderer, he loves you. You understand? We not love like because man, he kills money for me. Me can't love him so.
0: Puppy lady, let me tell you something. It's see a mouth where say love you, I see a mouth where say they hate you.
1: I know, Sister Ivy. I hear that all the time.
0: It's see a mouth. Me see people married for years. Uh-huh. And when them go before the pastor or whoever married them and they announce their vows to each other, love you too better, too richer, too poorer,
1: yes, poorer
0: and all
1: too
0: those things.
1: Too
0: sickness and health. And guess what? You see when the sickness come, me never bargain for this, me gone.
1: Yep.
0: Me gone. Me gone.
1: They tell you how much they hate you too.
0: Oh, yeah, if
1: they
0: tell you.
1: How much they hate you.
0: Yes. So can you imagine? Oh, Sister Ivy, I love my wife so much. I love mm-hmm. my husband world without end.
1: Mm-hmm.
0: And guess what? Disagreement come.
1: Mm-hmm.
0: And guess what? It's see a mouth we say they in love. My gosh. Let mm-hmm. me tell you something. I see a mouth. That's why you see.
1: So-
0: Puppy lady, let me tell you something now. I have love in me, you know.
1: Mm-hmm.
0: Right, but me know say me can't love like God. I just
1: no,
0: the mercy and the grace of God when me have in a me, right, make me extend love like that. And populated. Mm-hmm. Let me tell you something, man. You see, when me put my heart in a something, populated, believe me, me put my full heart in it.
1: Yes, I know, Sister Ivy.
0: I put my full heart in it.
1: Mm-hmm.
0: And I know that I love, but I'm not gonna say that I love like Jesus.
1: No, we can't.
0: But me know say me love. You understand
1: yes,
0: me say?
1: Me
0: know
1: say
0: me have
1: love. I cannot love like God.
0: But me mm-hmm. can't love like the man who created heaven and earth.
1: No.
0: The man who
1: no.
0: me can't love like him, bro.
1: No, sister, we can't. We cannot. If we say that, we're lying.
0: Too. Yep. So you know, puppy lady. That's what I was saying, you know, I disagree with everybody who use that terminology.
1: Yes,
0: I love you with
1: true.
0: The love of God. Love which love of God.
1: And I hear a lot of people say too, I love you.
0: I hear it.
1: The love of the Lord.
0: I hear it. I can't tell you. Just think about it. Think about it. Because you have some people who them and you know, they had friends from years back and or they mm-hmm. were married and you know something happened and you know they divorced or them and that friend is not associated anymore.
1: Mm-hmm.
0: Tell me hear some people say, oh, remember you know they love a person, you know, and a little disagreement come and they say, let me tell you something, me prefer God hell before me forgive that the individual.
1: Exactly.
0: Somebody say, hold on, rewind and come again. Another same person when you say you did love. Sister Ivy, yep. Well, she do me something or him do me something. I mean, hate him. I me say, whoa. Yep.
1: Me hear that, sister. I hear that with my own ears.
0: All right. So me,
1: me
0: tell
1: hear with my own ears.
0: Me see people were married for years. Mm-hmm. And probably them end up in a bitter divorce and then can't stand each other.
1: Yes.
0: They can't stand each other. And, I always just say, why don't you go back? Remember when you guys met? What brought you together? The love that bind you together. How come the love just turned to hate, sir? How come the love just turned to hate, sir? I mean, I understand that one day. So that's what I was saying, Poppy Lady. You know,
1: yes,
0: and I heard you mention it this morning.
1: With God, and you know, speak the truth too.
0: Yeah.
1: Nobody love like God.
0: None of us can love like God.
1: None of us.
0: We can strive towards it.
1: God is love, and we don't love, then we go to hell.
0: We have to
1: love each other.
0: Yes, we can love. You know, we can love. That, you know, we can love like we look beyond each other's fault and just love the person, because a whole heap we have dirty ways in our way, you know, but we need that. A whole heap we have dirty ways in our way, trust me, Poppy Lady. And as I said, what does it mean to be a Christian? How do we know that we are saved? No matter how we think we know that we are saved, the true reality is, are you the person and God himself know, so you're saved? Because, you see, God look at the heart, you know, the heart of men. So, we just think that, you know, it doesn't matter how much we have bad ways in us. Because that's the nature of man. That's our nature, you know, Poppy Lady.
1: Yes, society.
0: We, from the beginning, from Adam and Eve, sin, Poppy Lady, sinful nature coming to us. So, and then if the Bible say, right, the Bible said the hearts of man is desperately wicked. So that's telling me, Poppy Lady, that we have that sinful nature in us. But it's just by God's grace and God's mercy, Poppy Lady, that are restricted, and Holy Spirit, that restrain those desire and those desperate wicked nature that is in us. But them still in our way. They're still in us, Poppy Lady. Because me even hear Christians say them, I can't stand that sister there. I mean, say, what? No, man, come again. But the Bible said, you know, salvation is by the fruit we shall know them. So that's telling me that, you know, by the fruit we shall know our brothers and our sisters, if they're a child of God. Because, you know, we live in, you know, and we can see by their lifestyle that they live. And a lot of people hear them say, oh, don't judge me. But me not really judge you, you know. Me just judge by the action that I see.
1: Yes.
0: I'm just speaking of the action that I see. I'm not really judging you. You know what I'm saying, Poppy Lady?
1: Yes, precisely.
0: Right, because you can't say, you are a child of God, and you sleep when you come to church, and you still a sing pan choir, you hosha, you participate in everything in a church, and you say you are a child of God. No, man. Where is the conviction? Where's the conviction of the Holy Spirit? Probably, can you imagine? Me could have never do that. Me could have never sleep when I say me a go at church. And me a go sing. Me a go take mic and sing same way. No, sir.
1: No, it's hard. She said we can't
0: me,
1: do that.
0: Me have something on me. Me in conscience.
1: Here, I know for a situation. One time, I know for a situation. I know this person was in church. Me not ask you. And this person was sleeping with a married person.
0: Wow.
1: And the married person come at church too. I'm pretending like, you know, married, but the time he married and the girl never know. Mm-hmm. And the girl, he said, I'm going married to him. And he's going like he's single, but the time he married, I have kids now.

0: And the girl I sleep with, even now, and the girl in a church, I take part the same way. Up here, too.
1: Mm.
0: I'm in a, and tell me, I tell her, she tell me everything, Sister Isaac.
1: Mm-hmm.
0: And when she found out, he's married. And she has sleep with him. I used to one time he come out with church. And he come and testify and go on and speak in tongues. My Sister Clark run out. Sister Clark know the story.
1: Oh my gosh.
0: Me and Sister Clark get up and run out because Sister Isaac, me think he's going to have heart attack.
1: Wow. Wow.
0: Because shot a breath, take him in.
1: Wow.
0: And Sister Clark didn't know because the person, the sister didn't tell Sister Clark what it too. So I'm the one tell you, see? Mm. So me and Sister Clark sitting there, when he come in there, I'm speaking tongues and I go on. I say, Sister Clark, you know, Sister, I'm going to drop down.
1: Mm.
0: He said, Sister Clark, may I run out?
1: Wow.
0: And me and Sister Clark come out of church. I'm telling Sister Ivy. So some people dry eye.
2: Yes.
1: Yes.
0: You know, sleeping around and coming in the church and still speaking tongues.
1: Mm.
0: I'm still calling a prayer warrior. I'm telling you.
1: Wow.
0: And we are not here to condemn nobody. But you know what happened, Sister Ivy? We have to know of ourselves too, so we can't do this something there.
1: Exactly. Exactly. Where's the conviction?
0: Well, yeah. You know? Where is the conviction and our heart? We don't need nobody to tell us, so we never do that stuff there now. We know it's wrong. Yeah, I am God never kill you for you make a mistake. But you ask somebody with constant and then do it constantly.
1: You know?
0: Because you go in there.
1: As
0: and
1: I said,
0: him come see there, and him spend 6 months where she there, and she go with him there, and spend 2 weeks, and they've been doing it back and forth.
1: Wow, you know.
0: But the thing is, he lied to her. He said single. But when it turned out, and he was married man.
1: But Poppy Lady, whether him lied to her or not, she should not be doing that.
0: Yes, and
1: as a child of God,
0: in a Caragoni house where him have in Caragoni room where rent. You see, this is the idea.
1: Wow, I'm telling you,
0: so,
1: man.
0: You have to be careful, man. May I tell you? You can't live in anyhow. You cannot sleep around and say you're in a church and hold post. No. Where's your? Nobody's gonna have to tell us that you're wrong. Where's your conscience?
1: Where's your conscience? Where's the conviction? Yeah, where's your conscience?
0: Where's the conviction?
1: You know better, you. You know. As I say, nobody's perfect, Poppy Lady.
0: None.
1: Nobody's perfect because, you know, not because we are, you know, Christians, you know, that mean that those bad habits or those sinful nature are removed. No, they're still in us. But as I said, it's by God's grace and God's mercy that restrain those nature, you know, where in our, you know, and we have a conscience. So it will bother you.
0: Yes.
1: It will bother you. Poppy Lady, let me tell you something, man. If me ever do something, I can't sleep.
0: Listen to me.
1: I cannot sleep.
0: One time I said something. He said something in my house. And then he said something. It bothered me so till I go on my bed, me sit down, me couldn't sleep, Sister Ivy.
1: Yep.
0: Just something will come out of my mouth.
1: And you remember, you know, once you and I had a conversation and I was telling you, Poppy Lady, you remember I tell us, there are times when we say things and if we could take it back. But unfortunately, we cannot because the damage is already done.
0: So
1: we always have to think. You remember me tell the Poppy Lady? Mr. Poppy Lady, think, because we as women, our power is in our mouth.
0: I'm telling you.
1: So, and I always say, you know, I remember I was talking to somebody once. I say, yeah, me say, and the person says, Sister Ivy, me can't help myself. All right, me say, okay. She says, Sister Ivy, me have to open my mouth and say something. So me say, all right. I get you. I understand that's your weakness right there. But guess what me gonna ask you to do? You see, when, you know, that you're faced with that adversity or that situation, just put some water in your mouth, man. And you know, say, his sister say it work. She says, Sister Ivy, it work. Trust me.
0: Full of water, how you're going to speak.
1: Because even, and she say, you know, say, after, because it take two for tangling, you know. Remember, so two can't be the fire. You got to have a water for out it. You know what I say? So, as me say, you know, in relationships, in friendships, they're going to be disagreement. They're going to be adversity. But the thing about it that somebody have to learn for you, zip it and walk away. A whole heap of time I'm faced with adversity and situation and popularity. Me just zip my mouth, you know. Me not say nothing. First time me I tell you truth. Oh, if you say A man, me I say B man. Oh, let me tell you something. You're not done me. Me I done you too. No, you're not done me. Me I done you too. But Popular Lady, I learn as I grow and I mature in Christ, I learn to keep a zipper. Because me say, you know something? If you in an adversity with somebody or a disagreement, and Popular Lady, you say something out of anger, you can't retrieve it back, you know. It's already gone. And there's some things that cannot be forgiven. There's something you say, you know, no matter how much you say you're sorry, Popular Lady, that's it. You believe it's me, true. You're enough. Then I go remember. There's some things that some people say, populated like this man. Oh, yeah, you see, you were saying that this man, him married to the lady and he end up buying, you know, in wife mother one fridge. And him and his wife in an argument. And the man take it, him and cousin wife bought the fridge when by give him mother in law.
0: Oh my God.
1: Eh? Can you imagine? She say, me tell you something, man. You man say that turn her off. There is nothing could have turn her back onto him.
0: Wow.
1: There's certain things, man, just turn you off, man. So, Popular Lady, big up yourself. Thanks a lot for checking in. All right?
0: Yes.
1: All right, bless. Then. Love big up yourself. You. Love bless. You more. Yeah. Love you more. Love you more. Blessing, blessing, blessing.
2: Blessing, Sister Isla. Greeting, CJ Gospel, our family, Radio Land.
1: Wagwan, Miss Alaford.
2: Sister Ivy, I had the blessing to meet with a young lady that was 87 years old.
1: Wow.
2: And she had a hard knock story.
1: Wow. Nice.
2: She said her daughter tried to stick her in a nursing home.
1: Wow.
2: Take away all her money with her power of attorney. She said she did not want to do that. She said she was running out of funds. And I was able to help her.
1: To God be the glory. 87, huh?
2: 87.
1: Wow. That's a blessing. That's a blessing. Because
2: that is a blessing.
1: You know something, Mr. Lawford? A lot of times, you know, when you take families from out of their home, where they're comfortable and they're used to, you put them in a nursing home, then they last long, you know.
2: She said, listen, I can't speak, but I understand everything. And no, she got her sister by her side to fight for her. And she said, no, I want to live in my home.
1: Amen. Then last longer, because that's what they're used to. You know what I'm saying? Used in their own space. When you go to a nursing home, it's like all your dignity, all your privacy, everything is just taken away from you. What when you're in your own home, oh my gosh, nothing beats your own home. So I am so happy that you were able to help this 87-year-old individual, man. What a blessing. What a blessing. Thank you, Mr. Lawford. I'm thanking you on her behalf right now too. You know, for, you know, whichever way you contribute in helping her, I mean, enabling her to stay in her own home. I really appreciate that. So, Mr. Lawford.
2: I'm a loan officer. I helped her with the funds. She had a house that was paid off how many years ago?
1: Wow.
2: And she said she's ready to borrow against it. So she tapped into over half the equity.
1: Equity. Mm-hmm. Wow.
2: So there's that option. Like, if you're renting, when you get older, you're not going to have any equity to tap into. You're going to have one less option.
1: Mm.
2: So, CJ Gospel Hour family, think talk about your life when you are 60, 70, 80 years old.
1: Go ahead, Mr. Lawford. Go ahead. Go ahead.
2: Well, CJ Gospel Hour family, my name is Lawford Campbell. 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

0: 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The number is 917-631-2772. The most important thing you need to get into your home is income. What the bank is looking for is 2 years documented income. So whether you own a business and you get, or you get W-2, if you own a business, we could say, hey, this is how much income you need to show on your taxes. If you get W-2s, we could look at the W-2s and say, okay, based on this income and what the house is going for, this is how much additional income you need to get the house that you want. We could come up with a clear plan so that you can get the house that you want. Once we have the down payment, the credit, and the income, we have everything you need to get a pre-approval. Once you get pre-approved, you know exactly how much the bank is willing to lend you towards that purchase. 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It gets changed every time something happened in your credit file. So all we have to do is work towards a 620. All we have to do is have the goal, and we can get that in a matter of months. But the most important thing that we cannot get around is 2 years documented income. If you're looking for a multifamily home, we do get to use a portion of that rental income towards your income, but the journey towards home ownership starts here. Once you have those three things, I can help you. 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
1: Thank you, Mr. Lawford. Thanks a lot. Praise God. And we'll catch you, you know, next week. All right? Bless you and have a blessed week. All right then, Mr. Lawford. God bless you. God bless you. God bless you. I'm telling you, so guess what? We're going to get back into the music. Going to get back into the music, and I'll be back with the 23rd Psalms. Sister Sophia, Sister Marcia, pick up yourself. Good to see you. All right? I'm telling you, man. I'm telling you.

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0: Ato. 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And we are give honor to the King of Kings and the Lord of Lords. Above all King. Above all Lord. Not a whole people of Lord. And a whole people of King. But a one King. And a one Lord. And a one Jesus. And a one Jehovah.
1: Glory and honor to the King.
0: Sister Deborah, are you so nice? Are you so nice?
2: Give glory and honor to the King. He's worthy to be praised. He's worthy to be praised.
1: Oh, worthy, yeah.
0: As we say, a world of people make promises, you know.
2: Worthy upon us.
0: You know, I say, a world of people make promises.
2: Lord, the glory.

lot of people make promises to God but then can't keep. If you think about some of the promises we are making before we make them. I remember this lady, man. She was asking God for a job. And she promised that if she get the job, every Sunday she'll go to church.

0: And guess what? She did get the job. Glorious. But she never keep her promise.
1: Give glory and honor to the king. When the Lord is on.
0: Because when she got the job,
1: start to from survive.
0: And the woman buy one car.

So give me the grace to do it, God. That the promise that I make to you, I will keep it. Cause sometimes we do make some promises from some great places, you know. Sometimes we make promises with the intent to really keep it, you know. But as human beings, situation and circumstances beyond our control can, you know, affect our ability to fulfill those promises. Yes, it can. God, we're not perfect. Everywhere he went, he was doing. That's why we must not put our strength and our ability in

0: me say give him glory and honor.
1: Honor, yeah. Give glory and honor to the King. Oh yeah, give him glory.
0: The Bible tells us that we must rely on him, God.
1: Honor.

0: happens when we do mean well enough, but guess what? We don't have the strength to do it. Yeah. We don't have the strength to stand. Yeah. That's why we need the strength of God to stand, man. Because human strength run out. But God, the power of God do not. Somebody worship him. Somebody say pull up.
1: Put your hands together.
0: Somebody say pull up.
1: Yeah.
0: Oh. Pull up. Somebody say pull up. Somebody say pull up. Somebody say pull up. I'm telling you, man. I'm telling you. I'm telling you. Glory.

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0: Hello, hello, hello. Yes, it's that time again when the wonderful folks over at Elim Church of God, under the leadership of Reverend Marcia Pennicott, present their 2026 fish fry. 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
1: on the ones,
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1: and twos. You are now rocking with DJ Ivy.
3: I'm telling you, man. I'm telling you. God is good all the time. And all the time, God is a good God. So let's get into the 23rd Psalms. Yeah, we're going to get into the 23rd Psalms and then we're going to get back into the program. So let us continue to ask the Lord to give us wisdom, knowledge, and understanding. The Lord is my shepherd. I shall not want. He maketh me to lay down in green pastures. He leadeth me beside the still waters. He restoreth my soul. He leadeth me in the path of righteousness for his name's sake. Yea, though I walk through the valley of the shadow of death, I will fear no evil, for thou art with me. Thy rod and thy staff, they comfort me. Thou preparest a table before me in the presence of my enemy. Thou anointest my head with oil, my cup runneth over. Surely goodness and mercy shall follow Sister Ivy, Brother CJ, CJ Jr., Kiana, Malachi, Michael, Isabella, and all the rest of grandchildren, Ruth, Shane, Shamay, Pastor Tanisha, and all the Danville family, Sister Stacy, Mama Maxine. Praise God. Hallelujah. Thank you, Jesus. We have Sister Audie Danner in Springfield, Massachusetts, Pastor Brother Howard, Mother Fuller, Mother Eli, Missionary Ashley, Sister Ita, Mother Elaine, the Computer Doctor and his family, Kenrick the Furniture Doctor and his family, the Kang Lady and her family, praise God. We have Sister Anne Marie from Golden Ring, Sister Joy, Sister Velma and all their family, praise God. We have Cousin Pat, Cousin Andy and the rest of their family, praise God. Hallelujah. We have Icon Restaurant and their family over there, praise God. We have Nakapata, Brooklyn, and her family. We have Sister Deborah from the Bronx home and her family. Sister Marcia, Sister Sophia out of Co-op City and their family. We have Sister Jean, praise God, and the comrade and the rest of the family. Sister Eunice and the Pumpkin Man. Sister Wright, my tall sister. Sister Yvonne and her family. Sister Jeanette and her family. Sister Michelle 241st and her family. Praise God. Mr. and Mrs. Manchester and their family. We have Sister DK NY, NY Mama Oil, the grandkids and the kids. Sister Jenny Bless and her family. Sister Cecile Powell out of Jamaica and her family. Sister Colleen Alberca out of Canada and her family. Sister Shireen Robinson and her family. Praise God. Sister Bala up there in Connecticut and her family. Sister Clark out of Florida, Tony, Jackie, and the rest of family. Sister Natalie out of Florida. We have Deacon Roach and Sister Roach, Deacon Cliffy, Sister Millie out of Florida, and the rest of their family. Sister Donnie Thomas, Sister Jacqueline Thomas, and their family. Praise God. Hallelujah. Thank you, Jesus. We also have Sister Bernice Brown and her family. Kirai Bonds and his family, praise God. Hallelujah. Thank you, Jesus. Brother Goody, Sister Goody, and their family. Sister Jamila, my co-worker, and her family, praise God. Sister Barbara, praise God, and my co-worker again, and her family, praise God. Thank you, Jesus. We have Sister Bala? Praise God. Sister Bala up there in Connecticut. We have Sister Anita W. and her families. Praise be to God. Hallelujah. Thank you, Jesus. We also have Brother Everett, yes man, and his family, praise God. Sister Valerie Mount Vernon, Sister Rachel Mount Vernon, Sister Marcia from 6th Avenue Mount Vernon, Sister Sharon out of Mount Vernon, Miss Mount Vernon, praise God. Hallelujah. Thank you. Sister Stephanie from Royal Caribbean out of Mount Vernon and their family, praise God. Hallelujah. Thank you, Jesus. We also have Sister Roche, Deacon Brown, Joshua, and the rest of the family. Praise God. Sister Ingrid out of Queens and her family. Security and his family. Praise God. Hallelujah. Thank you, Jesus. We have Sister Loretta and her family. Sister Carol out of Mount Vernon and her family. Pastor Leakin, Pastor Victoria, Nathaniel, and all the Victory Church family. We have the Williams sisters and, praise God, Sister Carol, Sister Beverly, Sister Karen, Dion, Granty, Norman, General, and the rest of their family. Sister Norma, the firehouse lady, and her kids and grandkids. Praise be to God. Hallelujah. We have Pastor Heather Jones out of the UK and her family. Praise God. Sister Sonia Love, First Lady Andre and Ryan and the rest of the family. Praise God. Humble Doctor and her family. Praise God. Thank you, Jesus. We also have Sister D out of Co-op City and Justin, her grandson. Sister E out of Co-op City and her family. Praise God. We have Sister Ruthie out of Mount Vernon. We have Percy Joy out of Mount Vernon. Chris and Megan out of Mount Vernon. Mr. and Mrs. New Rochelle and their family. Sister Marcia 241st and her family. Sister Gloria GM and her family. Praise God. Snapper and Salmon Fish and the rest of their family. Praise God. We have Pocketbook, Angelica, Angelina, Sister Patsy, Third Avenue. We have Miss Across the Bridge and Brother Victor. We have Browning from Mount Vernon, Browning from Cedric Avenue, Browning from Willett Avenue, Browning from the Bronx Home and their family. Praise God. Hallelujah. We have Sister Mary, Sister Winsome, Sister Beverly, Sister Annette, the Bronx Boulevard crew. Praise God. Sister Heather out of Co-op City and their family. Praise be to God. Hallelujah. Thank you, Jesus. We also Brother Devon Ministry and his family also. Praise be to God. Hallelujah. We have Debbie Pittman Avenue that I saw today and her family. Praise God. Sister Barbara Overcomer Church, Sister Janice, Sister Kian from the Overcomer Church and their family. Donna 33 out of Long Island and your family. We have the Poppy Lady, the Haynes family, Abigail, Amai, Damino, Chanel, Brother Chris and the whole entire Haynes family.

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2: I'm a man. The DJ.
1: Mom, take me back home.
2: Take me back home. May I take you back home?
1: Take me back home, make me go home back.
2: Yeah, ma'am. May I take you back way down in another country, man?
1: Papa Jesus. No. See, no, we're sweet, but yes, I'm sweet. Me gone.
2: Blessing, Sister Clark. Yes, so nice. I tell you, where Sister Roach there? Where Sister Roach there?

0: gospel music you are listening to. And me I tell you, say,
1: yes, so nice.
0: Oh. A gospel music you are listening to. And me I tell you, say,
1: yes, so nice. Blessing, talk to me.
2: Blessing, big sister. Me lock from 7 o'clock, you know, when me come in, I work me here when everybody come on from 7 o'clock.
1: Wow.
2: Still have the thing lock from 7 o'clock. Remember me tell you.
1: I tell you, man, it thing nice, Sister Rochi, it thing nice.
2: I'm telling you, Sister Ivy, I yes so nice.
1: Yes, so nice.
2: Alright, so go and play a tune, big sister. Alright.
1: Blessing.

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Thank you, Lord. I tell you, man, I tell you. 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Thank you. Me say thank you.

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You know why? You know why? You know why? I tell you.

0: 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Just one little drop of Jesus blood and demons burn up. Demons burn up.
1: God really loves us so much that he gave us his only son. The blood prevails.
0: You see how powerful the blood of Jesus.

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Me say the thing nice, the thing nice, the thing nice. Where pocketbook there? I say where pocketbook there?

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Trust me, that Junior it a happen. It a happen. Ah, ah. I me say.

0: Me said that one yesterday, that song for brother CJ myself. I tell him, because a whole heap of time them try, but then can't stop way. I tell him, I tell you, them can't stop way, man. God is good all the time, and all the time God is a good God. What a mighty God. What a mighty God we serve. What a mighty God we serve. Me said that tune turn up loud. That tune it turn up. It turn up till it burn up. Me say it turn up till it burn up. I tell him, man. I tell her, Sister Michelle California says she loving it. I tell him, man. I tell you. Humble Doctor say I'm loving it. They're loving it. I tell him, man. God is good all the time. And all the time, God is a good God. What a mighty God. What a mighty God we serve. Because guess what? They can't stop we. No matter where them try. No matter where them try. Poppy lady. Sister love. No. That junior bad. You know, in Jamaican, our terminology bad mean the opposite good. That junior rough. That junior tough. I mean, say sorry to hurt your feelings, Sister Victoria.
1: Sorry to hurt your feelings, as you can see, I'm still alive.
0: Where's Sister Victoria there?
1: Sorry to hurt

I tell you, what a song. What a song. What a song, people of God. I tell you, knock up out of Brooklyn, she lock up. I said, knock up, lock up. Sorry, bad mind. I tell you, we're still alive. I tell you, God is good. God is a good God. God is a good God, and He is worthy. He is worthy to be praised.

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1: Fall at my side.
0: Rewind for Sister Donna Maria.
1: They will not.
0: I said the chat room abandoned.

0: Blessing.
1: You see what you do, you know? You see how much I clock? You they push the whole heap of wood in the fire and you not go did they fix them blaze out. You are going to run before them blaze out. That's not nice.
0: That's I tell you.
1: You see you pushing whole wood in the fire and as it start blaze, you know, I'm leaving now. I have to leave.
0: I tell you, no
1: me
0: worry. You're
1: not going to push no more in the fire. No push no more because you're soon gone. Me gone.
0: Blessing, Sister Club. Blessing. Me go push. Me go push it. 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

0: Amen. 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
2: Pull up the tune.
0: Pull up the tune. Because he is a mighty, mighty warrior, Sister Marilyn Monroe. I tell you, Sister Edwards.
1: At my side.
0: We are there.
1: And 10,000 at my right hand.
0: Sister Clark. I don't see Brother Roach and Sister Roach.
1: No

0: 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Me say catch the mix. 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
1: He fights for me.
0: I mean say catch the mix.
1: It's the Lord.
0: Catch the mix. I mean say catch the mix.

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0: Hallelujah.
1: That walketh not in the counsel of the ungodly, nor standeth in the way of sinners, nor sitteth in the seat of the scornful.

Miss Grandma Ten. Sister Roche. Humble Doctor. Sister Ingrid Poppy Lady. Sister Victoria. No worry about me. Dana Marie. California Michelle.

I wonder how I'm sounding out there in Radio Line. For those that are locked in on 98.1. I will never change. Never, never lie. Change, mama. Sister Donna Marie.

I said it sounds nice in my ears. I wonder if that's the way I'm sounding out there in Radio Line. Won't know unless I get a call. Huh? And the number to reach me live in the studio is 718-715-4668.

I tell you, from the top one more time, one for the Father, that one was for the Son, now this one is for the Holy Spirit.

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1: Guess what? 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
0: All right, so Bucket, big up yourself, all right, and keep it locked right here on the CJ Gospel Hour, where you get the best in gospel music. I tell you. 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
0: Yes, man. 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
1: Love you more.
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1: They won't.
0: Say, God, me can't do it half myself. 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

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And that space, that's where positive things are to be. 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
0: I tell a man.
1: The arms of my God.
0: Yes, we're sheltered. Thank God that we are sheltered. We are sheltered in the arms of God. I tell a man, that's why we not forget no place in our heart, man. That's why we not forget the devil. No foothold. No, give him no place. Give the enemy no place. That means no place for worrying. You can't be angry. You cannot be negative. You cannot have no jealous spirit. You cannot be bitter. No, you can't be bitter, man. You can't be bitter. You know, because you see, bitterness, it is like a cancer that infects every aspect of your life. Yes, man, it will eat you away. It will eat you away. And the only thing that can treat that, you see, it's like an infection, man, in your body. And the only thing that can treat an infection in your body is antibiotic. It can spread and it can cause so many problems. So that's why we gotta be positive, man. We gotta be positive. Our heart, make sure our heart is full up of love. Our heart is full up of Jesus. We don't have no

bad mind, we don't have no jealousy, we're not angry. And yeah, some Christians, know them, man, every time you see them, they are so angry. They are so angry. They are so unhappy. Pastor said, the other day at church said, look, I don't want just you, the members, to just, your life is to just be surrounded in church, church, home, work. Church, home, work. And said, no, I want you to enjoy yourself. Not as if I don't want you in the building, yes, but I want you to have a life that you can enjoy yourself. You go out, you go out for dinner, you go on vacation. Because if you notice, some people were miserable, and some people were not, they don't have no life. Their whole life is just around church, work, and home. That's it. They don't have no kind of enjoyment. No, man. You have to go enjoy yourself. I mean, you have to go and dance now and go smoke and go drink. No. You go out to a godly environment where you and your family, maybe you have a family time, you go out for dinner, you take your, you know, you go on vacation. Even if you don't want to go out to the country, but go somewhere where you and your family can go and just have fun. Just have fun in Jesus, man. Have a life. Have fun, man. I tell you, man. And you have pictures and you have videos and all those things that you can look back upon you and the family. You have memories. And let me tell you something. Pictures and videos are very important, especially pictures. Very, very important that when you go out with your family, make sure you take family pictures together, because those are the things that you're going to look back on years down and say, wow, I made this 30 years ago. Mighty gosh, I made this 40 years ago, I made this 20 years ago. Yes, but me look happy though. Yes, you were happy. So people of God, I tell you, we know that we put God first, but also we need to have a life. Be God with your kids them. Show your kids them some good time. Show Ozzy some good time. Ozzy show wife some good time. Yeah, man, happiness. Some people, them just not happy, man. They're just miserable. And guess what? When they're miserable like that, everyone who they come in contact with, they want them to be miserable too, because their life is so messed up. But I can tell you one thing. If you know that you have some people that you hang around and all they do is murmur and complain, then complain about everything. Then complain about the job. Then complain about care. Then complain about house. Then complain about husband. Then complain about wife. Then complain. You got to remove yourself from around that environment. Because if you don't, that's going to contaminate you. And you're going to be miserable too, just like them. You're going to be miserable too, just like them. God no one will feel miserable. God wants us to be happy. And everyone who we come in contact with, because you have that spirit of happiness in you, it's gradually going to rub off upon them. May I tell you, man, it's gradually going to rub off on them, man. I tell you. Welcome, Sister Clark. If you notice me, me always laugh. I tell you, man, I tell you. Because you know why?

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1: Blessings, Dr. Ivy. How are you?
0: I'm doing excellent.
1: I can hear that. 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
0: Yeah, man, a big tune.
1: Big tune. Blessings to Brother CJ and all gospel movement family. 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
0: Yes,
1: and everyone, Dr. Ivy. Big tune, pull up that big tune.
0: Pull it up, Bentley. 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I tell you. Sheena Bentley now. I tell you. Pull up the tune.

I tell him, man, just keep it locked, cause Pastor John Crooks is coming up next with a kids program. 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

0: Hello, hello, hello. Yes, it's that time again when the wonderful folks over at Elim Church of God, under the leadership of Reverend Marcia Pennicott, present their 2026 Fish Fry. It's still $35, still reasonable. And that's going to be on July 18th, Saturday, 12 p.m. at 150 West 3rd Street, yes, at the CB Jerk Center. 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

0: Yes, sir. Yes, sir. New York City and the world. Good evening to you. Good evening to you. My name is Pastor John, and it's kids' time. You just heard the kids singing the national anthem of the United States of America. That's a beautiful thing. Yes, it's a great day. Beautiful day. Nice to be alive and to be a part of the family of God. It's kids' time. I want to thank Sister, the minister, the doctor, yes. I lose myself, you know, Dr. Ivy, for that spirited presentation she did just now. Yes, I'll tell you. Boy, I remember when Sister Ivy just come, you know. Boy, she get good, boy. She get good, tell the truth. Yeah, man, Stevie, you're up there with the best of them. Up there with the best of them. Anyway, I just want to bring you all greetings this afternoon. It's kids' time. This is the time we dedicate to our kids. And like I wanted to say, this is being sponsored by the doctor, Sister Ivy, and the minister, Brother CJ. It's called Kids' Time. And we just give the kids their time. We play kids' music for an hour, right? And, you know, let me just clear this up. Somebody called me and said, boy, Pastor John, why you guys are playing me that song there, you know? And I said, listen, man, these kids need this, right? And the thing with kids don't like their routine to be changed, right? If you want to mess up, those of you who work in daycare know what I'm talking about. If you get the kids used to a particular routine and you go change it, you mess up their day, right? If they're used to doing certain things first and then that, and they know, right? So, you know, I don't want to mess the kids up. So we play the songs that they are expecting. These kids are expecting the songs, right? So we give them the songs that they're expecting. They expect me to hear me talk about love. I always talk about love in the kids. I don't know why. We need to just show our kids some more love. Love. They need love, man. We're living in a very cruel world. Very cruel world. So these kids need our love, right? And there's one way on a Wednesday that we try here on Kids Time to get everyone to recognize the importance of using those three words to our kids. And the words are, I love you. When was the last time you looked at your child and said to your child, I love you? It's important, right? You have to do it. You have to do it. And if you haven't done it in a while, I encourage you to say to your child this afternoon, say to your child tonight, sometime, take some time to tell your child you love them. And on a Wednesday, we encourage you to sing along with this familiar song, Barney song, right?
1: And the happiest memories of
0: all
1: are the ones we share with the friends we love.
0: Share some time with your child. Come on.
1: I love you.

0: yes, like I say, when was the last time you used those words to your child? I love you. It's very important. Very important. And we encourage you. We encourage you to talk to your child in that manner. Let them feel love. Let them experience being loved, right? And there's a song that we do to encourage you as well. The words.
1: Skid-a-ring-a-dink-a-dink, skid-a-ring-a-doo, I love you.
0: Come on, do the action too.
1: Skid-a-ring-a-dink-a-dink.

Yes, yes, yes, New York City. We encourage you. We encourage you. You got to learn these three words. You have to learn these three words. What are the words I'm talking about? I love you. Come on. Say to somebody. Say to your child. Say to your sister. Say to your brother. Say to your mother. Have your mother say to you. Some people have never heard these words. Oh yes. Oh yes. Some people are starved. Some people are starved for those words. There's a lot of relationships around that those words are absent from. Yes, so every chance you get, I want you to use those words. Use those words in church. Is there any love in church? Oh boy. Anyway, my name is Pastor John in the building this afternoon from the Divine Church of God. Church is located at 697 East 219th Street at the corner of White Plains Road. I invite you to come on down on a Sunday, 9 a.m. in the morning. Get down at 11 a.m. Come by and fellowship with us. You might like it. We got two young people there who are pastors of the church now, and they're doing quite the job. Let me pause once again and greet each and everyone, especially our kids, and I hope that you will enjoy our broadcast this afternoon. Also want to pause and wish happy birthday. Happy birthday to all the kids who are celebrating their birthday in this brand new month. Yes, and you know, summertime, kids are out of school. Yes, the teachers are very happy. The parents are very sad. Oh yes, parents are sad, teachers are happy. Teachers get a break. Teachers deserve a break tomorrow. No, no, go ahead, sir. I know a lot of teachers, they don't even take summer jobs because, you know, they just want to get away from these kids. But thank God for our kids, man. Thank God for those who graduated recently. Congratulations again. It was a beautiful graduation season. You know, I saw a lot of graduations going on. You know, I don't know, the little kids, you know, look so cute in their cap and gowns, you know. And you look at them and say, oh, I wonder what they are going to become in life. You got to encourage your child into something, man. Guide your child. Lead your child. Speak to your child. Get them going. I know too many kids who graduate from high school and are supposed to go on to college, but they got a little job, a little $10 hour job, and because of that, then nobody with no college. Do you know anybody like that? Do you have kids like that? Please light a fire, light a fire, and get them to go to college. It's their only way out. Their only way out. A lot of kids are in summer school. Yes, is your kid in summer school? Them said the kids are we're feeling at summer school, you know. Yeah. I know this man, all them people them going to summer school. Every last one of them need to catch up. Yes, not so bad going to summer school, you know, but just that, you know, you spend your whole year in a school and summer come now if you have some fun, but because it's a waste time, you still have to go to school in summer. Boy, that rough. Not them, the hot building, they went on the AC. That's something else. I sympathize with the people who have to go to summer school, right? But a lot of people are going on vacation. Yeah, some kids are going away. Yeah, some kids can't go away. Oh my God. But you have birthright citizenship, so you know, yeah, so a lot of people can go away for a vacation. Enjoy. Anybody watching the World Cup matches? Oh my God. Have you ever seen anything so unfair as the World Cup matches? Oh boy, them give the African team them a hard time. I'm telling you, the referee them so biased, but that's my opinion still. I don't know what your opinion is if you have been watching the matches, but I think that little country named Cape Verde should have win that match against Argentina. Teeth them, teeth the match and give it to them.
And then with Egypt, when Argentina play Egypt, then teeth the match and get to Argentina again. Why it not fear? It not fear. And them treat the black people them so bad. The black teams them get bad treatment in our World Cup. But things are looking up. I've never seen so many black players in the World Cup. And that's wonderful. That's wonderful. Who do you think is going to win? Who are you bringing to win the World Cup? Huh? Anybody care to say? Well, I think England is going to win the World Cup. Yeah. That's my choice. What's your choice? Huh? If you think Argentina is going to win, or, well, let me call it Brazil. Brazil, Galo. Yes. I hope a team Galo with a favorite. But, you know, England is a sleeper, man. They're going to come take this. Right? Remember, if anybody asks you, tell them, say, Pastor John, say, England, I win this. Anyway, we shall see, because it's soon done, right? The church is doing a lot of stuff in the summer here. A lot of fundraising activities. And, Sunday night here, we had a little discussion talking about the richest churches in the world, right? And the richest church in the world is the Church of the Latter-day Saints, right? I think they have about $300 billion in assets. Not $300 million, you know. $300 billion in assets, right? We asked, why? Let me look upon it. The Seventh-day Adventist right up there, you know. Seventh-day Adventist church just start right here, you know. Just right here, Ellen White and one brother start the Seventh-day Adventist church. And them are $200 billion. So I say, wait, I want to the Church of God. Anyway, it's a kids program, so we're not talking about that this evening. Greet all our kids. Happy birthday to the kids who are celebrating. Yes, but a lot of fundraising ventures are going on with the churches, alright? Now I don't know where the money will go. That's a topic for Sunday night still, you know? Where the church am I do it building fund money. Anyway. Here we go. I was watching this thing on YouTube. You know, they're looking into the history of Jamaican music. And they're talking, this guy is talking to all of these guys who used to sing the music, you know. They used to perform and that kind of thing. Some of them are really old now and can't remember a lot. But the interviews are very interesting, man. Interviews are very interesting. And you never know that. So many of the singers came from Waterhouse and, you know, down at Trenchtown. Basically, that's where most of the singers them come from. The Jamaican music, you know, the reggae music. It's crazy. If you have time, you know, you can sit down and check it out. But in the meantime, in between time, you know, we are going on with giving the kids what they want to hear this afternoon. If you need a little bit now, call them. But if you can call me at 914-652-1559 as we continue. You know, as we continue playing our kids' music this afternoon. Remember, it's a program dedicated to our kids. Right? We are highlighting our kids. The music we play is for our kids. Right? And, you know, if you like it, great. If you don't like it, we'll lock on, all right? But it's kids' time. And we are going to give it to them. Like I said, I hope that you will, you know, be a part of it. I hope that you will enjoy it. But remember, it's for our kids, by our kids. Right? The songs that we're going to be playing. By our kids. For our kids. We're going to mix it up this afternoon. Right? And you're going to hear. You're going to hear a lot of songs this afternoon. So stick around. Stick around and listen. As we give it to you. Right? We're going to go Afrocentric this afternoon. I'm just going to find some of the Afrocentric songs. Alright?

Yes, Jesus loves me. Why? Because the Bible tells me so. Oh yes, are you still with me? Let's do it. Come on, let's dance.

Hell yes, yes, yes. No matter how many times I play that song, there are people who still get confused doing that song. Do you know how to go through the motions? Do you get confused? I don't know what I'm gonna do with you guys. I give up. But let's play a Universal Kid song.

Oh yes, that's the one the kids love the most. That's the one the kids love the most. Talking about them beautiful stars. Here's something to wake you up.

Yeah, let it shine, let it shine, this little light of mine. I've always, you know, believed that, you know, these kids have a lot in them, but they're not given the opportunity in church. They are not given the opportunity in church to, you know, express themselves. We should allow, give the kids, you know, allow the kids to participate in stuff, man. Give the youth a break. Yes. Welcome, welcome, welcome.

ants. 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I got some ant powder if anybody needs some ant powder. Get rid of some ants. Oh man, someone mess up the place. Huh? Yes. We're with the kids this afternoon. Doing their songs. Yes. Yes.

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There's so much out there to harm our kids. They have to be careful.

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Got the love of Jesus in my heart. How about you this afternoon? How about you this afternoon? What have you got in your heart? What have you got in your heart?

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Yes, I can. Can you follow Jesus? Can you follow like these kids are following him? I don't know, man. These kids are really putting it down. These kids are putting it down. Let me see if I can find something here. You know, they're singing these songs differently nowadays, you know. They're going Afro Saint, really putting it down. These kids are putting it down. Let me see if I can find something here. You know, they're singing these songs differently nowadays, you know. They're going Afrocentric. Afrocentric.

Rejoice. Rejoice. 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Putting it down. These kids are putting it down. Yes, if we could only get these kids in church, we'd be alright. We would be alright. Let's kind of take it down. Take it down. 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

0: Hello, hello, hello. Yes, it's that time again when the wonderful folks over at Elim Church of God, under the leadership of Reverend Marcia Pennicott, present their 2026 fish fry. It's still $35, still reasonable. And that's going to be on July 18th, Saturday, 12 p.m. at 150 West 3rd Street. Yes, at the CB Jerk Center. 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
1: Japan,
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1: 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Why am I trim your head, man?
2: Me can't find no good barber about the place in the Bronx which you made. You know, none?
1: Yes, raise a head, spread.

0: March 1305 East Gully Road in the Bronx. 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
1: So when me I say they not no number, give me a number, make me call them then now.
0: Of course they got number. 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
2: Hey, come here. Oh, no, look, my friend. No, me get your attention. All right, then. Gospel Assembly Church of Jesus Christ Apostolic present Gospel Explosion 2026 on Saturday, July 11. We're 140 West 1st Street, Mount Vernon, New York. Admission $40. And guess who? Me friend, Stephen Peninsulin, will be in town alongside Brother Patrick Reed, Brother Paul Marlon Anderson, Sister Sakisha, Hi, MC, Brother Ron, you know good again, Stephen. It's not free. Me say I've party that I comes in. Hey, you think I let me tell? Also featuring GAC, Voice of Triumph. Me a talk it, choo-choo, God no. You want to know? Call the number 917-767-9138 or 347-557-2217. Gospel Explosion, July 11, 2026. Mount Vernon, hey, sitting, turn up, it gone, me ready, boom!
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Yes, New York City, welcome back. 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

Bright, sunshine today. New York City, good evening to you and God bless you. My name is Pastor John, taking you down memory lane on the big kid side of the hour. Hope that you're enjoying our broadcast. Here's something I am sure a lot of people remember and will like. Yes, if you're like me, old and fogey like me, you're gonna have to

girls just want to have fun. Do you believe that? I don't know. Some serious girls out there, they're not interested in no fun. But,

Steve, I said, what's love got to do with it? Yeah, it has everything to do with it. I'll take it down a little bit now as we join close to the time when we get out of here. I want to thank you for being a part of the broadcast. Yes, if you've been listening, hope you've been enjoying the presentation. You know, somebody called me and said, Pastor, you know, I play the doctor song. I said, well, I never a box, you know, like different box me having that evening, but me look still. I'm gonna take a look, man, because, you know, do anything for the doctor, you know, yeah.

Yes, oh yes, oh yes. Thank you for giving to the Lord. You know, it's something else when you can thank someone for, you know, leading you to God. Someone told you, you know, witnessed to you, talked to you about accepting Jesus Christ as your personal Savior. Oh yes! Thank God for the person who spoke to you. Thank God for the person who spoke to me. Oh yes. I just want to say thank you. Thank you to each and everyone for listening this afternoon, for being a part of this broadcast. Truly, it was my pleasure. I truly enjoyed it. I truly enjoyed it. And I hope you did. I hope you did. Because, you know, hey, it'd be a crying shame if I was enjoying this all by myself, you know. Thank you for joining in and being a part of this. And I just want to say I love you guys and I love you all. And you know how it is. You know how it is. That's my song I'm ending with. Song I'm closing out with. Because I really love it. I love you people. You know, the people who listen to the radio. People who call in. The people who, you know, make an effort to make a contribution to the cause. God bless each and every one of you. Thank you so much for all you do. Tell somebody about this, you know. And I hope to see you guys on Sunday night. As we do it again. As we do it again. Yes, thank God that, you know, the heat kind of cooled off a little bit. Yeah, oh my God, it was hot. But thank God it cooled off a little. Isn't it nice to be cool again? Just want to remind you, our church is Divine Church of God. It's over there by 219th Street, 697 219th Street. Right at the corner of White Plains Road. And I'm inviting you to come down and fellowship with us. We're there every Sunday morning at 9 a.m. We're there on Sunday morning. So come on and fellowship with us. It's enough time to come, and then you can always go to, you know, go on to your church after that. Be a pleasure to have you. When you come, just let me know you're there so we can fellowship together. Yeah. Big you up, big you up, big you up. Here we go now, here we go now. This is all the people, all you people, this is the church. I'll always love you. No matter what. You're

0: 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To be held at the Bronxville International Church of God, located at 3232 Lurton Avenue in the Bronx. 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

0: Hello, hello, hello. Yes, it's that time again when the wonderful folks over at Elim Church of God, under the leadership of Reverend Marcia Pennicott, present their 2026 fish fry. It's still $35, still reasonable. And that's going to be on July 18th, Saturday, 12 p.m. at 150 West 3rd Street, yes, at the CB Jerk Center. 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You can call Lorna at 917-763-5038. 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
4: 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And guess who? 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
6: Instant and dignified way, and let they get the impression that you care. You know, there are times, you know, puppy lady, when I talk to people, you know, and I thought they would more sympathetic towards what I'm saying. And yes, they didn't care. You didn't care. Mm-hmm. You know, puppy lady, one day, right? Mm-hmm. I'm going to give you an example, right? One day, I was at a funeral, and everybody get up to say something, and you know, they said, the lady.
7: Blessed good night again, my handsome brother CJ, my beautiful queen, each and every one. I'm locked, brother CJ, me locked, me not going nowhere. My handsome brother CJ is in the chair.
6: All right, thank you so much, Mother Elaine. God bless.
7: God bless, and I am so blessed, Brother CJ. It's been a blessing, a blessing, a blessing. Thank you so much, Brother CJ. Bye-bye. God bless.
6: God bless, God bless, God bless. I'm telling my short-tall sister is locked. My short-tall sister.

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I'm telling them a cool and deadly friend. I tell her one more time from the top. 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
2: full of the tune. 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I tell you, some people hype. I say, Lord have mercy. I say, they hype. And when you take a stock, you know, man, I see some people hype, you know, man. And they hype and go on somewhere, you know. And nothing wrong, man, if certain things hard time reach you. But when they so hype and hard time reach them, man, me I tell you, say, boy, you want to see them put them tail on then eat them leg like a then puppy dog shame. You know, puppy dog put, when puppy dog shame, then put them tail between them leg and hold on their head. I tell you, don't be too hype, man, because you know what happened. We never know. We never know what can reach us, man. So we just have to give God thanks for the blessing and not too hype. If me become a millionaire tomorrow, it's going to make me more humble because I'm going to see the amount of poor people who need help and I'm going to help them and I'm going to feel blessed. You know, some can afford to help some people who were lesser fortunate and have no other choice, have no other chance until Brother CJ step in. So that may I tell you, say, it don't make no sense for the hype, man. Make we humble with yourself because God just put us amongst each other to enjoy ourselves and live good. So we can't pop style upon each other. Can't pop style upon each other. I tell you, the me one song say, nah, pop no style, that's strictly roots.

0: holiday. 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I tell her they would have loved this one. They would have loved this one. One more time from the top. And I tell the man, Sister Antoinette Walker was not sleeping. She would have loved this one. Dimples, hold this one.
1: The easiest thing for them to turn for you like a pot of caramel. No joke.

0: 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I tell you one thing,
1: one more time. I'm telling you.
2: Yeah, the hardest thing for find people are real. And the easiest thing for them turn on you like a pot of caramel. No joke.

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0: Yes, man.
1: One fake friend.
0: Worse than a million enemy.
1: Right?
0: I'm telling you, my sister.
1: I tell you, man. You tell you about the fake people, them.
0: I tell you.
1: Well, I see you.
0: Yes, man.
1: That's why I'm in a weird weave. That's why I'm in a weird weave, brother CJ. Not like nothing we fear.
0: Yes, my sister.
1: Yeah, I'm not like nothing we fear, brother CJ. That's why I'm not put weave in my ear.
0: Yeah, the real thing.
1: Yes.
0: You're no carbon copy. You're real, Sister Daisy Deepsea.
1: No, tell brother CJ, me did dread too.
0: You did a dreadlocks too?
1: Brother CJ, me no like nothing with fake. If me go buy jewel, brother CJ, I'm me to go buy the fake earring and the fake ring and the fake this, brother CJ, the fake chain. Brother CJ, it's sore me neck and sore me ears.
0: Wow, so nothing like the real thing, my sister.
1: Not like the real thing. I mean, I like nobody with fake. That's why I tell this, everybody know what me is and what me won't do.
0: All right,
1: brother CJ, go and play music, man.
0: Big up yourself every time. All right, keep it locked.
2: 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No joke.

0: hello, hello. Yes, it's that time again when the wonderful folks over at Elim Church of God, under the leadership of Reverend Marcia Pennicott, present their 2026 fish fry. 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

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To be held at the Bronxville International Church of God, located at 3232 Lurton Avenue in the Bronx. Tickets are pre-sold at $35, $40 out the door. Children under 12, $25. 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